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2: In this update, a review into Wellington's Moa Point wastewater disaster says years of poor governance and weak oversight left the system exposed when February's flooding hit.
3: The report doesn't determine legal liability or blame a single technical fault, but finds significant gaps in stewardship, accountability and risk management. It says the Wellington City Council was unable to make informed decisions on adequate funding due to the absence of clear requirements for operator Veolia. The report makes 6 recommendations, including improving communication and tougher compliance measures.
2: There's a push for more affordable housing for older Kiwis, with more than 3,000 people signing a petition handed to Seniors Minister Casey Costello. The Christchurch Methodist Mission says people aged 55 and over are now the fastest growing group on the social housing waitlist. GPs are welcoming efforts to stop a flu outbreak with free vaccines for young children. And New Zealand's alcohol consumption has dropped to one of the lowest levels in the OECD. Dylan Firth from the Brewers Association.
4: The 0% beers are a huge part of the market now. You see every brewery's kind of got one in their stable. Also, the low-carbohydrate beers are definitely a big one. I mean, the biggest-selling beer in New Zealand is a low-carb beer at the moment.
2: In sport, Luke Metcalf may get at least one more appearance for the Warriors. The halfback injured his hamstring while attempting a shot at goal during the August 15 win over the Broncos. He's offered a more detailed timeline on NRL 360.
5: Tracking really well at the moment, probably looking back about week 3 into the finals, so there's a bit of glimmer of hope there. So yeah, that's what we're putting a target on.
2: Yeah, that's the week before the decider on October 4. And Northern Netball Zone and Mystics boss Phil Viver has voiced his intent to bid for a licence in the proposed domestic netball competition set down for next year, saved by investors Anna Mowbray and Ali Williams. And that's your news feed. I'm Bryn Rudkin. The Hits, Northland weather, cloudy skies increasing and chance of a shower. We've got westerly winds, 17 the high, 9 overnight. Tomorrow nice and fine with nor'westers and a high of 19. Showers on Friday in the afternoon, otherwise fine, and 20.
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1: The Hits on the House with One Roof Property.
0: Second to last chance, or no, sorry, I better get that right. Second to last day to get into the draw for On The House, where we pay your rent or mortgage for a whole year, all thanks to One Roof. This would be incredible. We can be surprising you this Friday. Tomorrow's the last day to get yourself into the draw. Sarah, you just scraped in.
2: Oh, thank you. I've been trying so hard throughout this whole competition, so I'm so glad to be able to get through.
0: Oh, well, it's paid off. You've got a bit of a beefy mortgage too, $700 a week. What would this mean to you, Sarah, if we surprised you on Friday and said you've won?
2: Oh, it would be life-changing, yeah.
0: Do you know what you'd spend a bit of moolah, a bit of cash on that you'd be stuffing the mattress with, obviously, that you'd have spare if we covered it?
2: Yeah. We'd probably put a little bit away just to be able to get ahead, obviously.
0: Yes.
2: But our bathroom desperately needs to be renovated as well. There's a bit of rot in that around the shower and whatnot, so I'd probably put some of it towards the new bathroom.
0: Oh, a new bathroom. I'm picturing a spa bath for you, Sarah. I'm picturing lit up mirrors with storage, everything, the whole shebang.
2: Oh, that would be fantastic, yeah.
0: Yes, heck yeah. Hey, good luck. Cross your fingers, okay?
2: Oh, thank you.
0: No problem. Hold there for me. And if you want to get yourself into the draw as well, 5 o'clock with Maddie and PJ, this can change your life. The opportunity that this would give, maybe there's an idea in your head you've been wanting to try for a while, but finances have stopped you, this would unlock that. So 5 o'clock, your next chance to get yourself into the draw on the Hits.

0: Happy Hump Day. Maddie and PJ back with you this afternoon, and we want to know, are there any weird family traditions in your family? You can text through to 4487.
1: Plus a juicy one for our anonymous hotline. We want to know, what's the lie that's gone on for so long that you can't possibly tell the truth now?
0: We'll come back with that after 3 on the hits.

You're on the hits. Well, I reckon Kiwis' alcohol consumption has fallen to the lowest level since records began. Lowest level among many other countries too. So, hey, something's going right, isn't it? In 2026, we're doing not too bad. It's the hits.

0: Rihanna. One of her originals, going old school on the hits. Hayley with you. There is a post on Reddit, an Auckland couple that have asked people to attend their wedding. When I first saw this pop up, I was like, wow, that's bizarre. But they say next year they are going to have a wedding in Auckland. They're both foreigners. They've got no friends in Auckland, but they really want to celebrate it with someone. And they said, does anyone want to come? 600, over 600 Aucklanders have put their hands out and say, we will totally come and help you celebrate your big day. It's so lovely. And the person has responded and just said, whoa, we are blown away with the warmth and so many people as well. We're going to come back to people with details and things like that. So there you go. Open up your wedding, an open wedding. That would just be amazing. Well, they've got 600 potential people anyway, all probably bringing plus ones if they're in. Sam Fender, Olivia Dean with a really nice collab coming up next on The Hits.
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0: the hits. Hayley with you. We've got $250 cash. The easiest way to win that is just by giving us your opinion on the music that we play. 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They'll text in and going, Hayley, why are you playing this? Well, have your say. We have a game called Rate the Hits, and where we play a snippet of a song. You tell us you love it, you hate it, you're on the fence. We then change the playlist, and you can be up to win that $250 cash just by playing. 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Coming up just after one, we've got Black Eyed Peas with a great tune. Also a bit of Chapel Roan as well that's back on the playlist soon on the hits.
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15: In this update,
2: Methanol producer Methan X has confirmed it's shutting its Taranaki plant from next year after 40 years. It employs 300 staff. Disappointment from disability advocates as the government charges ahead with its overhauled disability support legislation passed last night. It's promising it won't remove support, but advocates says its focus is money and should be people's rights and needs. The Reserve Bank looks set to turn the screws on interest rates again today and is expected to lift the OCR from 2.5% at 2 o'clock. A Southland cattle farmer, David Church, has been fined nearly $8,000 for failing to treat five bulls, with four so ill they had to be euthanised. Our ANZAC partnership with Australia is reaching into space with a military agreement signed to formalise defence collaboration. That is news. In sport, Hayden Paddon's pleas to prove any doubters wrong during an unexpected return to the World Rally Championship. He's eighth in the overall season standings, despite only racing four of 11 events. Paddon finished second at the Paraguay League on his preferred gravel. He says Hyundai's decision to get him back was met with scepticism.
15: We're a long shot signing this year, I'd say. A lot of people in Europe almost would say we're a bit of a joke signing. So to come back and have the team support us, get behind us, you know, makes you feel so much more comfortable in the environment.
2: Luke Metcalf may get at least one more appearance for the Warriors in the NRL. His hamstring injury due to recover by the third week of the playoffs. That is sport. I'm Raylene Ramsey.
16: The Hits, Northland weather, cloudy skies increasing and chance of a shower. We've got westerly winds, 17 the high, 9 overnight. Tomorrow nice and fine with nor'westers and a high of 19. Showers on Friday in the afternoon, otherwise fine, and 20.
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here on the hits. I was talking to a workmate of mine yesterday and said, oh, I'd managed to get through the first half of the day without having pinches and punches for the rest of the month. And we got to talking and went, how the heck did that come about? Well, apparently it's an old British folk custom, and by pinching someone you'd ward off evil or bad luck. The only reason it still survived is because siblings get a free pass one day a month.

0: Hey, Jono, Ben and Megan here. Join us tomorrow. It's the last day of getting in to get your rent or mortgage paid for 12 months thanks to One Roof. We're going to give you heaps of chances to get in the draw.
1: And we're just fresh out of a meeting and I was accused of doing something in the meeting. I didn't know it was this person.
2: You're good at it. Yeah. Just take it.
0: What did he do? We'll find out tomorrow. We'll catch you then on the hits.

that. We had someone win $1,000 this morning with a Hits Alpha quiz. 10 questions, 60 seconds to answer them in. All of the answers start with the same letter. If you crack that, $1,000 cash. So you've got another chance to win, 4:45 today on the Hits.

0: fix you.
1: It's Coldplay. You're on the hits with Hayley. Matthew Perry, who really sadly passed away nearly 3 years ago last month. How crazy fast has that gone? Drug overdose. He is getting a docu-series, so three parts on Netflix, that is dropping late next month that you can watch, and it's all about kind of his life and whatnot. So it'll be really interesting. Apparently, before, never seen before footage from his family archives and that. So it'll be interesting to see how that goes. Coming up, we've got Mr. Big to be with you. Great hit. Also, Alex Warren with one of his goodies soon on the hits.
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0: 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Pop, pop, it's
1: 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Showtime. The Hits welcomes Bruno Mars. Come on.
0: Yes, he announced that he is coming here to the Romantic Tour. He gave us just one show. Tickets have been so popular, he's given us a new one. The first original was Saturday, 13th of March. Now he's got another one on the Sunday, the next day. So if you do want to go, then you can go to livenation.co.nz for tickets and information as well. Pretty cool. We might even have some more Bruno tickets as well. Not today, but coming up in the show at some stage. Coming up, Leanne Rimes. It's a guilty pleasure. Can't fight the moonlight. Soon on the Hits.
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9: In this update, an ACT MP and two more from National are denying a Green MP's claims in a Parliament debate. They profited from housing changes brought in by their government. A police employee is facing nearly 40 charges, including rape, indecent assault and kidnapping, after investigations by the National Integrity Unit. Economists expect another hike to the official cash rate at 2 o'clock now, with the current 2.5% tip to rise to 2.75%. A review has found failures in governance and risk assessment over 30 years from Wellington City Council, water company and operator Veolia at its Moore Point wastewater plant, leading to its catastrophic breakdown. The government's planned council rates cap bill has passed its first reading. And Southland's venerable Matauda Railway Station is getting a makeover to restore it to how it looked when it was built in 1921. That's news. In sport, a glimmer of hope for Luke Metcalf in his bid to play a role in the Warriors' push for a first NRL premiership. The halfback says he's on track to overcome his hamstring injury and be available for selection in week 3 of the finals, keen to stay mentally strong.
10: Rugby league's a bit of a roller coaster, you know, you've got to ride the downs, ride the ups, and yeah, like I'll be fine. I just got to get stuck in my rehab, and like I said before, week 3 of the finals is what me and the physio's aiming for.
9: Hayden Paddon isn't sure if a podium finish in Paraguay will shift the needle towards securing a full-time drive in the World Rally Championship. And fourth seed Coco Gauff is safely through the first round of the women's singles at the US Tennis Open. That is sport. I'm Raylene Ramsey.
11: The Hits, Northland weather, cloudy skies increasing and chance of a shower. We've got westerly winds, 17 the high, 9 overnight. Tomorrow nice and fine with nor'westers and a high of 19. Showers on Friday in the afternoon, otherwise fine, and 20.
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it's tomorrow. It'll be Thursday. We get that first little glimmer of the weekend coming in. And that's when you know you're kind of at the late stage of the week, which is always a nice feeling. Always a good one. Especially to get through that midday mark of Wednesday. It's Neon Trees, Animal. This is back on the playlist on the hit.

0: Jono, Ben and Megan on the Hits.
1: There was a parking warden. 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

0: You said forever, now I drive alone past your street.
1: That's Hayley with you. Tomorrow is the last chance to get into the draw for On The House, where you can win your rent or mortgage paid for a whole year. But we've got a bit of a surprise. From 6 till 6, you've got a chance every hour to get yourself into the draw. So don't miss tomorrow. Your chances are looking good. It's Jay-Z, Alicia.

0: Snow Patrol on the hits. Maddie and PJ join me now because they're coming in from 3 o'clock. They're going to let you know what's on the cards this afternoon. Happy hump day, guys. You had something a bit awkward this morning, Maddie.
1: Happy hump day.
2: Yeah, so...
1: We can't let the man out.
2: It involves a train because I'm a man of the people. It involves a camera and it involves a rogue flash while taking a photo. I'm going to tell you that story and we want to know on 4487, when did you get caught out accidentally taking a photo of someone?
1: Also, we are very excited because Somba is returning to NZ next April on his You Are The Reason tour. We've got a double pass up for grabs this afternoon. You just have to tell us the reason you need to go to the gig. Why do you need to see Somba live? Text 4487.
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0: The hits. Dolly Parton's estate have already announced two Dolly Fest concerts happening next year in her memory. That is so fast. Enjoy your afternoon. I will see you back tomorrow for your Thursday on The Hits. Maddie and PJ are in soon. See ya.
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8: In this update, the Reserve Bank has raised the official cash rate to 2.75% as broadly expected, a lift of 25 basis points. Three more Coalition MPs are denying claims by Green MP Tamitha Paul they took advantage of government housing changes in a general debate last month. Methanol producer Methanex has confirmed it's shutting its Taranaki plant from next year. It employs 300 staff. A police employee is facing dozens of charges after investigations by the National Integrity Unit, including rape, indecent assault and kidnapping. Disability advocates say there was a lack of consultation as a bill overhauling disability support services legislation passes its final reading. Watercare has opened a registration of interest process for the $1.7 billion Waikato Waterworks for building a raw water intake, kilometres of pipeline and a reservoir in Pukekohe. That's news. In sport, the Warriors have upgraded prop Tanner Stoa-Smith's contract, adding 2 years to his deal through until the 2030 NRL season. The 22-year-old Cantabrian made his first grade debut last year and is now up to 31 club appearances. Rugby nomad James O'Connor has rejoined the Western Force on a one-year deal, hoping his full circle moment will ultimately lead to a Wallabies berth at the 2027 World Cup. O'Connor made his Super Rugby debut with the Force as a 17-year-old in 2008. And Manchester City's equaled the British transfer record by signing Chelsea midfielder Enzo Fernandez for $288 million New Zealand dollars. That is sport.
9: The Hits, Northland weather, cloudy skies increasing and chance of a shower. We've got westerly winds, 17 the high, 9 overnight. Tomorrow nice and fine with nor'westers and a high of 19. Showers on Friday in the afternoon, otherwise fine, and 20.
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11: Hello and happy Wednesday.
12: Hump, hump, hump it up. Hump, hump, hump it up.
11: You got to hump it up, don't you know? When will we learn to not go rogue with the word hump? It only works before the word day.
12: Happy hump day.
11: Yep, happy hump day, everyone. We've made it halfway through the week. Your first week of spring for 2026. How are you, Matthew?
12: I'm great. I'm actually in a really good mood today. I mean, I say good. Actually as if I'm usually in a really terrible mood.
11: You've been in a horrid mood for the beginning of the week. Like that. Ready to go. Hey, thanks, look, we are so excited because this Friday we're going to be awarding the most incredible prize out on the house competition where you can have your rent or mortgage paid for one whole year. Your final day is to get in the draw today and tomorrow. So coming up after 5 o'clock, your next chance to go in the draw. And when you hear that cue to call, 0800, the hits. Oh, before 3:30, Maddie, you're doing another top five for us.
12: I am, because there's a potential sequel on the way, and I want to do the top five movies where the sequel was better than the original.
11: We'll go there in the next half an hour. This is Ed Sheeran on the hits.

0: Harry Styles. It is American Girls on the Hits with Maddie and PJ. It's just gone 3:09 for your Wednesday afternoon. A lot of sequels in the making lately. Mm-hmm. Of course, Devil Wears Prada 2, that was a big day for you.
1: Loved it.
0: And now, another iconic film from the past is coming back. Practical Magic 2 is coming out next week.
1: I love Practical Magic. It is such an underrated movie, but so good. Nicole Kidman, Sandra Bullock, you can't go wrong.
0: So, film coming out next week, and there's been a lot of promo in the lead-up, obviously. And while promoting the film alongside co-star Sandra Bullock, Nicole Kidman was actually interviewed by a surprise guest, her own 28-year-old niece called Lucia Hawley. And all of a sudden, the interview kind of steered down a route, unveiling the magical practices within the Kidman family. Have a listen.
2: Know this about the Kidman women.
3: Okay.
2: We sway to the more magical side. Some people would say witches. Yes. Grandma was born on Friday the 13th.
4: But if I'm a little bit upset with someone, I will write their name and put it in the freezer.
3: What does that do?
4: Freezes them out.
0: It freezes them out. So Nicole Kidman has revealed that, yeah, if she's not happy with someone, if she's not getting good energy, if the vibes aren't on, she will put their name on a piece of paper, put it in the freezer, and then it just freezes them out of her energy space.
1: I know someone who's like a little voodoo doll who wraps them and puts them in the freezer.
0: Really?
1: Yeah.
0: Still?
1: To this day? Yep.
0: And do they reckon it works?
1: They think it does.
0: Huh.
1: Yeah.
0: Have you ever had to put my name on ice?
1: Every single day. I'm like, oh my God, get away.
0: So look, I know it would probably freak you out to go down the magical route. I thought we could go down the weird family tradition route this afternoon.
1: I love that.
0: Because maybe it is a bit of magic, or maybe it's just something that your family does that perhaps other people don't understand. Is it something that your family always has to wear? Is there a phrase that has to be said when entering the home? Is there a dish that has particularly good juju?
1: Is there a holiday tradition around Christmas time?
0: Mm.
1: What is the thing that your family does that feels unique to your family that maybe if you said it out loud, other people would go, I don't get it.
0: Yeah.
1: But it doesn't matter because it's your family's tradition.
0: I've been reflecting. We don't have anything in our wee family. And I'm like, well, this is the best time to start when the kids are really
1: Absolutely.
0: Young. So maybe you could inspire me with one of your family traditions. 0800 The Hits, or text us 4487. Get in touch with us for a Wednesday arvo, and we've got your chance to win from our Chemist Warehouse shelf. What is the weird, strange, kooky, slightly odd family tradition that your family does? Get in touch and we'll take your calls next after Kelly Clarkson on The Hits. Good.

0: Hey, Jono, Ben and Megan here. Join us tomorrow. It's the last day of getting in to get your rent or mortgage paid for 12 months thanks to One Roof. We're going to give you heaps of chances to get in the draw.
1: And we're just fresh out of a meeting and I was accused of doing something in the meeting. Didn't know it was this person.
2: You're good at it. Yeah. Just take it.
0: What did he do? We'll find out tomorrow. We'll catch you then on the hits.

0: 6:60 on the hits. It's it's 20 past three, actually, for your Wednesday with Matty and PJ. We've just been talking about Nicole Kidman. And it turns out her family are a bit witchy-poo, and they do a few magical things. Have a listen to this in a recent interview.
1: I don't know if you know this about the Kidman women.
2: Okay.
1: We sway to the more magical side. Some people would say witches. Yes. Grandma was born on Friday the 13th.
3: But if I'm a little bit upset with someone, I will write their name and put it in the freezer.
2: What does that do?
3: Freezes them out.
0: I want to give it a go, freezing someone out.
4: Try it. You're too nice, though. You're too much of a people pleaser. You'd put the name in the freezer and then 5 minutes later, but I can't do it.
0: I need to defrost. But we want to know, do you have a family tradition in your family that has been passed down through the generations? Or maybe it's a recent one that's been started up. Give us a call, 0800 The Hits. Or you can text us, 4487. Briar is joining us. Hi, Briar. How are you?
5: Good, thank you.
0: Okay, Briar, tell us about the family tradition in your family.
5: Okay, so what we say once we've had like a big meal and we're all very full, it's a saying that my brother came up with when he was a little toddler, and then it's just stuck, I guess. But we say we feel like a fat kangaroo and we can't jump.
0: That's so cute.
4: I've never heard that before. Did your brother just make it up, Briar?
5: Yeah, he's like a comedian. He's so funny.
4: Amazing. That is so
0: good. And now every time you've had a really satisfying meal, that's what you say.
4: Oh, fat kangaroo,
5: yes,
4: can't jump.
5: You do.
4: Yeah.
0: I might give that a go. I feel like a fat kangaroo regularly. Brian, thank you so much for your call. Let's go to Ashley up next. Hello.
6: Hello.
4: Hi, Ashley.
6: Hi, how are you?
0: Very well. Tell us about your family tradition.
6: It's funny because I feel like just a grown-up version of her. but essentially, I have two brothers that I grew up with, and now every time we go on holiday, they create challenges every day that we're on a holiday. And so these challenges could be anything. Like, I think one of the ones that I had was go to the beach, fill up with seawater, a plate, and then bring it all the way back full. So this is like a flat plate. Or like another one was like hold a watermelon for the whole day, so you couldn't.
0: Oh my god!
6: Like shower with it, and you know all that.
4: So you can't just relax on holiday. You're constantly having to do some sort of a challenge.
6: Yeah, and the hard thing is this obviously now has become like every year. It now is with my partners and and now I have a daughter and she's a toddler, but I'm like scared for her future.
0: That's so cute, Ash.
4: Love that, Ashley.
0: Thank you so much for your call. We've got a little something from our Chemist Warehouse shelf. We're going to send out to you.
6: Thank you.
0: You are more than welcome.
4: Listen to this text. 4487. We honour our matriarchal ladies that have passed in our family by eating their KFC order on their birthdays. We have also cremated them with their KFC order, drink and all.
0: Shut up. So what? A little Zinger burger and a Pepsi.
4: Yeah. Rest in peace, Nan. Enjoy the KFC.
0: I love it. That's so good. Oh, keep your calls and texts coming through. It is 23 past 3. This is Matchbox 20 with 3 a.m. on the hits with Maddie and PJ.

0: Taylor Swift on the hits with Maddie and PJ coming up to 3:30.
1: Actually, very apt song to lead us into this. And in fact, it's actually been a very apt hour so far because that song, of course, from the latest Toy Story movie. And Practical Magic, as we spoke about earlier, is about to get a sequel. I read recently that Lindsay Lohan has been talking about a possible script for a Parent Trap sequel.
0: Okay, so how does that work? That would have to be a totally, like, does she grow up? Is she the parent this time?
1: Yeah, maybe. I have no idea what that would look like, but look, I'll reserve judgment and... It was a great original movie, so who knows what the sequel will be like.
0: 1998, yeah. It came out.
1: Yeah, that ages me. But it's always risky, right? It's very risky with a sequel, especially when the original movie is rather iconic. You don't want to mess it up. But I reckon there are some movies where, dare I say it, the sequel is better than the original, and that's what I want to present today. My top 5 movies where the sequel is better than the original.
0: Oh, God, I hope I've seen them.
1: You may not have, but you'll at least understand them. You'll at least have heard of them. At number 5, I reckon The Hunger Games Catching Fire is better than the original.
2: The third quarter quill games, the male and female tributes are to be reaped from the existing pool of victors.
1: It was so good. I mean, it was just so dramatic. You already were so invested in the characters as well.
0: Yeah.
1: It's brilliant.
0: I think you're right. It does get better and better, doesn't it?
1: Yep.
0: We watched that the other day and I was like, man, I forgot how good this is.
1: At number 4, and this is a tough one because the original is so good, but Toy Story 2, I reckon, is better than Toy Story 1. The scene with Jessie, you meet Jessie the cowgirl and Bullseye.
0: Oh, yes. Yep. Yeah, that whole cowgirl narrative
1: and
0: you know, pretty strong.
1: You know me in a Pixar movie. God, this had me sobbing, absolutely sobbing.
0: I reckon all the Toy Story films hold up pretty well, to
1: they
0: be honest.
1: They absolutely do, but I reckon number 2 is better than number 1. At number 3, the Back to the Future movies are a big trilogy in the McLean family household, and I reckon Back to the Future 2 is better than Back to the Future 1.
3: We better back up. We don't have enough road to get up to 88.
4: Roads? Where we're going, we don't need roads.
1: Oh, so
0: I really
1: good.
0: Just recently watched the first, so I can't wait.
1: And did you like it?
0: Oh, yeah, I loved it.
1: Oh.
0: I loved it. I get the hype, but okay. I've only got to number 1.
1: Well, you wait until number 2, Paige. At number 2, it's got to be said, Home Alone 2, Lost in New York.
0: Kevin's not here.
1: What?
0: Come on!
1: So good.
0: R.I.P. Catherine O'Hara.
1: I know. Lost in New York is definitely the better movie. I mean, number 1 is amazing, but I reckon number 2 is better. And then we get to my top spot. And this will come as no surprise to anyone who has heard me talk on this show, because there is one movie, it is one of my favourite movies of all time, and the sequel is absolutely leaps and bounds above the first one. It's Sister Act 2, Back in the Habit. It's so good. It's so good.
0: I wish I could weigh in. I've seen none of them.
1: Go watch Sister Act 2 immediately.
0: Okay, well, look, you've heard Maddie's top 5 sequels he reckons are better than the original. If you have any thoughts or you'd like to add to the list, you can text through to 4487. Coming up next, your chance to win a double to see Somba live in New Zealand.
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23: The 2026 edition of the Kiwi Pong World Series in association with So Beer is headed to Go Media Stadium with not only a record amount of teams, but the biggest prize pool ever offered. 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
0: It is 22 minutes to 4 and we are so excited that The Hits is welcoming Somba, returning to NZ next April, performing at Spark Arena Auckland on Tuesday the 27th on his You Are The Reason tour. 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Because it is his You Are The Reason tour, we just want to know the reason why you need to go to Somba.
1: Yes. So get creative, get thinking. Why do you need to be at his concert next year? 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

0: Ella Langley, it is Be Her on the Hits. You're with Maddie and PJ, and very exciting news to wake up to this morning to see that Samba is coming back to NZ next year. The Hits welcome Samba returning to NZ in April, performing Spark Arena. He's got the big gig, Auckland, on Tuesday 27th of April on his You Are The Reason tour. Tickets go on sale on the 8th of September from midday at ticketmaster.co.nz, and you can get another chance to win at the Hits New Zealand Instagram page. But right now, Maddie, we've opened up the phone line, haven't we?
1: We have, because we just want to know the reason that you need to go and see Samba when he comes to New Zealand next year.
0: All right, let's go to Auckland. Sophie, happy Wednesday.
2: Hello, happy Hello. Wednesday. My Wednesday just got so much happier.
1: Yay!
0: Oh, we love to hear that. So talk to us. What's the reason that you need to go and see Samba live?
2: Oh, okay. So the reason, Mama needs a break. Mama needs a break.
1: Yeah,
0: I hear ya.
2: Oh, so I've got 3 kids, 5 and under. And the only nights I've ever spent away from them is when I have been physically and literally birthing another one.
1: Oh God!
2: I know. So yeah, it's been a big 6, nearly 6 years. But I love them. But Mama still needs a break. You can love them and need a break at the same time.
0: Yeah.
2: You know?
0: Yeah, you'll probably miss them at the gig. I'll be honest, Soph. If this is your first night away, you'll be quite emotional. You'll hear the songs. You'll be like, I want my babies.
2: I know I will. But it just makes the heart grow fonder.
1: That's it. And it's important to find time for yourself as well, Soph. So, congratulations. Okay. You're going to see Samba.
2: Oh my gosh. Is it like the postpartum hormones, or could I cry right now?
1: You can cry.
0: You can cry, baby.
2: Oh, I'm so grateful. I'm going to be skipping through the afternoon now. Thank you.
1: You are so welcome.
0: You're so welcome, Sophie. Who are you going to take with you?
2: Oh, it'd be I'll see close to the time. It'd be a pretty hard competition between the husband and the best friend. So I could probably use it as a little bit of a threat
1: Absolutely.
0: I would do that. Well, Sophie, double pass coming your way, so you've got time to work out who you're going to take. But congrats, and have an awesome rest of your Wednesday.
2: Thank you so much. I will. Thanks to you guys. Thank you.
1: Woo! Bye, Sophie.
2: Bye.
0: Samba coming to NZ next April. Yeah, tickets go on sale next Tuesday from midday at ticketmaster.co.nz. And don't forget, for another chance to go and head along to the Hits NZ Instagram page for your chance to win a double pass. It's just gone 12 minutes to 4. This is Hoover Stank on the Hits with Maddie and PJ.

0: Olivia Dean. It's nice to each other on the hits with Maddie and PJ. And let's be nice to Maddie after he did his top five sequels that are better than the original. Do you want to just quickly recap, Maddie?
1: Yes. Your list. At my number five was The Hunger Games. Number four was Toy Story 2. Number three was Back to the Future 2. Number two was oh my gosh, I've totally forgotten.
0: Oh my god, no, it was
1: cannot think. And my number one was Sister Act 2, Back in the Habit. It's my favourite movie.
0: So a lot of texts have been coming through. I have to disagree with you, Maddie, on Home Alone. Oh, it was Home Alone 2, you said, was better than the original. James disagreed with that. He said the OG is the best and always will be. A lot of people saying Shrek 2. Where was Shrek 2 on the list? Because Shrek 2 does go potentially harder than the first.
1: You know what? Shrek 2 is a great call, and I did think about it, but ultimately it lost out to The Hunger Games Catching Fire.
0: Mm-hmm. Okay, well, look, keep your feedback coming through on the text machine, 4487. And we are 4 minutes away from four for your Wednesday. Coming up, we want to know, have you been caught out taking a photo of someone? We'll go there inside the next 15 on the hits.
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6: In this update, the Reserve Bank's raised the official cash rate 25 basis points from 2.5% to 2.75% with unanimity from the Monetary Policy Committee. A global ratings agency's warning the government plan to merge councils risks the separation of debt achieved by its major water reforms. A 42-year-old Facebook Marketplace seller accused of pocketing close to $1,400 for electronics, fishing reels, sports jerseys and Pokemon cards that didn't exist is due in court in January. A 23-year-old pleaded not guilty to murdering conservative US activist Charlie Kirk at a Utah University event last September. Critically endangered kakapo populations have reached their highest number in at least 75 years, with 90 chicks this season, bringing the total to 325 birds. That's news. In sport, the Warriors continue to invest in their young talent, signing 22-year-old prop Tanner Stoas-Smith until the end of the 2030 NRL season. It's a second contract extension in just over a year. The 22-year-old made his first grade debut last season and will stretch his career with the club to at least 6 years. Rally driver Hayden Paddon isn't concerned if Hyundai overlooks him to drive full-time in the World Rally Championship, saying he's keen to set up his own New Zealand team on the world stage. The summer transfer window of football's English Premier League has closed with a swag of transfers, the largest a whopping $288 million, the fee Manchester City paid for Chelsea midfielder Enzo Fernandez.
7: The Hits, Northland weather, cloudy skies increasing and chance of a shower. We've got westerly winds, 17 the high, 9 overnight. Tomorrow nice and fine with nor'westers and a high of 19. Showers on Friday in the afternoon, otherwise fine, and 20.
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9: Good afternoon, Maddie. I want to take your mind back. Maybe sometime last week, I was like, oh, I'm ahead of the game. Father's Day, she's prepared.
10: You'd ordered something online.
9: Well, Father's Day is Sunday.
10: Sunday is Father's Day.
9: And it still hasn't arrived. And I ordered it from overseas and now the panic's kicking in. And it was really cool too.
10: That's annoying when you're like, when you're not necessarily known for your organisational skills and you actually nail the organisation, for it to then still bite you in the ass is, that's just a tough pill to
9: swallow.
10: But it was
9: like a targeted Father's Day kind of product that I bought. So you'd think that they'd do their best to ship it out before Father's 100%. Day, right?
10: Yeah.
9: Okay, I'll keep you updated until Friday. Coming up next on the show, though.
10: Oh, boy, I had a morning on the train. Something happened. A flash of a camera went off accidentally, and I need to tell you the awkward moment next.
9: I just don't, we never learn. Like, we should just stay inside our homes. It's the safest option. We'll come back in two songs after Justin Bieber. This is Anyone. It is 4 past 4 on the Hits. Dance.

0: Jenny Swims. You're on the hits with Maddie and PJ, 10 past 4 for you Wednesday on the air. Thanks to Chemist Warehouse, the real house of fragrance.
1: So I'm a man of the people. I mean, it's well established at this point. We know it about me. I'm just, you know.
0: Would we say that a man of the people tells the people that he's a man of the people? Would he be a bit more low-key about it?
1: That's a good point. That's a good point, but I think it still stands. I'm still catching the train 3 times a week into the city.
0: And I will give you a little round of applause for that, because when you said at the beginning of the year you were going to start taking public transport, I did think it would be a fleeting event. I thought we'd get over this little trend quickly, but you've stuck at it. And sure, you've missed your fair share of trains, but I'm very proud of you.
1: I will say it stops at the train. I'm going to say it here and now. This man of the people is not taking the bus. Like, I'm not riding the bus to work. The train, yes. Okay. Bus, no. That's as man of the people as I can.
0: That speaks volumes.
1: So anyway, I'm on the train into the city this morning, and I'm sitting in one seat, and there's a young woman in the seat, like the seat next to me. So same row, but there's an aisle of the train in between us.
0: Yep.
1: All of a sudden, I'm just like dilly-dallying. I'm actually watching Real Housewives on my phone.
0: Classic.
1: Yeah, Real Housewives of New York City. And I'm watching it on my phone, and all of a sudden, out of the corner of my eye, I see the flash of a camera. And then I look over, and this woman has her phone in between her thighs with the camera pointing at me. And she's obviously taken a photo of me.
0: Oh, my God. I thought this was going to be a story about you accidentally getting busted.
1: I know.
0: Someone was taking a photo of you.
1: Yes.
0: And
1: I'm not sure if they were like, if maybe they've got, you know what, maybe, because, you know, people have niche Instagram accounts. Do you think she has a man of the people Instagram account? And she's like, look at this man of the people that I want to post on my page.
0: No.
1: Was I doing something bad? Maybe I was picking my nose.
0: No, she would have just been like, that's the guy that used to... Is that Sam Wallace? What's his name? They do the weather. And she would have been like, why is this guy familiar? She was probably sending it in a WhatsApp to her bestie going, why is this guy familiar?
1: She's like, I know what it is. Celebrity Treasure Island. That's it.
0: Here we go.
1: She's like, yes, it is Sam Wallace. Yeah. From Celebrity Treasure Island.
0: Did you hit her up?
1: I didn't because I didn't want to make her feel awkward, because we've all been there, right? Like, sneakily taken a photo of someone that we weren't meant to, and the idea of getting caught for it is mortifying. So I just didn't want to embarrass the girl.
0: I have done that when I think there was this cute guy and I tried to take a cheeky little picky, but what I didn't realise was my phone was on serious, like, high volume, and it was like, and I was like, shit, how do I get out of this one? I'm just gonna dissolve through the wallpaper here.
1: Well, I want to hear your stories this afternoon, because like I said, we have all been there. We've all taken a photo that we were meant to. So when did you get caught for taking the photo?
0: 0800 the hits, or you can text us 4487. Have you been in a similar situation? And we've got your chance to win from our Chemist Warehouse shelf. So get in touch with your calls on 0800 the hits. We'll take them next after the Killers.

0: on the Hits with Matty and PJ. Matty snapped a woman taking a photo of him on the train this morning.
1: She'd done something, which was rather clever, which is that she'd just kind of propped the phone in between her thighs. But the stupid thing is that she hadn't turned the flash off. So I saw the flash out of the corner of my eye, then turned around and saw the photo very obviously pointed in my direction.
0: So we wanted to know, when did you get caught out taking a photo of someone? Or did you snap someone else doing this?
1: Yes.
0: Get in touch on 0800 The Hits or text us 4487. Our favourite story. We've got a little something from our Chemist Warehouse shelf. So don't be shy. Get in touch on the phones right now. 0800 The Hits. This is Cyril with Stumbling In.

0: It's Cyril on the hits with Maddie and PJ, 21 past four for your Wednesday afternoon. And Maddie, the man of the people that he is on the train this morning, snapped a woman, snapping him. Are you sure? Because you said that the phone was between her legs. She wasn't just taking a little picky la-la of herself?
1: No, because the camera was pointing at me. Like it was on its side.
0: Right.
1: It was on its side.
0: Oh,
1: so she's
0: okay.
1: Front on. The camera's on its side.
0: So she wasn't doing a selfie of herself.
1: No. Flash very obviously went off.
0: So we wanted to know, because we've all been there at one point in time. When did you get busted trying to take a picture of something? Nikki has called through. Oh, some words of wisdom from Nikki. What would you like to say?
2: So amateur, having the flash go off.
1: Yeah, that's it. That's it. Come on. You know, if you're going to do it, if you're going to do it properly, right, Nikki?
2: Absolutely. Turn your flash off, and then if you really need to, you just sort of do a bit of a pose yourself as if you're taking a selfie, and then nobody will know.
0: Brilliant. It's not your first rodeo, is it, Nikki?
2: Oh, no.
1: I love it, Nikki. So thank you so much. Some really good texts coming through to 4487 page. Someone said, I was at the gym and my gym crush was doing weights in front of me. I pretended to take a selfie but was actually taking a photo of him in the background. He walked past afterwards and said, nice photo. Oh. I wanted the ground to swallow me whole.
0: Oh, swallow me up. Sammy, what happened with you?
3: Mine was in Vietnam when I was a teenager, and just everywhere I went, you would just see, like, phones, people taking pictures, and I'm a redhead, and it was winter, so I was very pale as well. I just, like, stood out like a sore bum.
1: I thought to myself, are you a celebrity, Sammy, and we don't realise who we're talking to? But, well, you were a celebrity just in Vietnam.
3: Just very different looking. And, yeah, like, in the airport, there was one man with, like, a full-blown professional camera, and, like, not even trying to hide it, like, facing straight at me. I was like, oh, so embarrassing.
0: Did you feel kind of special, or was it just a bit weird?
3: It was a bit weird, like a little special, but more weird, to be honest.
0: Oh, that's brilliant. Sammy, thank you for your call. We're going to raid our little Chemist Warehouse shelf and give you a little something for a Wednesday.
3: Thank you. How good.
0: You are more than welcome.
1: Listen to this text. I saw Taika Waititi at Auckland Airport, tried to get a secretly photo. I thought I was being subtle until he turned around, looked directly at my phone and posed.
0: Again.
1: Whoops.
0: Ground, swallow me up. Although kind of cool that he came over to talk to you. You'd be stoked. TLC, this is Waterfalls on the Hits with Maddie and PJ.

0: Alex Warren. It's Fever Dream on the hits with Maddie and PJ. Hey, I saw today that there's going to be a doco about the late Matthew Perry coming to Netflix really soon, which is cool, but it feels really sad because you almost feel like Chandler's still here.
1: I know exactly.
0: And
1: what
0: I can't
1: you
0: believe
1: mean.
0: I can't believe it's been nearly 3 years since he passed. It was 2023 October that he actually left. He left planet Earth.
1: He is
0: so sad.
1: Such a beautiful soul and such an iconic actor on that show. And I feel like if you ask any Friends fan who their favourite character is, arguably Chandler is so many people's absolute favourite.
2: Could I Everyone be wants more to be sorry? Chandler.
3: I went to that tanning place your wife suggested.
4: Was that place the sun? You have to stop the Q-tip when there's resistance.
5: Why is your family Scottish?
4: Why is your family Ross?
1: Honestly, he's so amazing. I love it. Love Chandler as a character. And Matthew Perry, what a beautiful soul. So that documentary is going to be unbelievable.
0: Yeah, so it's going to have like never before heard testimonies from a sister. You always get a little nervous when you hear a doco or something's coming out about a star that's passed. You're like, oh gosh, is this taking advantage? But actually, it is from his sister. And it feels like, it sounds like there's going to be close family and friends part of it as well, just talking to his generous, funny, vulnerable, larger than life personality. So it's going to be a three-parter as well. And coming to Netflix at the end of October the 27th. So,
1: brilliant.
0: If you're a big fan, lock it in the diaries. No doubt be emotional, but a really cool insight into his life, hopefully. So keep an eye on that. Coming up next, we have got your chance to win $1,000 with our alpha quiz. That cue to call coming up in the next 9 minutes on the hits.
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0: Happy hump day. You are currently 24 minutes away from five. And up next,
1: we would love to hook you up with $1,000 for your hump day. All you got to do is answer 10 quiz questions in 60 seconds with our alpha quiz.
0: That cue to call is coming up in just over 3 minutes after Kings of Leon. This is Sex on Fire on the Hits.

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0: Stella Lifty. There's Boston on the Heads with Maddie and PJ. It is 18 to 5.
1: 10 questions, 60 seconds, and all the answers start with the same letter.
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0: $1,000 could be all yours if you are feeling quick and ready to go for our Alpha Quiz. We've got 10 quiz questions. You've got to answer them in 60 seconds. You can't pass and come back to it at the end if there's time on the clock. And we will take your first answer only. Now, where are we going this afternoon? Let's go to Mata Mata. Hello, Rosie. How are you?
3: Hello. Good, thank you. How are you?
4: Very well, Rosie. How's Mata Mata for your hump day?
3: It's all right.
0: She's like, what can I say? I'm going to make it sound really exciting. Okay.
4: Are you feeling lucky today, Rosie? That's the big question.
3: Well, I didn't think I'd get through, so I'm actually kind of nervous. But
4: no.
3: Hopefully lucky.
0: Deep breath.
3: I don't know.
4: Deep breath. You'll be absolutely fine.
3: Okay.
0: Okay. So, Rosie, today all of your answers need to begin with the letter E for excellent or England, okay?
3: Okay, thank you.
0: All right, good luck, Rosie. You've got 60 seconds on the clock and your time starts now.
4: Which actor played Newt Scamander in the Fantastic Beasts films?
3: Pass.
4: Which chemical element has a symbol ER?
3: Pass.
4: Which Irish singer became known for her song Oronico Flow?
3: Enya.
4: Which South American country includes the Galapagos Islands?
3: Ecuador.
4: Which heroine is loved by Quasimodo?
3: Esmeralda.
4: Which Taylor Swift album was released in 2020?
3: Eras.
4: Which natural process wears away soil, rock or coastline over time?
3: Erosion.
4: What is the mother's alter ego in The Incredibles?
3: Oh, pass.
4: What's the highest mountain on Earth above sea level?
3: Mount Everest.
4: Which branch of biology studies insects?
3: Entomology.
4: Which actor played Newt Scamander in the Fantastic Beasts films?
3: Which
4: chemical element has a symbol ER?
0: Oh, Rosie, you got some good answers in there. It was actually a really tough quiz today.
4: And you did so well. So well.
3: Not well enough, but...
0: Oh, well, hang on! Let's go back through your answers and see how you went out of 10.
4: Newt Scamander in the Fantastic Beasts films was played by?
0: Eddie Redmayne.
4: Yeah. The chemical element ER
0: is for erbium.
4: That's hard. The Irish singer really with Orinoco Flow.
0: Enya, well done.
4: The South American country?
0: Ecuador.
4: The heroine loved by Quasimodo?
0: Esmeralda.
4: The Taylor Swift album released in 2020.
0: Not Eras, it was Evermore.
4: Yeah. The natural process that wears away soil.
0: Erosion.
4: The mother's alter ego in The Incredibles.
0: Elastigirl.
4: The highest mountain on Earth.
0: Mount Everest, well done.
4: The branch of biology.
0: Entomology, well done.
4: Well
0: Rosie,
4: done.
0: Honestly, that was a really tough quiz today, and you did really well to get 6 out of 10. Thank you for playing.
4: Solid effort.
3: Thank you so much.
4: Thank you.
0: Have a wonderful rest of your Wednesday, and that means $1,000 still on the line when Alpha Quiz returns tomorrow morning with breakfast at 7:45. Just listen up for that cue to call. I'll wait 100 the hits when you hear it. This is Pink. Don't let me get me. First place.

0: Shaboozy and Jelly Roll on the hits with Maddie and PJ. $1,000 was not won with our Alpha Quiz before, so another chance back tomorrow morning with Bricky when it returns at 7:45. I have a question. Things keep popping up in my mind regarding the weekend when you stayed at our house, Maddie.
1: Yeah, I came for 4 days. Really? Did I overstay my welcome?
0: No. I think there was just so much that we did over the weekend. We went on the world's best backyard roller coaster. You went fishing out at sea. You babysat the kids. Between all that, we didn't have much downtime. And so now there are sort of all these questions just popping up going, what happened there?
1: By the way, if you did miss any of the adventures, we documented all of it on our social media pages. You can go and see the videos of the roller coaster, of the fishing, of the babysitting, the Hits Drive with Maddie and PJ on Instagram and Facebook.
0: Now, when we were at our abode, when we stayed at our house, because we were actually out at the beach for one night, but we had two nights at my house, and we chucked you in our bedroom, Maddie. We
1: Very
0: thought we'd
1: generous.
0: Give you... Yeah, well, to be fair, BJ and I, literally, we play sleeping beds with the kids at the moment, so we're in and out with them all night. So we're like, oh, actually, we'll just give you our room. It's got a really nice big bed, and tidied it up for you. And did you have a good sleep?
1: I had a
0: Was
1: cool.
0: it comfortable?
1: It was so comfy. I am used to an electric blanket taking the edge off.
0: You like, we're looky blanky. I didn't actually even fill you up a hot water bottle.

0: I don't know. I mean, there was an obvious side to sleep on, I think.
1: Mm-hmm. Oh, okay. What was that?
0: Well, because if you, when you walk into your room on the door, like through the door, there's a side that's right by the door, and then there's a side that's right around the other side, kind of almost pushed up against the window, like quite close to the window.
1: Yeah.
0: No one's walking all the way around to the window to sleep on that side of the bed. You're sleeping on the side of the bed that's closest to the door because it's easier access. It's easier to get to.
1: Okay, so you slept on my side of the bed. Welcome to the good side, my friend.
0: There we go.
1: Is that, but people often have their side, right? So if you were to traditionally go into a room, would you always go to the one closest to the door?
0: Nah, I usually would try and sleep on the side of the bed that I sleep on, which is the same side as you.
1: Cute.
0: We sleep on the same side of the bed. But it also was just easy access. It just made sense.
1: All right.
0: Yeah.
1: Don't talk about my bedroom like easy access.
0: I did have to lean over BJ's side of the bed to access the drawer, the bedside drawer, because I opened up the
1: cabinet. But you said you didn't.
0: No, I had a look.
1: No, you said you didn't.
0: No, I had a look, and there were some interesting things in there. In fact, we'll talk about it on the podcast. Go and listen to Off Track, our podcast on iHeartRadio, or wherever you get your pods. Yep, we'll talk about it. We'll talk about it.
1: Well, you can text DRIVE to 4487. We'll send you back a link. It has just gone 4 minutes to five, which means we're getting close to your next chance to go in the draw to win our On The House competition, your rent or mortgage paid for one whole year.
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4: In this update, the Energy Minister says domestic gas supply freed up by Methanex shutting up shop doesn't remove the need for an LNG import terminal. Methanex is closing its Taranaki plant next year, ending a 40-year run affecting hundreds of staff. International events are creating more uncertainty for New Zealand than the election. The Reserve Bank's hiked the OCR 25 basis points to 2.75%. Wellington's mayor is apologising for the failure of the Moa Point wastewater facility deemed avoidable. The government's released a Crown Review's findings on the disaster. It found significant gaps in stewardship over decades. A real estate agent says she's weeping, set to lose her licence and 30-year career over refusing to do a 90-minute Māori tikanga course. That's news. In sport, Silver Ferns captain Karen Berger's welcomed a move towards privatisation for our domestic netball competition. Berger's one of 18 of our best players who will play overseas next year. She says the confirmation of a new comp is an encouraging step to lure elite talent home.
5: Unfortunately, a lot of us were forced into having to make that decision. With the development of this competition and having this opportunity, you might potentially see a lot more coming back this way.
4: Warriors coach Andrew Webster has revealed his senior middle forwards, James Fisher-Harris, Mitch Barnett and Aaron Clark, refused to be rested for this weekend's final NRL regular season clash against Manly. That is sport. I'm Raylene Ramsey.
6: The Hits, Northland weather, cloudy skies increasing and chance of a shower. We've got westerly winds, 17 the high, 9 overnight. Tomorrow nice and fine with nor'westers and a high of 19. Showers on Friday in the afternoon, otherwise fine, and 20.
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7: Does Matt need a little snack?
8: I'm hungry and I'm trying to be really good at the moment because lest we forget, one of the items on my 40 before 40 is a nude photo shoot. Now, I put it on the list when I was feeling myself a little bit at the end of last year. You know, I'd been going to the gym.
7: Yeah.
8: I was in a good vibe. I was like, I'm looking good. Like, let's document this. Well, it's been a long winter.
7: Hey, it's been a long winter for all of us.
8: Things are a little bit flabbier than I would have liked.
7: Oh, no! Hey, stop that right now. Stop that. Snap out of it. You're gorgeous no matter what.
8: Yeah, the moobs are moving, though. You know?
7: What happened to the tuner power hour?
8: I finished my tuner and then I just haven't been bothered to go to the supermarket and buy more. I need to go and do that.
7: All right. Well, go get yourself a little treat. Coming up next, we have got your chance to go in the draw for our On The House competition. It wraps up this Friday, so do not miss your chance when that cuticle goes off in just under 3 minutes. Coming up right after Lewis Capaldi on The Hits.
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0: question. Is it memories of you locked in my tinnitus? Like tinnitus? You know that ringing in your ear?
1: No.
0: What it says.
1: I don't know what it says, but it's not
0: tinnitus.
1: All
0: right, well, tinnitus. Come up with a better suggestion than tinnitus. Sam Fender and Olivia Dean on the hits.
2: Am I a weirdo?
1: Yes. No, that's it. That's not it.
2: The hits on the house with One Roof Property.
0: Sorry, that was my bad. I threw you off.
1: I think it's tenderness.
0: In the tinnitus. Oh, yeah, that makes a lot more sense.
1: Tinnitus.
0: You could Google it.
1: Tinnitus.
0: Oh, I get tinnitus sometimes. It's just like a tee in my ear. Anyway, guys, we're in the business end of our On The House competition. Come Friday, we will have one lucky winner who does not have to pay their rent or mortgage for one whole year. It is all thanks to One Roof. You can get the new app today, House Hunting Made Easier. With the One Roof app, find a home you'll love. Now, in the meantime, 0800 The Hits. We have got your chance to be one of the final people to go on the draw, because after tomorrow, it is done. Tomorrow will be your final day to go on the draw. Emma has got through on the phones. Welcome in, Emma.
3: Hello.
1: Hi, Emma. How you doing?
3: I didn't think we'd get through, so.
1: Well, you made it.
0: You got through, Em.
3: Yeah,
0: well done.
3: And then he handed me the phone while I'm eating. I'm like, what's going on?
0: Oh, it's a team effort. Okay, so Emma, talk to us. Why do you really want to win on the house competition?
3: Like everybody else, we'd love to own. Roughly about $32,000 a year we pay in rent. So mm-hmm. if we could put that towards a house deposit,
1: yeah,
3: it would be amazing.
1: Oh, that's a game changer.
3: The cleanest people when it comes to renting.
0: So. Yeah, I get that. You've got two young kids at home, is that right?
3: Yep.
0: Okay, yep. Yeah, I can imagine it won't be that clean and tidy all the time.
1: Okay, well,
3: definitely not.
1: Well, Emma, fingers crossed we can give you some good news come Friday and let you know that you don't have to pay any rent for one whole year.
3: That would be life-changing, but and I've never won anything, so I don't think it's
1: going to
3: happen.
1: Oh, Emma.
0: Oh, Emma. No. Take that attitude away, Em. Anything is possible.
1: You manifest it, Emma.
0: You have just got ahead of so many people. So many people have not been able to get in the draw. And Emma, you are officially in the draw. So this is a great day to celebrate. Well done and good luck.
3: Okay. Thank you.
0: You are more than welcome. Okay. So tomorrow morning, another chance to go in the draw. Can we say what's happening tomorrow now?
1: We can say it. Let's say it.
0: Yes, screw it. Let's break the news. Tomorrow, every hour from 6 a.m. until 6 p.m., you get a chance to go on the draw. We're doing one last just fire bang chance to get in that draw. So listen up for the cue to calls every hour tomorrow, only on the hits. It is our On The House with One Roof. And this is Natasha Bedingfield. These words on the hits.

0: Ian and Megan on the Heads.
1: There was a parking warden. Some hero gets out of his car and starts having a confrontation with the parking warden. Two vehicles ahead of mine, which really rattled the parking warden. He saved probably about five people parking tickets.
2: In your head, you're like, poor little fella. But out the window, you're like, see you later.
0: Tomorrow on the Heads.

0: It's Dasher on the Hits with Maddie and PJ, 5:20.
1: I can't believe it.
0: And a bit of closure. A bit of closure. Because I was saying at the end of Olivia Dean and Sam Fender, oh my God, it sounds like tinnitus when it's like, in the memories of you and left in tinnitus.
1: This bit here, this bit here.
0: Yeah, this bit. Maddie was like, no, it's like tenderness or something. That would make way more sense.
1: Yeah. It's bloody tinnitus.
0: All of my memories of you ring like tinnitus. Guys.
1: Unbelievable.
0: Anyway.
1: Hey, you've got to be right at some point, don't you?
0: I've got to be right at something, and I will take that win today, baby. All right, let's crack into this.
2: Maddie and PJ's anonymous hotline.
1: Oh, yeah, baby.
0: Oh, yeah. Baby. So we get to get a little naughty, a little saucy, a little salacious, a little scandalous.
1: Because what we found was all of our favourite callers often, when they call up, they say to producer Sarah, hey, I just need to stay anonymous. I don't want my name read out. I just want to stay anonymous.
0: And that's fine. We respect that, absolutely. But we definitely observed that trend that some of the juiciest content coming through on the phones was from non-callers. In fact, we started up our very own anonymous hotline, and here is a taste of some of the calls we have previously received.
3: It was a 40-year friendship. Got found out last year that she'd been having an affair with my partner for 25 years. Now nobody knows whether or not her kids are her husband or mine.
1: What?
0: So
1: famous, that one. Famous.
0: It definitely kicked off pretty outrageously. That's going to be a hard one to beat. But every week with our anonymous hotline, we're sort of mixing it up with a different topic. Because we thought, okay, let's hone in to a particular subject. And this week we wanted to know, what is the lie that has gone on too long that you can't possibly tell the truth now?
1: Now, obviously, we love salacious. We love a little bit of goss. We love to be shocked and awed and wowed. But equally, there will be low-level lies. Like, didn't your husband for a very long time tell you that he loved red wine only for...
0: Yeah. We would go to a winery and he realised that was the way to win me over. So he was pretending to love these Pinot Noirs. I don't think he'd ever had a red in his life. Although that didn't last long. That lie didn't last too long, so I caught him out pretty fast.
1: Okay, well, what was the lie that went on too long? Maybe the lie is still going on to this day, and it's just gone on way too long now, and you just can't possibly tell the truth. We will obviously take low level, but we do love the juicy ones as well.
0: So don't be shy. Dial that 0800 The Hits. 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
1: Plus, dare I say it, we haven't given away caller of the week yet.
0: Okay, your chance to play and win next.

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We want to know the lie that has gone on too long that you can't possibly tell the truth now. It could be a big lie, could be a little lie. But what is it? And if you're really impressive and we like your story, you could win our Caller of the Week, which is a $100 Chemist Warehouse voucher. 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We will protect your identity on 0800 The Hits, and we'll take your calls for our anonymous hotline right after Somba. This is Homewrecker on The Hits.

0: to NZ for a bigger show this time, hitting up Spark Arena next April. That is Somma on the Hits. 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
1: Maddie and PJ's anonymous hotline.
0: I get really nervous with the segment.
2: I love it. I love it.
0: So this is our anonymous hotline. This is where you get to stay totally anonymous and we ask slightly more risque questions.
2: Yeah, so this week, actually text us if you've got a question you want us to ask on the anonymous hotline, if you've got any ideas. But this week's is, what is the lie that has gone on so long now that you couldn't possibly tell the truth?
0: Okay. Anon number one joins us on 0800 The Hits. Hello, Anon one. How are you? Hello?
2: It's you, Anon.
3: Hello?
2: Hello, that's you. Oh.
0: What's your story?
3: Yeah. I went to university and I was studying for chemical engineering and I told my parents that I had graduated when I didn't. And then I ended up getting a job in a chemistry lab, so they thought it was to do with my degree. And no, it wasn't. So I've been, this was about 20 years ago, and I've been in the company now for about 20 years, and I've worked myself up to be the manager of the chemistry lab.
2: So wait, you dropped out of uni?
3: Yep.
2: Why did you drop out? What happened?
3: I was starting to find it a bit boring, yeah. And then I was like, oh, maybe this is not my thing. And I was kind of in my fourth year. My parents thought, oh, you should be finished by now. And yeah, I told them, yep, I am. And no, I was not.
0: Anon, you're doing well in your career. Degree, I'm just trying to make a running word. Do you think they actually care?
3: Now. It's exactly. All about you do in the workforce and on how you are, your actions from what you're doing currently. The degree doesn't matter. So, it's just what studying books, isn't it? They're more practical, and that was me. I figured out.
2: So are mum and dad still with us?
3: Mum and dad still, yes.
2: Yes, but they don't know. They still don't know.
3: They still do not know.
2: They never asked for the photo. You know, you get the posed photo with the cap and the gown. They never asked for a graduation photo to hang on the wall.
3: Yep, but I said to them, must have got lost in the mail.
2: That is so
0: Anon,
2: good.
0: Thank you so much for your call. All right, let's go on to Anon number two. Welcome to the show, Anon.
2: Hello.
0: This is the problem. This is the problem.
3: Hi.
0: They never know when we're talking
2: That's
0: to them.
2: You,
0: Hello,
2: Anon
0: two. How are you?
4: Hi, I'm good. Thank you. How are you?
2: Good.
0: Okay, what is the lie that's gone on too long?
4: So mine's actually kind of sad, and I promise it was an accident. I accidentally killed the class bird in year six. It was over 15 years ago. And it was a complete accident. I was just, honestly, it wasn't me, but someone had left the cage open. And it was just flying around the room and everyone had gone out. So I was like, I better grab it. So I was trying to grab it and I scared it to death. And I just had to put it back in the cage and close the door and pretend like it never happened.
2: And you
4: I went home.
2: You never told anyone?
4: No,
0: oh, you
4: I went home and
0: day.
4: I cried every day for over a week. I was so upset.
0: Anon. Oh, my God. That is trauma. You poor thing. You've been holding on to this for so long. Does that feel like kind of a release to get it out?
4: Sort of. It's so funny because my husband's sitting next to me listening to me say all of this. And he's now everyone obviously knows on radio, but he didn't know it all. No one knew. He's hearing about it.
2: Well, we appreciate you offloading and letting us know the lie that has gone on for this long.
4: Yeah, too long.
0: Too long? But look, it wasn't your fault. We're going to give you caller of the week.
2: Yep,
0: we've got
2: Anon,
0: a Chemist
2: well
0: Warehouse voucher with $100 coming your way.
4: Thank you so much. Make it worth killing the bird.
5: Well, don't know about that. It was an accident, just if you're tuning in.
0: But there we go. Another round of Anonymous Hotline. Any topic suggestions for next week, you can text them through to 4487. 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
7: Yeah, and we just want to know, if you're in the office and it's lunchtime and you've got your food ready, maybe it's a semi, maybe it's a nice salad or some leftovers, where are you eating your lunch in the office?
0: We'll come back with our People's Poll and two songs after JT. This is Mirrors on the Hits.

0: High Hopes 3000. New music on the hits. It is 11 away from 6. People's poll, the people's poll. Everybody come together, it's the people's poll. Welcome to the People's Poll. It is up on our Facebook and Instagram, The Hits Drive, with Maddie and PJ. We're snooping into your lunchtime today.
1: Yes.
0: We want to know when you are having a little snack or a delicious feed for lunch, where are you eating it? Because every day I walk into work and I see these lovely ladies just sit outside on the little picnic table together eating their lunch.
1: That's cute.
0: I thought, that's lovely. I'm always eating it by myself in front of the computer.
1: Yeah. So this is specifically lunch when you're at work in the office. Where are you eating? I'm a deskie as well. And I've been known to take it into a meeting as well. If we have a lunchtime meeting,
0: I'm
1: not shy about taking my lunch in and eating it while we're in the meeting.
0: Is that because of when we arrive, though, in the day? Like, had we been in the office like a normal person from 9 a.m. in the morning, would we be craving that outdoor vitamin D?
1: You might be right, because we get in at lunchtime. So the first thing I do is I get to lunch, grab my fork, sit down and eat.
0: Yeah. Because no one wants a hangry Maddie or PJ.
1: There is something nice, especially if it's a lovely day, about going and sitting outside and eating lunch outside, though.
0: It feels very school playground, though, doesn't it? Like, where you go and get your workmates, you go and like prop up, have a little spot outside on the table. So where are you eating your lunch when you're at work? Is it at your desk? Is it outside? Is there a specific lunchroom that you like to go? Or other? Let us know where you're having your lunch. You can weigh in on Facebook or Instagram or text through now for our results to 4487, and we will come back and let you know where the majority of people eat their lunch at work. Sounds riveting, doesn't it? Our people's poll results come

0: That's it. Adrian says, it really depends because my job can be very busy at times, and so sometimes it is a shove some food in when you can at my desk.
1: Yes.
0: But then often I will try and go up to the meal room if it's empty to get away from people.
1: There are a number of people with like sightings of people in the car. Sarah said, I see people eating in their cars while walking past with the dog. Yeah, Stace, my car while driving between jobs at my desk.
0: I guess a lot of tradies are doing it in the car as well, aren't they?
1: Yeah.
0: If we have a look on our overall results, 39% of people said they eat it in the lunchroom. 34% said they eat it at the desk. 17% had another situation, maybe like in the car, for example.
1: Yeah.
0: And only 10% said they'll pop outside to eat their lunch.
1: Oh, well, there you go. Thank you for weighing in for today's People's Poll. It is 4 minutes away from six, and after six, we need to get to a new dating trend that requires, wait for it, not showering. Yes, that's right. We're going to go there in the next 15 on the hits.
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4: In this update, Police Commissioner Richard Chambers has been cleared of criminal wrongdoing. The Police National Integrity Unit and Independent Watchdog were looking into historical allegations rejected by Chambers relating to conduct towards women. The Energy Minister's throwing blame Labor's way for major gas user Methanex shutting down in Taranaki with up to 300 jobs on the line. Simeon Brown is blaming the ban on oil and gas exploration. More official cash rate hikes are possible, but far from guaranteed. The Reserve Bank's raised the rate 25 basis points to 2.75%. The UN has confirmed global warming will inevitably overshoot the 1.5-degree Paris Agreement target in the next few years. Secretary General Antonio Guterres says the scorching Northern Hemisphere summer, raging wildfires and deadly floods are a warning of what lies ahead. That's news. In sport, Silver Ferns captain Curran Berger believes our newly announced domestic netball league will need to avoid a clash with Australia's Super League to ensure players return to play in the privatised competition.
5: For me personally, the move over to Aussie was for development and the opportunity to play against other international players. If there's a competition within New Zealand that does allow for that, yes, that is definitely something on the cards to look at.
4: Warriors coach Andrew Webster has revealed prop Jackson Ford and wing Dallin Watene-Zelezniak are tracking well to return from injury for the first week of the NRL finals in 9 days. And Northland have made a mammoth 10 changes to their run-on side for Sunday's NPC clash against North Harbour in Albany. That is sport.
6: The Hits, Northland weather, cloudy skies increasing and chance of a shower. We've got westerly winds, 17 the high, 9 overnight. Tomorrow nice and fine with nor'westers and a high of 19. Showers on Friday in the afternoon, otherwise fine, and 20.
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9: Happy Wednesday night. You're with Maddie and PJ. Hey, there was a text from Jessica we didn't get to earlier in the show. I was asking you what side of the bed did you sleep on when you're at my house, and you did sleep on my side of the bed. Jess from Tauranga said, I am actually a physio in hospital, and the amount of people that will not budge on which side they sleep on, even when they can't get out of bed anymore, is really interesting. It's so habitual, isn't it?
10: I guess old habits die hard, don't they?
9: That's it. Yeah.
10: I feel like I was actually... in my like 20s and teens, I was very willy-nilly with which side of the bed I would sleep on.
9: Careful how you describe your sleeping habits with the term willy-nilly.
10: Yeah, but you know, like,
9: especially when you don't wear clothes to bed.
10: Because I would move flats quite often, and I don't think I ever really cared about like being specific until I got into a relationship, and then it's like, nope, this is the side, and this is the way it'll always be.
9: Yeah, you're getting older, so you just get more stuck on your habits. Coming up next is a new dating trend we need to get across after Lady Gaga and Bradley Cooper on The Hits.

0: It's DJ Sammy on the hits with Maddie and PJ. Been a while since you and I have been out on the dating scene, McLean.
1: Yeah, I'm coming up 10 years. 10 years in Feb since me and Ryan first got together. Yeah. Yeah.
0: 2018 for me. So nine-ish years too.
1: Yeah.
0: Like, yeah, wow, that's a long time. It's hard to keep up with dating trends. However, there is a new one out at the moment called pheromone maxing.
1: Oh, God.
0: Yeah.
1: I hate it already. I don't even know what it is, but I hate it.
0: I actually don't hate it. I actually kind
1: of
0: get
1: it. Of course you don't.
0: So apparently guys, young guys, are skipping showers and deo before dates in the hope that their natural body odor will make them more attractive.
1: No, don't do it.
0: It's true, though. That's what helps you decipher whether you're attracted to someone else. The smell and the pheromones.
1: Yeah, when we were apes, we've evolved since then. And guess what, boys? There's a little thing called deodorant.
0: Africa.
1: Cologne, if you fancy. And I tell you what, smells bloody good. You don't need to be sweating it up. You don't need to be putting that out into the universe.
0: Is there something really wrong with me when I read this? It did take me back to the scent of a high school boyfriend.
1: Yes.
0: There's just
1: did
0: something
1: like
0: innately
1: it?
0: Quite...
1: Did you like
0: I just,
1: it?
0: It's not necessarily that you like it. There's just something weirdly attractive about it. No. No?
1: So if BJ comes in from the farm, because obviously he's out and about on the farm,
0: yeah,
1: and he hasn't showered and he's, you know, been doing some hard manual labour.
0: Yep.
1: What? You give him a little whiff, do you?
0: Doesn't bother me that much. I mean, sometimes, obviously, if he's particularly potent or punchy, but other times I'm like, yeah, that's a man.
1: So this trend was for you.
0: I mean, look, they're really... So you know the whole online mixing culture,
1: yes,
0: which has just gone insane. I think that obviously someone's just like, let's see if we can do pheromone mixing. And I don't know how it's going to go for guys if they do just rock up at dates with a prospective partner and they stink.
1: And they go, whoo-wee,
0: whoo-wee. It's just weird how reading this almost just took me back into my teenage years.
1: Well, let us know on the text machine 4487. Is anyone else siding with Paige on this?
0: It's almost like an Am I a Weirdo for a Wednesday, isn't it? Text through to 4487. This is Dean Lewis on the hits.
2: Early morning, there's a message on my phone. It's my mother saying, darling, please come home.

0: It's Wheatus on the Hits with Maddie and PJ.
1: Hit or miss.
0: And producer Sarah rocking her Gilmore Girls tee.
2: I like it.
3: Thank you. I've had so many compliments on it today.
4: Yeah, it is cute.
3: It's nice.
4: You love a bit of merch.
0: I think tees with cute little phrases are coming back on, I saw.
3: Yeah.
0: Coming back in.
4: One of the gals in our team was wearing a Metallica shirt.
3: That's quite cool.
0: Rock on, man.
3: That's really cool.
0: Yeah. Rock on. All right, you're in for hit or miss. What topics have you got?
3: Do you keep the concert wristbands?
1: Hit or miss.
4: Miss. You hoarder. You are an absolute hoarder.
3: I know you. Only if it's like a really important concert. My partner made me like chuck out all the random little like symphony festival ones where I kind of remember who played, you know? But
4: are you actually going to go back and be like, oh, remember the wristband from...
3: Well, then it reminds you of the concert. And like, what if my kids want to look through my memory box and like, Mom, what's this? And I'm like, oh, well, in 2019, I went to Mitch James.
0: We do rely on technology a lot. Like, imagine if it all went down, because we kind of count on that.
4: That's true.
0: For all our memes,
3: photos,
0: right?
3: So
0: I actually do rate having the physical version. Not that I do, but I understand where you're coming from.
4: Okay.
3: Thank you. Number two. Now, this is actually, I'm really curious about what you guys do with this, because both of you constantly have phones that are running out of battery.
4: Yes.
3: I swear, every day, both of you come in, you're like,
0: pardon.
3: My phone, oh, where's the charger?
4: That is true, Paige. That is true.
0: What are you currently sitting on there, Maddie?
4: I'm actually doing all right, because I charged it when I got in, but I'm at 64%.
0: Oh, yeah, okay.
3: Paige? What are you at?
0: 50.
3: Okay, good. Because this question is about being under 20%. When you hit under 20% and it comes up low battery mode, do you go into low battery mode?
1: Hit or miss?
4: Miss.
0: Hit.
3: Why miss, Maddie?
4: Oh, just roll the dice.
3: There's a reason it exists.
4: It doesn't always come up on my phone.
3: But you can manually turn it on.
4: Yeah, but I'm not. Who's bothering to manually turn it on?
0: Do we have the stats on how much longer it actually lasts on low battery mode? Because I do it out of habit. I click it and it pops up.
4: I bet you it's actually nothing.
0: Well, I'd say it probably gets you maybe an extra an hour.
4: Not an hour.
0: Do you know
3: where we go? It extends your battery life by roughly 10 to 40% depending on how you use your phone.
4: All right.
0: So what's that in minutes?
3: I don't know.
0: I don't talk percentage.
3: I don't know.
0: I need minutes.
3: Ask someone else.
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6: And we have been talking a lot about sequels, movie sequels specifically. So up next, I'm going to present to you the top five films where I reckon the sequel was better than the original.
5: Here's Ella Langley.

0: Hey, Jono, Ben and Megan here. Join us tomorrow. It's the last day of getting in to get your rent or mortgage paid for 12 months thanks to One Roof. We're going to give you heaps of chances to get in the draw.
1: Then we're just fresh out of a meeting and I was accused of doing something in the meeting. I didn't know it was this person.
2: You're good at it.
0: Yeah.
2: Just take it.
0: What did he do? We'll find out tomorrow. We'll catch you then on the hits.

0: Olivia Dean on the hits with Maddie and PJ.
1: Now, we've been talking a little bit about movie sequels in the show. We were talking a little bit earlier in the show about the brand new Practical Magic movie that is coming out next week. I read recently that Lindsay Lohan has been talking about a possible script for a Parent Trap sequel.
0: Okay, so how does that work? That would have to be a totally... Like, does she grow up? Is she the parent this time?
1: Yeah, maybe. I have no idea what that would look like, but... Look, I'll reserve judgment, and it was a great original movie, so who knows what the sequel will be like.
0: 1998, yeah. It came out.
1: Yeah, that ages me. But it's always risky, right? It's very risky with a sequel, especially when the original movie is rather iconic. You don't want to mess it up. But I reckon there are some movies where, dare I say it, the sequel is better than the original, and that's what I want to present today. My top five movies where the sequel is better than the original.
0: Oh, God, I hope I've seen them.
1: You may right, not have, you but you at least understand them. You'll at least have heard of them. At number five, I reckon The Hunger Games Catching Fire is better than the original.
2: The third quarter quill games, the male and female tributes are to be reaped from the existing pool of victors.
1: It was so good. I mean, it was just so dramatic. You already were so invested in the characters as well.
0: Yeah,
1: it's brilliant.
0: I think you're right. It does get better and better, doesn't it?
1: Yep.
0: We watched that the other day and I was like, man, I forgot how good this is.
1: At number four, and this is a tough one because the original is so good, but Toy Story 2, I reckon, is better than Toy Story 1. The scene with Jessie, you meet Jessie the cowgirl and Bullseye.
0: Oh, yes. Yeah, yep. Yeah, that whole cowgirl narrative is pretty strong.
1: You know me in a Pixar movie. God, this had me sobbing, absolutely sobbing.
0: I reckon all the Toy Story films hold up pretty well, to be honest.
1: They absolutely do, but I reckon number two is better than number one. At number three, the Back to the Future movies are a big trilogy in the McLean family household, and I reckon Back to the Future 2 is better than Back to the Future 1.
3: We better back up. We don't have enough road to get up to 88.
4: Roads? Well, we're going. We don't need roads.
1: Oh, so good.
0: I really just recently watched the first, so I can't wait.
1: And did you like it?
0: Oh, yeah, I loved it.
1: Oh.
0: I loved it. I get the hype, but okay. I've only got to number one.
1: Well, you wait until number two, Paige. At number two, it's got to be said, Home Alone 2, Lost in New York.
5: Kevin's not here. Kevin's not here. Kevin's not here.
6: What?
1: Come on! It's so good.
0: R.I.P. Catherine O'Hara.
1: I know. Lost in New York is definitely the better movie. I mean, number one is amazing, but I reckon number two is better. And then we get to my top spot. And this will come as no surprise to anyone who has heard me talk on this show, because there is one movie. It is one of my favorite movies of all time. And the sequel is absolutely leaps and bounds above the first one. It's Sister Act 2, Back in the Habit. It's so good.
0: You wish I could weigh in. I've seen none of them.
1: Go watch Sister Act 2 immediately.
0: Okay, well, look, you've heard Maddie's top five sequels. He reckons are better than the original. If you have any thoughts or you'd like to add to the list, you can text through to 4487. This is Nickelback on the Hits.

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1: The song is about wishing that I could grow down instead of growing up. The song is just about missing being a kid and being a teenager and reminiscing on those memories. Hey everyone, it's Luca George and this is my

0: He may just be the greatest showman alive. Guess who's back again? Are you with me? Almost too much swag to fit into Aotearoa's biggest stadium. The Hits brings you Bruno Mars.
1: You gotta get down.
0: Back in New Zealand for one massive night. Auckland's Eden Park, March 13, 2027.
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6: In this update, a union says Taranaki's upcoming Methanex plant closure shows workers in the fossil fuel sector will need retraining, with 200 to 300 jobs in the firing line. The A2 union says it's gutting and workers could be forced to leave the area to find jobs matching their skills. Director Matt Danaher says the government should step in.
7: Put into place mechanisms, or bring back mechanisms that ensure that workers can be trained and retrained.

0: trained and redeployed, and we can keep decent work here in New Zealand.
1: A real estate agent says she doesn't deserve to lose her licence over refusing to do a 90-minute Māori tikanga course. Janet Dixon's failed to get an exemption from a sector disciplinary tribunal. She claims it's politically biased, against her religion and irrelevant to her work. Dixon says losing her job's all out of proportion.
2: They've let all sorts of people escape censure from the industry who've actually embezzled large sums and whatever, and they've allowed them to keep working.
1: The author of a report on the Moa Point sewage disaster says no council chief infrastructure officer made themselves available to talk. An independent Crown review into February's leak, which saw billions of litres of raw sewage escape into the sea, found significant stewardship, accountability and risk management gaps. Report author Ravine Jadaram says neither the current or previous chief infrastructure officers were interviewed.
3: Our brief was not to find anyone responsible, and we had no powers to instruct someone to turn out. So I'd have to be fair to them and say they probably thought they had nothing to offer.
1: A US Navy ship with a 5,000-strong crew has arrived at a port in Thailand, south of Bangkok, after more than 270 days at sea. It was redirected to the Middle East before the US-Israeli strikes on Iran. Living conditions have reportedly deteriorated on board through the 9 months away from land, with accounts of poor mental health and attempted suicides. That's news. In sport, the Cavalry is returning at the right time for the Warriors as they bid to make history and win a first NRL Premiership. Halves Tamaiti Martin and Chanel Harris-Tavita are poised to return from hamstring injuries on Saturday against Manly. Coach Andrew Webster says wing Dellen Watene-Zeleznyak is also tracking well after breaking his collarbone against the Rabbitohs.
4: There's no reason to think he won't be available, but he's got some big boxes to tick in the coming days to be available for next week.
1: Silver Ferns captain Karen Berger believes New Zealand's newly announced domestic netball league will need to avoid a clash with Australia's Super League to make sure players return home to play in the privatised competition. Top seed Alexander Zverev, this year's French Open champion, has escaped a first-round defeat at the US Open tennis, managing to dispatch Italian Lorenzo Sonego in five sets. 2025 ASB Classic champion Gael Monfils is also through to the second round of the men's singles. That's sport. I'm Stuart Willey.
5: The Hits, Northland weather, cloudy skies increasing and chance of a shower. We've got westerly winds, 17 the high, 9 overnight. Tomorrow nice and fine with nor'westers and a high of 19. Showers on Friday in the afternoon, otherwise fine, and 20.
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Welcome into your Wednesday night. You're on the hits with Bryn. Day two of spring. Does it feel like it where you are? Feel less wintry? Apparently Cadrona, the ski season there is going to be extending by another week. We'll wrap up on October 18 because they've had so much more snow. Here's Bastille.

0: Jono, Ben and Megan on the Hits.
1: It was a parking warden. Some hero gets out of his car and starts having a confrontation with the parking warden two vehicles ahead of mine, which really rattled the parking warden. He saved probably about five people parking tickets.
2: In your head, you're like, poor little fella. But out the window, you're like, see you later.
0: Tomorrow on the Hits.

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I'm mentally preparing myself for a very big Saturday. I've got 3 birthday parties to attend. This is what happens when people have a bit too much fun on New Year's. They start having babies in September. It's the hits. It was

0: Nelly Furtado, big hit from her, I'm Like a Bird, the hits with Bryn. I'm more like a pig tonight because I've definitely overindulged today. Went and got my favourite orange and almond cake from a cafe near where I live. And they do a very thick layer of cream cheese icing on it. It doesn't need it, but I tell you, it just elevates it. And it's absolutely delicious. And I'm actually craving a big, thick, juicy steak. What about you? What are you craving tonight? 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I've got the Cranberries coming up. I don't know what kind of mood I'm in tonight. Harry Styles next. It is The Hits.
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0: are drinking less than ever, with alcohol consumption dropping to a record low. The Brewers Association says financial pressure is likely making people think twice before buying a beer or wine. Yeah, lots of people have tightened their budgets lately. I find I'm actually drinking more at the moment. I've had so many birthdays to attend recently, it feels like a full-time job. I've got three birthdays, three friends celebrating their birthdays on Saturday. It's going to be a busy day. Niles Barkley's on the way. I've got Gracie Abrams after 8. You're on the Hits.
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In this update, a bumpy night for many in the lower South Island, with a series of earthquakes felt by thousands. A magnitude 5.6 tremor struck 35 kilometres northeast of Milford Sound at a depth of 5 km shortly before 7 p.m.

0: It follows a magnitude 5.5 shake close by at a similar depth roughly 50 minutes earlier. Queenstown District Council says the Edith Cavell Bridge is closed until an inspection tomorrow, while motorists are being warned of the risk of debris on Alpine passes, including the Crown Range Road. Labour's promising not to push ahead with the government's planned public service cuts, but is waiting for details of finances before confirming its plans. The coalition wants to reduce the public service by 12% over 4 years, saving about $2.4 billion. Chris Hipkins says any cuts under his government would be rigorously assessed.
1: Clearly, we're not committed to going ahead with the cuts that they have made in this year's budget, but we're going to obviously set out our own plans around how we balance the budget and so on when we set out our own fiscal plan.
0: Further hikes to the official cash rate are possible but far from guaranteed. The Reserve Banks today raised the rate 25 basis points to 2.75%. Governor Anna Bremen says they're moving it towards a neutral level of around 3%. Critically endangered kakapo populations have reached their highest number in at least 75 years, with 325 birds. The Department of Conservation has officially added 90 chicks to the tally from this year's breeding season, the largest on record. Kakapo science advisor Andrew Digby says intensive efforts to rescue the species have continued for 30 years.
2: What's satisfying about kakapo is kakapo live for a very long time, at least probably as long as humans do. And so some of the kakapo that we work with now are the same kakapo that people were working with back in the 1980s.
0: That's news. In sport, a full circle moment for Tamati Ellison on his return to the All Blacks after a brief time away. Ellison was unwanted when Dave Rennie replaced the sacked Scott Robertson earlier this year. But the side's former defence coach earned a recall to operate as a defensive assistant under Tana Umanga for the South African tour. Ellison says having selector Sir Graham Henry in camp has also been a throwback.
3: I said to Ted, who was my first head coach, I was with him and then went to Japan to play and then came back when Shag was the head coach. And then, so it's kind of my fourth time back in the group and every time's been special. I don't take it for granted.
0: Northern Netball Zone and Mystics boss Phil Viver is advocating flexible import laws for next year's proposed investor-backed domestic competition. Warriors coach Andrew Webster says Chance Nicol-Klukstar has shaded a hard-done-by Tane Tuopiki as first-choice fullback due to irresistible form, with three of the Wild's best performances of the season when Nicol-Klukstar was in the number one jersey. That's sport. I'm Stuart Willey.
4: The Hits, Northland weather, cloudy skies increasing and chance of a shower. We've got westerly winds, 17 the high, 9 overnight. Tomorrow nice and fine with nor'westers and a high of 19. Showers on Friday in the afternoon, otherwise fine, and 20.
5: The station that takes you all the way from the 90s till now. I just wanna be here. Love. The Hits.

Wednesday night, you're on the hits with Bryn. The Warriors are top of the NRL ladder. Big game of them this weekend. It is the finale of the regular season, and they take on the Sea Eagles at Mount Smart. Going to be a huge home game. Here's OneRepublic.

0: Hey, Jono, Ben and Megan here. Join us tomorrow. It's the last day of getting in to get your rent or mortgage paid for 12 months thanks to One Roof. We're going to give you heaps of chances to get in the draw.
1: And we're just fresh out of a meeting and I was accused of doing something in the meeting. Didn't know it was this person.
2: You're good at it. Yeah. Just take it.
0: What did he do? We'll find out tomorrow. We'll catch you then on the Hits.

It is the hits. Maddie and PJ will be phoning the winner on Friday. Someone will have their rent or mortgage paid for an entire year on the house, all thanks to One Roof. Got lots of chances to get in the draw tomorrow, 6 a.m. to 6 p.m. every hour. Your chance to get in the draw and have your rent or mortgage paid for an entire year. The hits.

0: Still a banger from Avril Lavigne, Skater Boy, the hits with Bryn from the early 2000s. Here's something that'll make you feel even older. Today is officially the first day of the late 2020s. That's according to Encyclopedia Britannica, who apparently sat down, they drew a line in the calendar sand, which means the mid-2020s are now gone. They're done. And surely we're grieving that as a group tonight. I feel like the 2020s have been wasted because, you know, for the start of it, we were dealing with COVID and lockdowns, that sort of thing. But no, we're now in the late 2020s. Alanis Morissette and Teddy Swims coming up. You're on The Hits.
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0: Oh, great song. It is The Hits with Bryn on your Wednesday night. Big win for one of our most beloved and most awkward native birds, the critically endangered kakapo. DOC has added 90 new kakapo chicks from this breeding season. It's been an absolute bumper season, pushing the total population up to a record 325 birds. It is fantastic. DOC says it's the highest number we've seen in at least 75 years. They are my favourite bird. I think Bird of the Year, the contest is coming back up again soon. And yes, I will be voting for the kakapo again. Kelly Clarkson coming up, Miley Cyrus next. You're on The Hits.
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4: In this update, the Energy Minister says domestic gas supply freed up by Methanex shutting up shop doesn't remove the need for an LNG import terminal. The Taranaki methanol producer says it's struck a deal to sell most of its current natural gas entitlements to Genesis. Simeon Brown says those contracts cover only about 12 petajoules of gas over 3 years.
5: The dry year risk that we are procuring through the LNG importation terminal requires 12 PJ over a 3-month period and a dry winter.
4: A real estate agent says she's weeping, set to lose her licence and 30-year career over refusing to do a 90-minute Māori tikanga course. Janet Dixon's been in a 3-year fight and has now failed to get an exemption. She claims the course is irrelevant to work, politically biased, and conflicts with her Christian beliefs. Dixon says she would keep fighting if there were enough money.
6: I'd like to pursue this to a point where we actually can get an outcome.
4: Police Commissioner Richard Chambers has been cleared of criminal wrongdoing. The Police National Integrity Unit and IPCA were looking into historical allegations, which Chambers rejected, relating to conduct towards women. The Reserve Bank could hit pause on the official cash rate next month after hiking it today. It's raised the OCR 25 basis points to 2.75%. The central bank's forward track forecast predicts 2.81% in December and 3.15% at the end of 2027. Governor Anna Bremen says they want to see what happens before the next review in 8 weeks.
7: Future policy decisions will depend on incoming data and the committee's judgment of the balance of risk to medium-term inflation.
4: Foreign Minister Winston Peters says New Zealand's welcoming a $60 million fuel support package from the US for the Pacific. The State Department will distribute the fund to various Pacific states. That's news. In sport, Silver Ferns captain Karen Berger's welcomed a move towards privatisation for New Zealand's domestic netball competition. She's one of 18 of the country's best players who'll play overseas next year, with some blaming uncertainty over the local league. Berger says the confirmation of a new comp is an encouraging step to lure elite talent home.
8: Unfortunately, a lot of us were forced into having to make that decision. But yeah, I'm sure with the development of this competition and having this opportunity to show that what New Zealand is capable of, you might potentially see a lot more coming back this way.
4: Warriors coach Andrew Webster admits he's had little luck convincing some senior players to rest ahead of the NRL finals. This weekend's match is largely inconsequential outside of the minor premiership, with a top two place already secured. Northland have made a mammoth 10 changes to their run-on side for Sunday's NPC clash against North Harbour in Albany after a successful challenge and then defence of the Ranfurly Shield. That's sport. I'm Stuart Willey.
9: The Hits, Northland weather, cloudy skies increasing and chance of a shower. We've got westerly winds, 17 the high, 9 overnight. Tomorrow nice and fine with nor'westers and a high of 19. Showers on Friday in the afternoon, otherwise fine, and 20.
3: 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Love the hits.

You're on the hits. How's your Wednesday night going? Up to anything fun? Anything to report back? 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Here's a new dating trend for you. You might want to sit down for this one. It's called pheromone maxing. It's where blokes are apparently skipping showers on purpose and just letting their natural scent build up in the belief it makes them more attractive. Ugh. Would you be attractive to a sweaty, smelly man? The internet's dressed it up with this fancy name, pheromone maxing, but strip away the branding and it's really just body odour. Science says pheromones might play some role in attraction, but there's a pretty big difference between natural scent and haven't showered since Sunday. Sounds gross. Here's 660, you're on the hits.

0: Jono, Ben and Megan on the Hits.
1: There was a parking warden. Some hero gets out of his car and starts having a confrontation with the parking warden two vehicles ahead of mine, which really rattled the parking warden. He saved probably about five people parking tickets.
2: In your head, you're like, poor little fella. 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
3: 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I hate you, I hate you, I hate you, but I was just kidding myself. 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

0: Before you go.
1: It is the Hits. A lot of you on the text machine are against this thing called pheromone mixing. I mentioned it's a new dating trend. Guys are apparently skipping showers on purpose and just letting their natural scent build up, which does sound pretty gross and unhygienic. This texter says, I'd much prefer the smell of Lynx Africa. You know what? You're not wrong. Here's Alicia Cara, the Hits.

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1: Hey, this is Ben from Borderline, and you're listening to Watching It Burn on the Hits. It's the song you should probably listen to with the roof down in your car and just blast the speakers at max.

0: One of my favourite songs, Coldplay, Clocks. It is the Hitsworth Bruin. Father's Day coming up on Sunday, so here is another reminder for you. If you have not organised anything yet, get on to it. I need to do the same. I don't know what to get my dad this year. I think last year I just got him like a Repco voucher or something like that. I reckon dads like that, don't they? Then they can just go and buy their own thing. He actually went and bought this Bissell thing, you know, is that what it's called? Like a wet dry vac, which he uses in the car, and it's absolutely brilliant. In fact, I've used it a couple times when I've gone to visit him and need to vacuum my car. Mariah Carey's coming up, and Sam Fender and Olivia Dean next. It is The Hits.
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1: Wednesday night, the Hits whisper in some good news if you're not quite ready to hang up the skis just yet. Wanaka's Cadrona ski field is pushing its season back by another week. And this is thanks to a solid dump of extra snow. It's now going to stay open right through to October 18. So if you thought you might have missed your window, you haven't. You've just been handed a bonus round. And I know quite a few people going to Cadrona in the next few weeks to make the most of the snow they've had there and also hopefully some lovely weather as well. So yeah, an extra week at Cadrona with them extending the ski season. Amy Winehouse coming up and I've got Lola Young next. It is The Hits.
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8: In this update, the Prime Minister has touched down in Palau for this year's Pacific Islands Forum. Chris Luxon was met at the airport with a red carpet and a cultural performance. Senior political reporter Azaria Howell is there.
9: You could cut the humidity with a knife. Similar words could be said about political tension as China pledges consequences for Taiwan being invited to this year's PIF. It's unclear whether a statement will be made on China's ballistic missile test in the Pacific.
8: Leaders' meetings get underway tomorrow. A bumpy night for many in the lower South Island, with a series of earthquakes felt by thousands. A magnitude 5.6 tremor struck 35 kilometres northeast of Milford Sound at a depth of 5 k's shortly before 7. It follows a magnitude 5.5 shake close by at a similar depth roughly 50 minutes earlier. Queenstown District Council says the Edith Cavell Bridge is closed until an inspection tomorrow, while motorists are being warned of the risk of debris on Alpine passes, including the Crown Range Road. More meth and MDMA was uncovered in the first 6 months of roadside drug testing than cannabis. Just over 3% of saliva tests came back positive out of more than 4,000 conducted. The spin-off reports in 9 districts, meth and MDMA was detected as frequently or more frequently than cannabis. Detection agency head Glenn Dobson says it's higher than expected.
10: Meth, we've seen it increasing from our workplace drug testing perspective, and it creates some huge safety problems both on the road and the workplace, but we normally see cannabis at a higher rate.
8: A farm in Auckland's Pukekohe has been forcibly sold after a long-running legal fight over unpaid rates. Gerard van den Bogaert's former chicken farm was sold at auction today for nearly $800,000 below CV. The debt to Auckland councils understood to have ballooned to about $250,000 after not making a rates payment in 14 years. That's news. In sport, Tamati Ellison is relishing his chance to be an extra pair of eyes in the All Blacks camp. The 43-year-old was let go from his defence coach role with the All Blacks last year, but was recalled for the South Africa tour to work under Tana Umanga. Ellison says he's been offering advice where he can.
11: Either talking to the defensive leaders or helping T set drills and asking questions of things that you might not see when you're leading. It's been really helpful, and all the coaches have been open to feedback and where we think we can improve.
8: Rugby nomad James O'Connor has rejoined the club he debuted for in Super Rugby 18 years ago, heading to the Western Force in a bid to make the Wallabies for the 2027 World Cup. Chance Nicol Cookstar has his nose in front of Tane Tuopiki as first-choice Warriors fullback

0: ahead of the NRL finals. The 31-year-old will wear the number one jersey on return from suspension in Saturday's final regular season game against Manly, while Tuo Piki has dropped back to the six-man interchange. That's sport. I'm Stuart Willey.
1: The Hits, Northland weather, cloudy skies increasing and chance of a shower. We've got westerly winds, 17 the high, 9 overnight. Tomorrow nice and fine with nor'westers and a high of 19. Showers on Friday in the afternoon, otherwise fine, and 20.
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Sombra on the hits. I can't wait to welcome Sombra back to NZ. He's going to be playing at Auckland Spark Arena next April. Tickets go on sale at midday on Tuesday, the 8th of September. You can get them from Ticketmaster. And keep us loud to win tickets. Maddie and PJ have a double pass to win. Lady A, need you now. It's the hits.

0: Hey, Jono, Ben and Megan here. Join us tomorrow. It's the last day of getting in to get your rent or mortgage paid for 12 months thanks to One Roof. We're going to give you heaps of chances to get in the draw.
1: And we're just fresh out of a meeting and I was accused of doing something in the meeting. Didn't know it was this person.
2: You're good at it. Yeah. Just take it.

You're on the hits. I overindulged this afternoon. I went to my local cafe. They do a brilliant, very delicious orange and almond cake. And what I love with their one is they do a very thick layer of cream cheese icing, which I don't think you normally see on an orange and almond cake, but man, it really does elevate it to the next level. It's the hits.

0: The Red Hot Chili Peppers, the hits with Bryn. We're going to be a bit silly for just a moment. There's been some extraordinary growth at the bottom of the Beckham family garden plot.
1: There's a new vegetable. What is that? David.
2: A pumpkin.
1: I've never seen one that shape.
2: Have you not?
1: Wow, look at that.
0: Yeah, the former footballer turned gardener has produced what must rank as one of the world's most unusual specimens in the genre. Sort of a giant mower-looking thing, as well as showing off his plums and some garlic bulbs to wife Victoria. It does look like a very good garden they've got going. Paula Cole is coming up, Alex Warren next. It is The Hits.
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0: your smart speaker and everywhere on iHeartRadio. You're on the hits with Bryn. Netflix has announced the one about Matthew Perry, a three-part documentary on the Friends star's life and career, which will be available to stream from October 27th. It's not some outside studio piecing this together either. His sister, Mia, is the key voice throughout, and they're using unreleased photos and home videos from the Perry family's own archive. So this one's coming from the inside, which already makes it feel quite different to the, you know, the usual celebrity documentary treatment. Yeah. Which Friends character did you relate to most growing up? And be honest, are you actually a Chandler? And, you know, you just won't admit it. You can text me on 4487. Got the Pussycat Dolls coming up and Shaboozy next. It is The Hits.
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2: In this update, GeoNet is warning there's a small chance a larger earthquake could occur after a shallow quake double jolted the Lower South Island this evening. The two, of magnitude 5.5 and 5.6, hit about 40 kilometres northeast of Milford Sound at 5 k's deep within an hour of each other. In the hours that followed, GeoNet recorded 30 tremors in the area and are regularly detecting new quakes, with the largest aftershock of magnitude 4.8. The Hazard Monitor says further shakes are expected, but most are unlikely to be felt. The Prime Minister's arrived at the Pacific Islands Forum as superpowers compete for influence in the region. Senior political reporter Azaria Howell is there.
3: Christopher Luxon was met with cultural performances at the airport in Palau ahead of the 55th PIF leaders meeting. He smiled at performers as he wore a National Party blue island-style shirt. Foreign Minister Winston Peters was here earlier this week as major funding for a port in the Cook Islands was announced with the US, alongside the states promising energy support.
2: MPs hope more lives will be saved as a law requiring most boaties to wear life jackets passes its third reading tonight. Campaigners have long pushed for mandatory life jackets for kids, and soon all passengers on boats shorter than 6 metres will have to wear them. National MP Shane Leti's bill had been idling in Parliament's biscuit tin for 13 years. A real estate agent says she doesn't deserve to lose her licence over refusing to do a 90-minute Māori tikanga course. Janet Dixon's failed to get an exemption from a sector disciplinary tribunal. She claims it's politically biased, against her religion and irrelevant to her work. Dixon says losing her job is out of proportion.
4: They've let all sorts of people escape censure from the industry who've actually embezzled large sums and whatever, and they've allowed them to keep working.
2: That's news. In sport, Luke Metcalf's not done as a Warrior yet. The injured halfback is hoping to be available for selection should the club advance to an NRL preliminary final in 3 weeks. Metcalf strained his hamstring last month, but the Dragons-bound 27-year-olds told NRL 360 the possibility of history is spurring on his rehabilitation.
5: Hopefully the boys keep winning, and as long as I can just keep doing what I'm doing and don't leave no stone unturned, that I can get back out there and hopefully play a big part.
2: Hayden Paddon isn't sure if a podium finish in Paraguay will shift the needle towards securing a full-time drive in the World Rally Championship. He and co-driver John Kennard finished second at the event, but Paddon says the sale of the WRC adds to his uncertain future in the series.
6: I still want to compete at the highest level, and I still feel we've got something to give for, you know, maybe another few years. But the sport has gone through some big changes now over the coming years, and we're not actually sure if those changes are going to present more opportunities or less.
2: That's sport. I'm Stuart Willey.
7: The hits, Northland weather, cloudy skies increasing and chance of a shower. We've got westerly winds, 17 the high, 9 overnight. Tomorrow nice and fine with nor'westers and a high of 19. Showers on Friday in the afternoon, otherwise fine, and 20.
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You're on the Hats. We're doing a big blitz tomorrow, 6 a.m. to 6 p.m. Every hour, someone going in the draw to have their rental mortgage paid for an entire year. Could be you. Maroon 5.

0: Jono, Ben and Megan on the Hits.
1: There was a parking warden. 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He saved probably about five people parking tickets.
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3: Cut my heart about one, two times. Don't need to question the reason. I'm yours. I'm yours.

Late Night Wednesday, the hits with Bryn everywhere on iHeartRadio. Still stoked that we've managed to increase the population of kākāpō, adding 90 new kākāpō chicks from this breeding season. It has been a real cracker one. The population now a record 325 birds. Here's Adele.

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1: The song is about wishing that I could grow down instead of growing up. The song is just about missing being a kid and being a teenager and reminiscing on those memories. 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

0: Jimmy Eat World, the middle, to wrap up Wednesday night with me. The Hits with Bryn. I'm out of here. Enjoy the rest of your Wednesday night. Tomorrow, the last day to get in the draw with the Hits on the house. You could have your rental mortgage paid for an entire year. 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The Backstreet Boys coming up and Ella Langley next on The Hits. Have a great night.
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1: 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The Hits brings you Bruno Mars.
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0: what you missed
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0: on the Hits.
2: Oh, gee, speaking of cars and on the road yesterday, an absolute miracle. Okay, so I'm parked outside a tentative parking zone, okay? There's a parking...
3: Is it a loading zone?
2: Not a loading zone, but, you know, a zone where I may have out-welcomed my stay.
3: Taken liberties.
4: So you were just talking the other day, how this was the year, no tickets, and then you got a Baycorp letter for no parking tickets.
2: Yeah, I know.
4: And then
2: now I feel like I've got the Baycorp letter. It's all
4: all right. So now you're like, oh, I can park wherever.
2: Like an alcoholic who's that one drink again. You're like, oh, what's the point?
3: I feel like it's less privilege and more just you're so cheeky. You're just like,
2: it's the problem.
3: Yeah,
2: it's the problem. But yeah. Do you know what happened yesterday? So I see the guy, and it was a parking warden, high-vis vest,
4: right.
2: Big wide brimmed hat.
3: Yeah.
2: He's going down and he's taking photos of license plates, and I'm like, oh, he's coming. Then some hero gets out of his car and starts having a confrontation with the parking warden, two vehicles ahead of mine. And he's going, this is a school zone. How else are we meant to pick up our kids if we can't, you know, sit here for 10 minutes? And he's going back and forth, which was a valid conversation, I thought.
3: Diversion.
2: Which completely took the parking warden's, that really rattled the parking warden.
3: Yeah.
2: And so then after that confrontation, which went on for about 5 or 7 minutes, boom, Poppy, my daughter came in the car, I slept off, and I see the poor parking warden, he's walking up the road and he's sitting on a bench.
3: Oh, no.
2: Just having to regroup. But what a hit. Can I send a shout out to that hero who saved probably 4 or 5...
3: The parking warden?
2: No, not the parking warden. The guy abusing the parking warden.
4: Oh, jeez. You got to call him the hero.
2: He's the real hero in this story, Megan. So, he saved probably about 5 people. And he wouldn't even know. 5 people parking tickets. I could see it coming.
3: This is why we have those cars with cameras, because people can't abuse the cars with cameras.
4: Yeah, exactly.
2: Imagine
3: that
2: going
3: person's
2: to
3: a, being abused for doing
4: their job. Yeah, they're probably on a thing that they're like, I don't really want to do this, but I have to do this.
2: Imagine going to work every day knowing that someone's going to yell at me.
3: You're probably going to be yelled at.
4: But if everyone parked properly, they wouldn't have to do it.
3: Yeah.
2: I even overheard, because my window was down, I pay your salary.
4: Oh.
2: Pulled out one of those.
3: Which not is directly.
2: Yeah, I know.
3: But does this say, I can picture it in my head, the parking warden sitting on the bench.
2: Oh, he did make my heart a little sad. I was like, oh, poor little fella. But, you know, you choose the game.
3: In your head, you're like, poor little fella. But out the window, you're like, see you later.

0: is what you missed from Jono, Ben and Megan yesterday.
1: On the Hits.
2: Things that you may do that are considered a little witchy.
3: Yeah, and I'm okay with that term. There's nothing wrong with witchiness.
4: I don't mind. I'm open to all that sort of stuff. I'm not like fully. I haven't dipped my toes fully into the pool of witchiness.
2: Well, most of the time, I'm like, it's not affecting anyone. So
3: no.
4: We went to that lovely tarot card lady in the previous radio station. Yeah. She said Ben Boyce was going to live in a palatial mansion.
2: Still waiting for that, but maybe one day.
3: Well, you've never invited us over, so maybe
4: why.
3: It
4: maybe
3: is.
4: Moved to a palatial mansion.
3: Maybe that's how you fit all those costumes in.
4: Yeah, well, he is looking a lot more palatial. Now,
3: so little witchy practices you do after Nicole Kidman said that she likes to put people's names in the freezer.
2: To ice them, to basically out of her life.
3: Yeah.
2: Which is kind of a nicer way of cutting someone, I guess.
4: It is a lovelier way, yeah, friendlier way. What is the universe like if the fridge, the power cuts off to the fridge and the names get defrosted? Is that a sign from the universe?
3: Coming back into your life.
2: Coming back, yeah. We've got our boss, Harriet. And, it's Harriet, I'm surprised, knowing you, that this is something you did, but hey.
5: Yeah, so I'm actually not like woo-woo witchy, but I'm very superstitious. So if someone tells me to do something, I will then think, if I don't do that.
2: I'm with you.
5: I slept with a rose quartz above the bed the night of our wedding. Well, the night before our wedding.
2: So someone had given you this to say.
5: Someone
2: this
5: had
2: was
5: given it to me, my friend, and said, sleep with this next to the bed. It's unconditional love or whatever it is.
3: Yeah.
5: Symbolises. And I thought, well, if I don't.
2: Yeah.
5: I'm going to jinx it.
4: Katie on the show. Happy New Year, Katie dog.
6: Happy New Year.
4: How are you, mate?
6: I'm great. And you?
4: Yeah, we're doing well. Are you a witchy woman?
6: I am a witchy woman. Yes, I would never have thought that this is where I would have ended up, but here I am.
3: So what are you doing, Katie? What's considered witchy?
6: Well, I'm a certified crystal practitioner, so I think by that I kind of classify as a witchy woman. So I've got crystals. I've also got two kids who would be like, Mom, calm it down. So I've just got crystals like placed in significant places throughout the house, like a citrine in the like furthest left hand corner of the house, so for like abundance and money and success and stuff like that. I can't even think. Oh, on like the first of every month I'll chuck a handful of cinnamon through the front door into the house to bring in abundance and money. God, it sounds like I'm obsessed with money.
3: I mean, yeah, we all are at the moment.
4: A little bit.
3: A few people have messaged in the cinnamon one. So chucking it in the doorway. When you say chucking in the doorway, are you sprinkling it at the doorstep or?
6: I like fill up my palm and kind of say like a little affirmation or prayer or whatever into the cinnamon to bring about the abundance and the success. And
4: have you got abundance, success and money? That's the big question.
6: It's coming.
2: It's coming.
4: Yeah. One day.
2: My mansion's coming too, apparently, so I'm just waiting for that.
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0: Here's what happened yesterday
1: with Jono, Ben and Megan on the hits.
2: How have we rattled your marriage?
3: Yeah. Well, guys, look. I'm
4: She's
3: on your side.
4: She's my favourite boys.
3: I'm team Jono and Megan here, and you bore the brunt for the whole team on this. Now, you guys, it was my birthday over the weekend. You did a lovely thing on Monday. You gave me a couple of vouchers, and they were very thoughtful vouchers. And I genuinely appreciated them, because sometimes, you know, you get gifts and you're like, it was a gift. It was nice, but
2: filler.
3: But this one, you'd actually thought about things that I like. A voucher to get something for some Warriors merch from Dynasty, which is great, and a Funko Pop, which that I really like putting up as well.
2: Full transparency. That was Megan's thinking.
3: Well, thank you, Megan.
2: Yeah,
3: thank
2: we were going to get you coffees for a week.
3: Yeah, well, that's great too. I mean, yeah, that's great.
2: She pivoted, and I'm glad you appreciated it.
4: We all know that about you.
3: Yeah, so that was really lovely stuff, and I really enjoyed buying the Warriors. Was it a bit extra than voucher? Who's to say?
4: Did you really buy?
2: Which one did you get?
3: I got the one I wanted to
2: the
3: buy.
2: Bush one?
3: The black and white one that they had, one of the Christchurch versions that they had.
4: Nice.
3: Yeah, and I was like, oh, that's good. It was a bit extra, but that's all right. No one needs to know about that. That's fine.
4: It's better than what it would have been.
3: Most of it.
2: Little top up. You would have had to pay another $69.95.
3: Something got that.
4: Jersey for $69.95.
3: Yeah, exactly. And then the Funko Pop. I was having a little peruse at the Funko Pop website last night, and my wife, not a huge fan of the Funko Pops in the lounge, and she wanted to say a message to you guys. Here you go. Oh.
5: What's your problem? What's
6: it? Hi, Megan and Jono. I have a message for you. I'm flipping mad at you. How could you think getting Ben a blimmin' plastic shitty little bad for the environment present would be a good idea? My turn to talk. I'm speaking, you're listening. I'm the teacher. Why would you buy him plastic? No one wants those stupid little plastic. No, plastic. Be quiet. The Warriors top. Love it. Marry it. Oh, you guys are awesome. But the stupidest idea buying the plastic pop thingies. Nobody needs those in their house. They're bad for the environment. You're very, very naughty. You should be on detention.
3: That's a school teacher right there.
2: There are little pockets of school teacher that come out.
3: Yeah, definitely. It's
4: Can we take back that part that you said it was mostly bad?
3: But they're only bad for, I say, they're only bad for the environment.
2: If you throw them out of the house.
3: I'm kidding. Yeah. Like, that's not going in landfill because I
2: not great
3: them.
2: For the home environment.
4: And to be honest,
3: the environment. Yeah, it's not
4: I didn't give you permission to put it up in your house.
3: Yeah, true. So thank you. I really appreciate it.
2: What are you looking at? Watch Funko Pop.
3: Oh, look, I've been perusing a few at the moment. That's a big
4: have
3: choice.
4: Have you got the Bart Simpson one?
3: I've got, no, I haven't. Oh, yes, I've got a Bartman one. Yes, I've got a Bartman one.
2: He's got Dwayne Earl Johnson.
3: Yeah. Although my daughter's taken one of them. Sometimes she takes some of them for her room. I'm like, hey.
2: Hands off my Ben Funko Pop collection. Yeah.
4: You were trying to get me into it yesterday. You're like, look, you've got these Formula One drivers.
3: Lewis Hamilton and Max Verstappen. Yeah. And you're like,
4: did you get one of those?
3: Yeah, I haven't bought it just yet.
2: It's a big decision.
3: It's a big decision. I've got time.
2: But look at what we've caused, and it's just the voucher.
4: Yeah.
2: He hasn't even got the thing yet.
3: It hasn't even arrived.
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22: 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I love it when you do it like that. From the 90s till now. Did your boots stop working? 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Love the hits.

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1: Guess who's back again? Are you with me?
0: Almost too much swag to fit into Aotearoa's biggest stadium. The Hits brings you Bruno Mars.
1: You gotta get down.
0: Back in New Zealand for one massive night. 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
13: Good morning, I'm Megan Pappas. The Reserve Bank has lifted the OCR another 25 basis points to 2.75%, but some policymakers reckon the fallout from rising fuel and energy costs could be bigger than expected. Assistant Governor Karen Silk is concerned things may get worse before they get better.
14: That reflects the ongoing nature of the Middle East conflict and risk of more persistence of elevated oil prices and petrochemical prices.
13: A police investigation has reportedly cleared Commissioner Richard Chambers of criminal wrongdoing over historical allegations he denied. Police say there wasn't enough evidence to substantiate one woman's claims, with the IPCA expected to release its findings later. A swarm of earthquakes has rattled near Milford Sound, with two tremors above magnitude 5, hitting within an hour of each other last night. GeoNet says more aftershocks are likely, and there's a small chance of a larger quake. Labour MP Greg O'Connor has wrapped up his 9 years in Parliament with a 20-minute speech delivered entirely in rhyme. Boundary changes have wiped out his electorate.
15: Ohari is now divided in three, leaving locals to work out their new voting zone. Of course, it'll now take three MPs to do the job I used to do on my own.
16: That would have been a long 20 minutes.
13: It is news. In sport, the double jet stadium pass at Cape Town won't be repeated for the third match of the Springboks All Blacks Test Series in Soweto.
17: South Africa's Civil Aviation Authority says Airlink has told them it will now not fly over as planned, with compliance checks continuing after the weekend's almost stadium scraping events. It does seem inevitable that media commentary, including the reaction in parts of the New Zealand media, likely played a role in the decision to withdraw.
13: And the Warriors remain uncertain on the whereabouts of their home NRL qualifying final. Competition bosses are reportedly toying with the idea of forcing the club to move from their Mount Smart home to the bigger Eden Park for any playoff fixtures. And that is news and sport.
18: The Hits, north and weather, cloudy skies and chance of a shower. We've got northwesterlies at 19, the high 11 overnight. Tomorrow rain for a time in the afternoon, otherwise fine with nor'westers and 19 again. Fine and sunny on Saturday, 18 degrees.
4: 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On the Hits.
19: Let's go. Good morning, Thursday morning. It is 6:02, little Friday as we like to call it on the Thursday.
16: Hey, and it's an exciting little Thursday because we're doing the home run.

0: It's John and Ben and Megan. No one told Green Day it's only the 3rd of September. They've got a long way to go, haven't they?
1: Let them keep sleeping.
0: They're already sick of September. But hey, we're excited about it.
2: The hits on the house with One Roof Property.
0: This has been given away tomorrow on the house, thanks to One Roof and their brand new app. Someone tomorrow afternoon with Maddie and PJ will win their rent or mortgage paid for an entire 12 months.
1: Oh, this information is probably on my email. I'm going to front foot it. But are we calling this the On the House Frenzy, or are we calling it the On the House Home Run?
0: It's a home run. It's been advertised. I heard a promo on the way to work this morning.
1: But it's also a frenzy.
0: But it's a frenzy. Yeah, you're right. Either would work. We're basically putting people in the drawer every hour today.
1: To get that knock tomorrow, the draw to get your mortgage or rent paid for an entire year, we'll head to Te Awa Mutu. Katie, good morning.
3: Good morning.
1: Good to have you on. Before the show had even started, the phones were ringing.
0: Yeah.
1: Did you get up early just to get in the draw, Katie, or are you up and at them regardless?
3: No, I'm about to go do a class, so I was ready to ring.
4: Oh, what class are you doing?
3: BFT in Te Awa Mutu.
1: Now I see BFT. Was it like a CrossFit situation?
3: Yeah, kind of. Yeah, you got your cardio and your strength and everything, and yeah, it's good.
4: Okay.
1: People shout cliches at you like, "Yeah, go." No, what is it?
4: Sweat. It's just your body crying, or your fat crying.
1: Your muscles is pain leaving your body, or something, or weakness. Do you get cliches screamed at? Yeah, it's good.
3: All the time. Just hit 1,000 classes there last week.

0: pretty cool.
1: That is pretty impressive.
2: Are you going, what, 7 days a week, 5 days a week?
0: Yeah, at least 5 or 6 days.
2: Good on you.
0: Yeah.
2: It's a good start to the day, isn't it? A good anchor.
0: It is. Yep, make that fat cry.
2: Yeah, good cliche.
1: All right, well, hopefully you'll be crying for a different type tomorrow. Your rent or mortgage, are you renting or you own a house? What's going on?
0: Yeah, me and my husband have just built our very first house.
2: Awesome.
0: So prices are expensive, so it would be a huge help.
2: What is it? Geez, it must be stressful building your own house, or is all that stressful on the builder and the architect?
0: It was stressful. It's still stressful trying to get the remedials all done, but we're getting there.
2: Oh, the council paperwork and stuff.
0: The builder paperwork.
2: Oh, the builder paperwork. Right.
3: I don't even know what remedials are.
2: Did they finish? Did they finish on time?
0: No.
2: Is it ever finished on time?
1: Yeah.
2: Actually, I take it back. The Canterbury Stadium, that finished ahead of time.
1: Yeah.
3: Gosh.
1: Yeah.
0: I had good
3: about that stadium. Everything about it's perfect.
2: Hey, well, Katie, we won't hold you up for your workout class. Thanks for listening. You're on the draw and good luck.
0: Thank you so much.
2: Go and get them gains.
1: Your next chance happening at 7 o'clock, sometime after 7 o'clock this morning, as the home run continues ahead of tomorrow's big draw on the house. Thanks to OneRoof. Next, the New Zealand Herald Daily Quiz.
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18: Troy, filling in for our quiz queen, producer Grace, today. And historically, we've done a lot better with Troy. Yes. He's a bit softer on us.
19: And today's our best day of the week, usually.
17: Different energy, too, with Troy. Different energy. We'll get to that next.

0: That's John and Ben and Megan, 6:16. Looks like he's having a great time in Australia at the moment, hanging out with Robert Irwin, I saw over the last couple of days.
1: I love Robert Irwin. Yeah.
0: He's another one. He's kind of like Dolly Parton. I don't think there's a person out there that does not like, you know.
1: What monster would despise Robert Irwin? Yeah, you're
0: just
1: right.
0: Seems like a lovable chap.
1: It's just his dad incarnated, isn't it? All right, the New Zealand Herald, well, not incarnated, his dad made him. So it's just probably a natural flow of a family unit. But producer Troy's in for Quiz Queen Grace today for the New Zealand Herald Daily Quiz.
2: Morning.
1: As Morning. Ben said, you do bring a slightly different energy to the quiz, a little less antagonistic.
2: I'm a collaborator rather than a...
3: You're a Labrador, she's a Chihuahua.
1: We had a guest in yesterday, and, you know, after we speak to someone, you go and get a photo for social media and stuff. Then Grace started kicking off at Megan. Now, this guest had no idea about the dynamics that Megan and Grace
0: had. Well, no one does, right? And they just go, whoa.
1: And she started yelling at Megan. And he's like, wow, okay, this is a lot.
3: Thank you for saying that.
1: Yeah. You didn't bring it on.
3: She started barking at me.
0: She did.
3: And, yeah.
1: The guest was like, this is a lot. All right, question number one.
2: Who wrote the English lyrics for Frank Sinatra's hit song My Way? Paul Anka, Jacques Brel, or Lee Hazlewood?
1: Was it not? Was it?
0: Also,
1: not
0: was it
2: an English song to be? I think it was a Spanish song.
3: Old
2: white man Frank Sinatra goes, I'll take that.
0: I'll do this my way.
2: I'll do this my way.
3: But he didn't even do it his way. Just someone else translated it.
2: Yeah, exactly. Was it Paul Anka, Jacques Brel, or Lee Hazlewood?
1: I would have no idea.
0: No.
1: I didn't even know it was a Spanish song. God, we're going to have to lifeline.
0: On question one.
1: That's sad.
0: I see how that comes through, if it comes through. Apparently a really impatient person, Frank Sinatra. Like, he'd often go into the recording studio, just do a song and go, yep, that's good. And then never
3: really?
0: Do it again. And then he hated listening to his songs back. Because
1: wow.
0: He'd be like, oh, you probably should give that a take too. But he was an incredible voice. Like, incredible.
3: Wow.
0: But,
1: and on movie sets too, right?
0: Yeah.
1: He would like be like, you got one take. And then the director would be like, well, you're literally reading the script in that take. He's like, oh, well, over to you. And then he'd walk out. Yeah. One take.
3: Wow.
1: Man, that's
3: a lot of them are perfectionists, you know. They'll be there forever. Yeah. But he's like, nah.
1: That'll
0: one
1: do.
0: One and done. He's doing it my way. The options again?
2: Paul Anka, Jacques Brel, or Lee Hazlewood?
0: We've got Paul Annis come through on the text.
1: Should we go Paul?
2: Paul is correct.
1: Thank you. Question number two.
2: On what river's left bank would you find the famous left bank? Seine, Jordan, or Rhine?
1: I think it's Jordan. The left bank. Is it Jordan? Because I feel the West Bank's always spoken about somewhere.
3: Is that the Middle East? Jules. And what are the other options?
0: River Seine.
2: Seine, yes. Or the Rhine River.
1: Maybe it's the Rhine River. Because I'm not getting a reaction when I say, let's go Rhine.
2: No, it's incorrect.
0: Oh,
3: is it Jordan?
2: It's the Seine.
3: Oh! Wow.
2: Oof, brutal.
1: We said this was traditionally, you know, our luckiest attempts.
0: We struggled the whole way through that.
2: That was a 1 out of 10, guys.
0: Those questions
3: were really hard, Troy.
2: And they only got harder.
0: Oh, jeez.
3: Oh, my God.
0: Hey, next, John, you got accused of doing something in a meeting yesterday.
1: I didn't know. You definitely did it.
0: Yeah, I did it.
1: I do it. I didn't know it was a common thing that I did.
0: We'll get to that next.
1: Now I'm self-conscious about it.
0: Right, now it's Justin Bieber. It's that.

0: It's Justin Bieber, you're on the hits. John, Ben and Megan, 6:22 Thursday morning. Pre-sales for Bruno Mars went on sale yesterday, and due to overwhelming demand, it felt like it was pretty much straight away, he announced the second night. So Saturday and Sunday now in New Zealand, which is pretty cool. So more chances to get yourself Bruno Mars tickets when they go on sale.
1: Is Bruno watching all those ticket sales happen in real time? He's like, time to launch a second one, guys.
0: Yeah. He might do. I wonder if it gets to them. They're like, you know? Or if they're people just go, oh, okay. If it gets to a certain overwhelming demand, it's away.
2: There's probably a lot of shows that go on sale for them at the same time. So
1: I'm sure he gets the figures.
0: Two nights. Okay. Two nights. Yeah, they're probably just like... block it out in this calendar.
1: And then he used to tell his family, sorry, I was meant to be one, but it's three nights.
0: You know, New Zealand really wanted me to stick around, so that's very exciting.
1: I really enjoyed you watching your daughter try and get tickets in the studio yesterday.
0: Oh, yeah, she had my laptop, which was frustrating for me, and then I couldn't...
1: He hates being that with his laptop. It's like, with no pants on.
0: Well, especially because we were talking about work stuff. I was like...
2: kept interrupting her to do work stuff, and she's like, get out! Yeah, I'm trying to...
0: Keep it on there, and then she goes through, and then we got through, and then it was a whole lot of just murky details, too, because producer Grace said, oh, pay an extra little bit, you get to go closer or something like that. She's like, oh, it's only this much. And I'm like, what? And then suddenly click, click, click, we got the tickets. I'm like, well, it's all very well when you're not paying for it, my daughter.
1: So. And you've come off an Olivia Dean frenzy as well. Exactly. So you were just trying to change the tabs on the computer. You weren't overly thrilled that the purchase had gone through.
0: I mean, I'm stoked about going to Bruno Mars, but I wanted to sort of go, well, yeah, the tickets, what are they called? You know, but yeah, we got tickets, so that's good. So.
1: That's the main thing. Then after that, we went into a meeting. And we have Craig, who's in Australia. He beams on in via witchcraft.
0: Yeah.
1: And we had got sort of, it's usually half an hour designated for this meeting, and we got to the 20, 25 minute mark, and we discussed what we needed to discuss. And I felt like we were just kind of meandering around.
0: Yeah.
1: And I said, all right, Craig, have a great one, mate. We'll catch you Friday. And he said, classic. Classic Jono were his words. Which meant that this is something that I'm doing all the time.
0: Yeah.
1: He said, you're always trying to wrap up like it's a radio show. Wrap me up. You feel like I've gone on for too long, and then, all right, mate, it's time. Coming up next is morning tea. It's 10:55.
2: Yeah. To be honest, it's cut as both of you.
0: Yeah.
2: Both of you do it.
1: It's hard when you come off 4 hours of radioing and then you go into a meeting. It's hard to switch off radio, mate.
2: Because we are told to, you know, keep how long we talk to a certain time frame. And that's right. So naturally when it gets past that, we get a bit agitated.
0: Yeah, and the lull too. I'm the same with the lull. I'm like, oh, we're done. Yeah, okay, cool.
2: We don't like silence.
0: No, just
1: the high point, the out gag of this conversation was about 5 minutes ago. Should have gone out there.
0: We can wrap it up.
1: It's 10:57.
0: Yeah, my daughters get annoyed when I do parent teacher interviews. They're like, stop trying to, like, you're not controlling it. You know, like,
1: oh, do you try and wrap it up?
0: I'm not controlling it, but I'll be like,
2: all right,
0: okay,
2: next
0: cool.
2: Point.
0: Anything else? Yeah, cool. All right, hey, really good. They're like, oh, you're so doing like a radio thing. I'm like, I'm not trying. I'm just,
2: you know, feels uncomfortable.
0: Awkward silence comes up. Okay, what's the thing? What do we need to know? Blah, blah, blah. Question, yeah. Okay, cool. Maybe a little gag. See you next time, all right?
1: Maybe a little gag. What's your gags you've thrown at the teacher?
0: Something related to whatever we're talking about, you know?
1: Leave them laughing.
0: I'll definitely be across that, you know? Use that every day.
2: What about when all your friends come over and someone's, like, telling a yarn and you're here to you, like, should have gone out on that gag?
0: Yeah. I had to stop my wife last night. I was like, hey, this is a good, but I've got stuff I need. I'll come back to this conversation.
1: Did you cut her off?
0: It was a it's definitely a two-parter. I haven't come back to it, but we'll come back
2: after the break. Should I get to the commercials, love?
1: Oh, no. The story.
0: I was right. You know when you're about to do something and you're holding for a story? And I'm like, yeah. And I'm like, hey, we're going to come back for this. This is good. It's too good.
1: I can't believe you said we'll come back for part one. And so...
0: We'll get back to it. Yeah, but we'll, you know.
2: Have you not?
0: No, I haven't, but we will.
1: Hell of a tease. Hell of a tease. Will.
0: Hey, next, Johnny Barker joins us. Kiwi actor, you'll know he was the Ferndale Strangler on Shorten Street. Now a director and an actor.
1: Yeah, and probably our most famous fighter confronted him. And he thought he was about to get beaten up.
0: That's next on the hits.
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2: Good morning. The Reserve Bank's lifted the OCR to 2.75%, with some policymakers worried the fuel crisis could hit harder than expected. Kayce Costello is set to become New Zealand's first Minister of Organised Crime, giving her the job of leading the fight against drug trafficking. Life jackets will soon be mandatory on all boats under 6 metres after a bill from National MP Shane Riti passed its final vote in Parliament. And Liam Lawson will remain at Red Bull for Formula One's Italian Grand Prix this weekend as Isaac Hadja's left wrist fracture continues to heal.
17: The Hits, Northland weather, cloudy skies and chance of a shower. We've got westerlies at 19, the high 11 overnight. Tomorrow rain for a time in the afternoon, otherwise fine with nor'westers and 19 again. Fine and sunny on Saturday, 18 degrees.
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1: Next, you'll know him as the Ferndale Strangler, strangling one of his hobbies and interests. former serial killer and actor, director Johnny Barker joins us. 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
2: You should have seen Ben's face. 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
0: Where is this going? 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

0: 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It's a brand new show on TVNZ and TVNZ Plus right now. It's called Baddies.
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7: That's a gun.
8: Do you think we should...
9: It looks awesome. It's written and directed by actor and director Johnny Barker, who joins us in the studio right now. Morena, Johnny.
10: Morena.
0: Nice
10: Morena.
0: To have you in the studio.
10: Thanks, you guys. Thank you so much for having me in here.
0: Now, we're going to start with something you probably get asked about all the time. People will know you from many things.
10: I have a girlfriend.
0: Oh, damn it, damn it.
10: I have a wife.
0: That was my big question.
9: Yeah. She's just found out about your girlfriend.
11: How long has she been your wife?
0: You fell into that one, didn't you? You really fell into that one.
10: She's my ex-girlfriend.
0: She's now your wife. So Joey the Ferndale Strangler was something that many people will know you from. Iconic character on Shorten Street.
10: Yeah. I love that.
0: Do people still come up to you and talk about it today?
10: Honestly, yes.
0: Yeah.
10: Everywhere even when I was overseas in London, I'd go into a store and somebody would be like, "Hey, are you Joey?" I'd be like, "What? You know, what's happening?"
9: It was a cultural moment. So, and for you to obviously own that role, it must have been a bit of an honour to have people. How many years ago now?
10: Bro, we're knocking on the door of 20 years.
0: Really?
9: And people still talk to you about it.
10: I know, it's what? But the way I justify it is, like, if I saw Lionel and Kirsty walk by from the first generation, I'd be like, it's Lionel. It's Kirsty.
9: Yeah. You know, like, there's someone out there in the community who can't tell the difference between a television show and real life.
10: That happens.
9: Were people going at you?
10: Of course.
9: Public?
10: Of course. People are very invested in it, but I have told a story before about the old lady in the supermarket who said to me, she's like, "Please just tell Tanya that you love her." And I was like, "I will. I will. But then, you know, they're in the people who are just, it's baked into them. Some people don't know where they know you from. And they're like, "I really despise you and I don't know why." And I'm like, "Oh, no." In fact, I've got a funny story. I'll tell you a quick story. I got a phone call from a production company and I had to go and do a quick doco day for some MMA stuff. And I was going to go interview a guy called Dan Hooker. And I was
0: UFC legend,
10: Well, I knew nothing about it. And I went home, I was quickly like, "What is MMA? What is UFC?" You know? Because I love a last minute challenge. So I go into this place called City Kickboxing and I meet Dan and he's great. And then I meet this guy, Eugene, he's the coach. And I'm like, cool. I'm trying to get a lay of the land. And then this dude comes bounding across the room at me and gets right up in my face, real antagonistic. He's like, "I know you, man. Where do I know you from?" I go, "No, I don't think we know each other, you know."
9: Worst place to have someone coming at you.
10: Bro, MMA gym. He's like no shirt. He's like sweating. He's like just been beating some dude up. He's like, "I know you. Where do I know you from? Did you go to such and such like school?" And I go, "No." He's like thinking I'm his bully or something. I go, "Don't make me say it, man. Like I used to do some stuff on TV." And he goes, "Oh, Joey Henderson, you bad mother effer." Taps me up and he's like, "I love your shit, man." And then he bounces off and goes and starts killing some guy. I like turn around and my crew are like, "Do you know who that is?" I'm like, "No." They're like, "That's Israel Adesanya, man." Oh, I was like, "What?"
11: So then
10: I go home that night. I go, "Who is Israel Adesanya?" And then day two, I come back and I'm like, "Oh my god, you're amazing!" Like he's just the top of the top.
9: He's the top of the top,
10: and he was so cool. Like, what a thrill!
9: And now you've spent many years writing and just released a brand new show called Baddies, which is awesome.
10: Congrats. Thank you. Yeah, I'm so stoked. Honestly, transparency, I'm so thrilled to be here to just try to shine a little light on the show and get some eyeballs on it. Always been inspired by like 80s and 90s camaraderie, The Goonies, Stand By Me, and mixing that in with a bit of Home Alone. You know, we landed on the idea of what if the Goonies were Māori and they were sent to a bad kid camp. Some real baddies pull a heist and are hiding in the camp and the kids have to save the day or escape the camp. So,
9: and you've got some really talented kids that you're working with.
10: Love them.
9: Yeah.
10: My goodness, they were great.
9: How old are they?
10: So they were all 13. They were going to be, so shooting kids' hours is really complicated. If they are 13, I think you get
11: more.
10: 10 hours. Yeah. Like 10 hours door to door.
9: You get a little bit more out of that kids.
10: And those extra hours, man, they add up big time. We just shot the whole thing in 22 days, and every single day was like,
9: who came up with child labor laws?
10: Like,
9: oh, well, you're really good at your job. Yeah, jobs, Johnny Barker. You really are. And hey, thanks for coming in. You can catch Baddies now streaming on TVNZ Plus.
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0: Yeah, just keep going, loop it. 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Hey, next, you get to decide the song we play on the radio, and you might get your rental mortgage paid at the same time. 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Like the
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1: Funny Side Up. Hey,
22: what you doing? 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
1: On the Hits, 89.2.
0: It's a Thursday morning here on the Hits. We love doing Throwback Thursday, where we each get to pick a song. We theme it each week, and this week it's On the House.
9: Yeah, because we're doing a frenzy today, putting everyone in the draw to get their rental mortgage paid off before the winner is announced tomorrow. House-themed songs next.
0: We'll get to that in 3 minutes.

0: You're on the hits, Jono, Ben and Megan, 6:49 on your Thursday morning. Let's flip the track in the old school, back throwback Thursday. We love to throw things back on a Thursday and give you the opportunity to choose one song that maybe we wouldn't play that regularly on the hits or haven't played for a while. And we like to theme it each week, and because we're giving away rent or mortgage for an entire 12 months tomorrow with On The House, we thought we'd make songs, we'll choose songs that are house related.
1: House music. That's what we're doing this morning.
0: Yeah, exactly.
1: So if you vote, we thought we'll chuck someone in the draw to get their rental mortgage paid for an entire year. You want to kick things off, Megan Pappas?
2: Yes, I love this song. From my formative years, I was introduced to the song in maths class by Corey Barnsdale, and I listened to his headphones in my ears because he was like the hot boy in maths, and then I got in trouble for listening to music in maths. But I also blame him for not... he's why I'm bad at maths.
1: Corey Barnsdale.
2: Yeah.
1: Did you do that thing where you were sharing one Leopold each? And how lovely.
0: Yeah, nice time. Such a babe. Roof, you know?
2: Great song.
1: That is a good one. Bloodhound Gang.
0: One roof.
2: The roof is on fire. Yeah. Not one roof's fire.
0: No. They're on fire as far as sales go.
2: Yes.
0: But yeah.
1: What they're bringing to the bottom line of this company. Yes.
0: They're on fire, but not. But yeah, that's a good one. This morning, I'm going to go Macklemore, Ryan Lewis, and you know, like we're talking the house related song. Ceiling Can't Hold Us. This is the moment. Tonight is good song. Love the start of the song, too.
1: See what you did there.
2: None of these houses would be good sales on one roof.
1: Yeah.
2: The ceiling can't hold us. Yeah. The roof is on fire.
1: Well, listen, I'm going for a well-maintained property.
2: Okay.
1: It's been highly sought after, this one, and... Welcome. Strong character, good bones. I
2: bid you welcome. Gear change, though.
1: Gear change. Do you think this song should just be on loop at the airport?
0: Yeah.
1: As the soundtrack of the arrivals?
0: It does feel like it's a beautiful song. It's fine.
1: That, or we just have Dave Dobbin there 24 hours a day playing his acoustic guitar.
0: Yeah.
1: That'd be a lovely welcome.
0: Okay, so we've got three very different songs this morning. We've got Bloodhound Gang, we've got Macklemore, and we've got Dave Dobbin. Only one we can play right now. And we'll chuck someone in the drawer. We're going a bit crazy this morning, putting someone in the drawer.
1: You are crazy. You are wild. We're going to go to Thames. Rebecca, good morning.
3: Good morning. Happy New Year.
0: Happy New Year. Show catchphrase. Now, you're in the draw for your rent or mortgage paid off for a year. What are you renting?
3: Mortgage. And if I was lucky enough to win, I would just go crazy. I would just travel. Bye, guys. I'll see you guys in a year.
2: Yes.
1: Well, we'd hate that from a listener standpoint because we need every single one we've got. But we would appreciate you putting the money to good use. Where would you go in the world?
3: So the next plan of call would be Japan. That's where I really love to go. Everyone's going to Japan. I don't know what the buzz is, but I've got to go and
0: find
3: out.
0: You've got to go find out. Well, hopefully tomorrow.
2: Rebecca. We sound like we're on a similar vibe. You can spend it all.
0: You can plan it tomorrow. If all going well, Maddie and PJ are going to be giving away someone's rental mortgage thanks to Wonder of tomorrow afternoon. But another question for you right now. What song do you want? You want Bloodhound Gang, Macklemore, or Dave Dobbin?
2: Bloodhound.
3: Dave Dobbin, please.
1: Would not have picked it. Would I have even picked it?
0: Well, you did. It's your song. You win. But good luck tomorrow, Rebecca.
3: Cheers. Thanks very much.
0: Here it is. It's Welcome Home. It is The Hits.

0: Dobbin, welcome home. It is the Hits, John Ben and Megan, 6:56 Thursday morning. That is your Throwback Thursday song to do with One Roof and Homes, because On the House is given away tomorrow.
1: Sir Dave Dobbin.
0: Oh, sorry.
2: Sir Double D. What a guy. He really is just a genuinely lovely person, Dave Dobbin. We've told you that cat story. He bloody held our taxidermied cat hostage for 3.5 weeks, Dave Dobbin. So we had a.
1: Why don't you just let him have it?
2: Well, it cost so much money.
0: Yeah, because that was the thing. It was, if you hadn't heard it, we've told it a couple of times before. We were hosting the Music Awards. We were doing a gag about a lost and found. Like, you know, these are artists that. So these are things that people have left behind and want to try and hand them out. And at the time, Gareth Morgan was talking about all going out and doing stuff to cats. You know,
2: oh, you wanted to cull cats.
0: We had found a taxidermy cat from a hire place. And so we held that up. We're like, taxidermy cat, I guess this is Gareth Morgan's. And we sort of gave it to someone in the crowd, which was on the same table as Dave Dobbin. And then afterwards, he came up to us and he said, I'm taking that cat. I'm taking it home, Dave Dobbin. And it's Dave Dobbin. So we're like,
2: Sir Dave Dobbin.
0: Yeah. We're like, yeah, sweet as, no worries. We carried on with the show until we got back to work the next day and they went, where's the cat? And we're like, oh, we gave it to Dave Dobbin.
2: And then, beautiful play from Dobbin.
0: Yeah.
2: Our team phoned Dobbin's team. Dobbin's team spoke to Dobbin. He's like, I don't know what you're talking about.
0: The cat. And then the hire place really wanted it back because apparently it was quite expensive. We're like, well, what do we do?
2: He's like, I don't know.
1: We'll pass you on to Dave's people.
2: I have no memory of having a cat. And then after some tense negotiations, 3.5 weeks back and forth to Dobbin and Dobbin's team, he eventually went, okay, I've got the cat.
0: And we talked to him about it probably a couple of years later. He came in for an interview. He's like, I would have given that cat a good home, guys.
2: I love that cat.
0: He had it
2: on his mantelpiece.
0: Well, like, we wanted you to have it, but it was just...
1: anyone out there is wanting to get Dave Dobbin a present,
2: don't worry.
1: You know what to get him now.
2: We killed a cat and taxidermied it for Dave Dobbin. Dobbin.
0: Hey, after 7, we're talking Bruno Mars, as well as more chances for you to get on the house to get your rent or mortgage paid for 12 months. That's after 7 on the Hits.
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4: Good morning, I'm Megan Pappas. The Reserve Bank's lifted the official cash rate by another 25 basis points to 2.75%, saying global risks are weighing heavily on our economy. Chief Economist Paul Conway says things like trade wars, overseas conflicts and the fuel crisis were a bigger focus than the election.
5: We do have an election every 3 years. It's pretty predictable. I like the vibe of businesses getting on with it.
4: Chris Luxon is joining other Pacific leaders today to tackle big issues like climate change, crime and China at the Pacific Islands Forum.
6: Pacific solutions to Pacific problems. That's how the Prime Minister's envisioned.

0: systems to collect dump trolleys and aren't interested in a formal recovery agreement. And in sport, the Double Jet Stadium pass at Cape Town won't be repeated for the third match of the Springboks All Blacks rugby test in Soweto. Sponsor Airlink has withdrawn plans to fly over as a Civil Aviation Authority investigation around compliance continues after last weekend's stunt. And Liam Lawson will remain at Red Bull for Formula One's Italian Grand Prix this weekend. And that is news and sport.
1: The hats, northern weather, cloudy skies and chance of a shower. We've got northwesterlies at 19, the high 11 overnight. Tomorrow rain for a time in the afternoon, otherwise fine with nor'westers and 19 again. Fine and sunny on Saturday, 18 degrees.
2: Start your day funny side up. Jono, Ben and Megan on the hats.
3: It's a Thursday morning just after 7 o'clock. Bruno Mars tickets went on sale yesterday. Already announced a second show in New Zealand.
4: It sounds wild to Bruno, given the first one hasn't sold out. Do you reckon he's in some limousine going, we'll do another one?
3: Yeah.
4: And another day.
0: Another show.
3: Yeah, the hottest tickets in town. But next, you know, how it's bringing a lot of couples together, Bruno concerts, right?
4: Yeah, we'll tell you why next.

0: It is the hits, Daft Punk, Jonathan and Megan with you on a Thursday morning, 7:09 the time.
1: Really excited. Yesterday, pre-sales, Bruno Mars went on, and before he's even sold out the first one, the Mad Dog's gone and announced a second.
0: Overwhelming demand as well. It was very tough for people to get tickets yesterday. The general public tickets go on sale Friday?
2: Tomorrow. But the pre-sales, sold out super quick.
1: Well, it was thrilling for us to watch Ben's daughter, Sienna, who was in at work at the time, because he's on Ben's laptop trying to secure tickets. He wanted to go, but you're also less than thrilled that the end result was going to suffer on your credit card.
0: Well, yeah, she was just a little haphazard. When it's not your money, you're like, oh, yeah, cool, we got this, we got $40 extra for this. I'm like, whoa. It's like, Dad, I've got the tickets, I've got it sorted.
1: And
0: it
1: turns out you are going to get personally massaged by Bruno Mars.
0: I hope so.
1: Triple A, all access, all of your areas, thanks to Bruno's sweet, sweet fingers.
0: I'm very excited about going along. Our producer Grace, who's away today, but she's excited about going along. She said it's the one artist that her and her partner can kind of agree on and want to go to see together.
1: Yeah,
0: which is cool.
1: They usually just go to concerts separately, and this is what we want to get into. What do you do activity wise separate from your partner? Maybe because you don't share the same love for it.
0: That's okay too. It's good to have other interests. You don't have to drag them on. I mean, there's something. You know, nothing is more punishing sometimes when you feel like you drag someone against their will to do something that you're already into.
1: My poor wife, poor Jen. And, she's come along to, Marilyn Manson's, Ozzy Osbourne's, Wu-Tang's. And I know it's probably not her wheelhouse.
0: Yeah.
1: We did connect over Prince, though.
0: Oh, yeah.
1: We went to see, that's probably a common ground for us. But your husband refuses to watch a certain genre of movies with you.
2: Doesn't watch anything space-related.
1: He's just opted out of an entire galaxy.
2: Which I really love space. I'd love to go to NASA.
0: So he won't do it,
2: No. I still haven't watched that Ryan Gosling one, Project
0: really good.
2: Hail Mary, which everyone went on and on about.
1: It's a huge amount of content he's actively avoiding All space, all movies set in space he's not going to have a bar of.
0: Yeah.
2: And he said it makes him feel like, claustrophobic.
0: Really?
2: Even though it's a very expensive. But usually they're in a little spaceship and then they get like, oh, I can't get back to Earth. And he's like, I don't like it.
0: Nothing's got more space than space. I'm kind of the same because my wife, she likes horror, scary movies. And I just, I can't do it.
2: Yeah.
0: And I don't, and she's the worst, like, she is the loudest, the frights. And she gets worked up. And I'm like, you got to get a Friday. You got to get a Friday. Just look away. She can't. And then she's like, ah! You know, and I'm like, oh my goodness.
1: So she likes the thrill of being scared.
0: She loves it. She's like, but I just, not for me. Not for me. I'm
2: gives
0: like,
2: me nightmares.
0: You watch it, that's fine, but I don't need to watch that with you.
1: Yeah, I don't really settle into those either, so I'd be happy to let them watch on their own. So 0800 The Hits, what activities do you just do solo without your partner?
0: Maybe it's holidaying, what we think.
1: People holiday separately? That feels like a joint activity to me. But
2: in
1: maybe
2: a relationship.
0: People can go away on holidays without the partner.
2: Wow.
0: Yeah, I reckon we'll find someone right now.
2: How do you pitch that?
0: So,
1: mind you, we did speak to a lady the other day who phoned through and says she goes bush by herself.
0: Yeah.
1: So I guess that's a form of holidaying.
0: 4487 on the text, 0800 The Hits. What would surprise us that you did separately from your partner? Love to hear from you next.
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1: Okay, do you do activities separately from your partner? Ben wants someone who holidays solo.
0: And I tell you what, if you get on the air, I'll put you in the drawer for getting your rental mortgage paid for in 12 months. Thanks to OneRoof.
1: You know how to fiddle our fiddle, don't you?
0: I don't know what that means, but sure.

0: 7:18 on your Thursday morning. Thanks for hanging out with us and talking about Bruno Mars coming to New Zealand. Very excited about that at the moment. And it feels like for a lot of people, it's the concert that couples can agree on that they want to go see together.
1: Well, your producer Grace said it'll be the first concert her and her boyfriend Jack have ever gone to together. They usually concert separately.
2: So have they been together 6 years and they've never been
0: to a concert together?
2: Yeah. Wow.
1: This is the one artist that'll bring them together. So it did get us thinking, you know, are there things that you do just solo on your own? And I suppose when you think about the financials of bloody going to a concert, if you're paying $150 to go and see someone you're not overly enthusiastic about,
0: that's something like take someone who does. Say go with a friend or something that really wants to go.
1: So let's go to Hayley. Happy New Year to you.
3: Happy New Year.
1: It's good to have you on. Ben Boyce made some wild claims that everyone who gets on here is going to go in the draw to have their rental mortgage paid for an entire year.
0: Stand behind those claims. You're in the draw, right?
3: Thank you very much.
2: You're okay. You're very like.
1: Oh, no. I stand behind those claims.
0: What am I, running for Parliament?
1: All right, Hayley, what's one thing you do without your partner?
3: Oh, well, my husband just signed up to my gym and was like, oh, we can go together now. And I was thinking, no, thank you. It's just kind of my time away from the family.
0: Yeah, I see. For a lot of people, it is. It's kind of their time out, right?
2: I don't want to talk to anyone. I just want to watch my trashy shows on the treadmill.
3: Exactly.
2: Yeah.
3: Get in the zone and just not even think.
2: Does your partner, like, if he's a real gym goer, like mine is, and then you do stuff and they're like, oh, why don't you try this? Or what are you doing there? Or like correcting you and telling you what to do?
3: I'm the
0: clinic's
3: personal trainer.
0: Oh, so you're the one.
1: You'll be on his ass.
3: I'm part of it too, because if I see him doing something wrong, I'll be like, oh.
0: Yeah, true.
1: You're right. This is just going to cause a lot of friction and confrontation, this gym environment. Well, Hayley, thanks for calling through. Appreciate that. Gym solo. What you're not doing with your partner, Janine?
4: I don't holiday with my partner.
0: Oh, I said before there'll be people out there that wouldn't do that. Why? What's your reason behind that?
4: Just because I like to go overseas holidaying and he doesn't tend to like doing that sort of thing. So I trip overseas and he stays home and looks after the dogs.
0: Oh, I do a lot of my holidays if I do separately on the day because I'm an activities person.
1: Oh, so you'll go to the same area.
0: Yeah. And they're like, oh, you do your thing. And they're like, yeah, but not the whole holiday. Do you find it works out for you for the better?
4: Yeah, because he takes his holidays maybe sometime during the year and he'll go off for, you know, a couple of weeks from his house.
1: Well, so what will he do? Why does he not like going overseas?
4: He's just not overly keen. I think he'd like to only certain spots, but where I want to go, it's not really his thing.
1: He's like, everything I need is right here.
2: Yeah. Oh, you don't want to take him if you're like, he's just going to whinge the whole time.
0: Yeah.
2: But do you go with other people or are you doing it solo?
4: No, I do it with my mum.
0: Oh, gotcha.
1: There you go.
0: That's cool. Oh, that's very nice. We're going to chuck you in the drawer for your rental mortgage paid. Thanks to One Roof.
1: We'll take one more. Natasha, you're not doing what with your partner?
5: Definitely we're not watching the same movies together. We totally have, like, different...
1: tastes in film.
5: Yes. So he's more into, like space movies or something, anything that has to do, like, with killing or... Like, you know, there's movies where there's a lot of blood.
1: Yeah, just sort of mass murdering stuff. Yep. That's his jam.
5: The only, like, I remember I took him to the movies once because I had free tickets that I won through the radio, and he fell asleep halfway through the movie.
1: Are you more of a rom-com person, are you, Natasha?
5: Yeah,
1: that's your happy place, okay?
0: Well, you might have someone to watch space movies with you, Megan.
2: Yeah, I'll go to space movies with him.
1: If there was a genre of romantic comedies featuring mass murder, that would be the ideal cinema experience for you. Hang on,
0: you're in the draw. Get your rental mortgage paid. Thanks to One Roof. Plenty more chances this morning. But right now, speaking of Bruno Mars, it's locked out of heaven. It's Bruno Mars that has the hits.

0: It is a hit. Jono Benamiga, that is Bruno Mars, coming to New Zealand next year in March, Saturday and Sunday night, which is very exciting.
1: Right. I want to know if there's something that you guys do. It's called, well, roughly it's a new thing called clogging. And it's basically where you decide you're going to do something for yourself that's not necessarily healthy. Or...
0: it's not giving yourself a little treat or something.
1: Yeah, like
0: little,
1: giving yourself a little treat.
0: Like a little cheat meal sort of thing, or cheat something.
1: Yeah. So it's the opposite of a cleanse, which is probably where the
2: name is.
1: So, like, you know that I, like, make all my food and I'm pretty, like, try and be health conscious.
2: She even makes her own grainy bread, which she started introducing into her morning routine. There it is. There. I mean, yeah. it does look delicious. Looks sort of cafe quality. So she's getting out toasting it every morning. She's getting our boss Harriet to toast her toast.
1: No,
2: that's a new thing.
0: Yeah, well, the problem,
1: we don't have time, and I keep putting it down, and then
0: Harriet's got time. Yeah, the boss has got time.
1: She goes to do her breakfast, and she noticed that the toaster hasn't toasted
0: Whose
1: my bread.
0: Whose time's more important? Well, Megan's.
1: So she's like, "Would you like me to?" Toast it. I'm like, yes, please.
3: Very nice.
2: Yeah. And have you ever had your toast?
1: I never asked producer Troy to bring it in, but he did deliver my toast, so it makes me look like a real diva.
2: Yeah. Anyway, so that's a side hustle.
1: Note.
2: Yeah.
1: But there's one thing, like, if I'm, it's not even if I'm having a bad day, if just sometimes I'm like, do you know what? Today is a coconut mocha day.
2: Oh, that's your little treat.
1: That's my little clog.
2: Yeah, right.
1: My way of clogging.
2: Feel like my whole day start to finish, I'm just clogging. Clogging up a store, very clogged.
1: Well, yeah, I don't know if this, I don't know if guys maybe do this.
2: I would say a full-bodied, full-strength Coke.
0: None
2: of this bloody zero, sugar-free nonsense.
1: But that's an occasional, like, I'm going to go full strength.
2: Yeah, I don't do it every day. Yeah. I don't do it. And it doesn't, to be honest, doesn't feel great after I've done it. But,
0: do you think some people would do it, like, with a glass of wine, maybe? I'm going to go home and have a glass of wine.
1: 100%.
0: Sort of
1: there's, a little thing. And it doesn't have to be one thing, but I know for definite, I never have a mocha. But every now and then, I'm like, today is my coconut mocha day.
2: Okay, so what's your clog? Are you clogging? Are you clogged?
0: It's an interesting term, but I get it when you say opposite of cleanse. Yeah, it makes sense. Yeah.
1: Yeah.
0: At first it doesn't sound. Am I clogging?
2: I can't imagine you would ever clog. I imagine you're running a pretty strict operation, Ben.
0: Oh, well, I don't know. Maybe for the most part, but then I do, you know, you do have stuff when you, yeah. I don't go, oh, today's.
1: You can't name any.
0: I can't name the thing that I would, but I would go, you know, if I'm going to have a wine, I'll have a wine. If I'm going to have a thing, yeah. But I'm not like, today's the day. Maybe I need something.
2: Tell you what's clogged? His calendar.
0: Yeah.
2: That's clogged.
1: Maybe that's your issue.
0: Maybe that's it, yeah.
1: You need to pull the stick out and...
0: Yeah, maybe I've got a lot of issues. You're right, Megan. But right now, I can't solve those issues. I just want to hear from you. What are you clogging? Are we going wild and putting more people in the drawer? Yes, we are.
1: Yes, we are. So I guess it's kind of like if you'd say a cheat day, but you're just doing one little thing in your day.
2: You can get your rental mortgage knocked off for an entire year if you tell us.
0: Well, I'd love to hear from you next. It is The Hits.
4: Jono, Ben and Megan. Tea.
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12: Good morning. A swarm of earthquakes has rattled near Milford Sound, with two tremors above magnitude 5 hitting within an hour of each other last night. El Nino is shaping up to be the strongest this century, with hotter, drier weather and more westerly winds expected through spring and summer. Labour MP Greg O'Connor has wrapped up his 9 years in Parliament with a 20-minute speech delivered entirely in rhyme. And the stadium flyover at Cape Town won't be repeated for the third match of the Springboks All Blacks Test Series in Soweto on Sunday morning.
13: The Hits, Northland weather, cloudy skies and chance of a shower. We've got northwesterlies at 19, the high 11 overnight. Tomorrow rain for a time in the afternoon, otherwise fine with nor'westers and 19 again. Fine and sunny on Saturday, 18 degrees.
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15: The ancient art of clogging.
12: It's the opposite of a cleanse. You little thing you do on those particular days. I have a coconut mocha. You're like, you just decide you're going to do it.
15: So I love it. Makes you feel like slightly ashamed, but comforted, that's what we're after.
14: Exactly. We'd love to hear from you next after Harry Styles on The Hits.

0: It's Harry Styles, you're on the hits. John, a bit of Megan, 7:37 Thursday morning.
1: Talking about a term called clogging, and it's basically the opposite of a cleanse. So maybe it's something just women are doing. We spend so much time being conscious of everything we're putting on our skin and eating and everything. And sometimes you have a day where you're like, do you know what? I'm just going to have a coconut mocha, or I'm just going to have a wine. Today's the day. You know, it's the little treats in your day.
2: When does a clog turn into a binge?
1: Yeah, because sometimes you're like, oh, well, I've undone it.
2: Then I'm 13 wines deep.
1: I've undone it.
2: Still clogging.
1: I've had 3 wines. I might as well have a bag of chips. I might as well have KFC.
2: It's a flow-on effect too. Bailey, welcome to the program. Happy New Year.
3: Hello, hello. How are we?
2: We're doing well, mate. You're a clogger. Putting your hand up.
3: I am, and you know what? It is a bit of a weird one, I will be honest.
1: That's okay.
0: What are you doing?
3: My wife and I live a pretty healthy lifestyle, and we don't eat any processed meats. But when she's out for an evening, and she knows I love it, I go out and I buy myself hot dogs, ham, salami.
1: You process hard.
3: Don't even get me started on chicken nuggets or plastic cheese. Ones in the little,
2: I know the ones.
1: But
2: yeah.
1: Do you eat all of that, or do you just pick one?
3: No. I eat enough to make myself sick.
2: Oh, wow. He puts it all in the deep fryer and has it as one big meal.
0: Clogging
1: what
0: hard.
1: Is your...
3: I had to sober drive her once, and I didn't admit, but I'd thrown up on cocktail sausages.
0: Oh, dear.
1: Oh,
0: thank you for your honesty and sharing that with us. We're going to put you in the drawer to get your rental mortgage paid for 12 months.
3: Perfect. Thanks so much.
2: Really good. Is that, processed meat I smell on you? They're really good. Let's get Heidi on the phone. Good morning.
4: Hey, good morning.
1: Good morning. Are you clogging? Is there one thing you particularly do if today's the day?
4: Oh, mate, when I'm knackered, when I'm over the kids and that, I will sit down and eat a whole king-size bar of chocolate. And it's a double whammy because Cadbury have got this new one out, which is delicious, but when it's not on sale, it's like $8.50 a bar.
2: I know what you're talking about.
1: Don't gatekeep. What is it?
2: You're talking about creme brulee?
4: Oh, I'm all about the hazelnut praline.
2: Oh, same range.
1: The tiramisu as well.
0: I know the ones, yeah.
2: Yeah.
1: I mean, you've just got to commit to it. It's every now and then, and you just go, this is happening.
2: I've just eaten $8.50 of chocolate in one session.
1: Not if it's on special.
0: Yeah, true, actually. You're right.
4: I'm worth it,
1: Heidi. You clog.
2: What are those, those valuable sort of 5 to 15 minutes like afterwards?
4: Oh, a little bit of regret, but, tomorrow's another day.
2: Right. That's what I always say to myself too. I regret eating half that. I probably haven't gone a full one. I could.
1: Oh, don't.
2: I only don't go a full one because other people are eating it at the same time.
1: Oh, okay.
2: That's the only thing stopping me.
1: Well, don't make her feel bad.
0: You're in the drawer for your rental mortgage being paid off. I'm just working out you'd have enough to get 3,500 blocks of chocolate if you win this. At full price.
4: And a gym membership.
0: At full price. In fact, if they're on special, yes. If they're on special.
2: Hey, good on you, Heidi. Have a good one.
4: Cheers, team.
2: We're going to have to come in.
0: And next, you can get your rental mortgage paid. That's coming up by 8 o'clock, but next you can win $1,000 here on The Hits.
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0: $1,000, we gave it away yesterday, and you could be winning next.
2: That game still had us floored, yesterday's one. But it's up for grabs next.
0: Just a couple of minutes on the Hits.

0: It's John and Ben and Megan on your Thursday morning.
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0: We play it every morning, 10 questions, 60 seconds. Every answer, of course, starts with the same letter. You can pass and come back. If there's time, we only take your first answer. And yesterday, 10 out of 10 was had.
3: Yeah, with Dana.
0: For 10 out of 10, you've got yourself $1,000.
3: What do you want to say?
4: I made up that movie.
0: Did you?
5: Unstoppable.
3: You were kidding.
4: Genius. No.
3: Yeah, there was a movie about a runaway train. She didn't actually know the movie, but just guessed the title Unstoppable.
0: Great and guess.
5: How you do it. She's a great player.
0: Yeah, so she got herself $1,000. It can be won again, though, today.
3: Let's get Amber on. Good morning to you, Ambo.
6: Morning.
3: Ambo, did it need a nickname? Probably not. I'm sorry, Amber. Not much you can do with Amber. Now, what do you do in Whanganui every day?
6: I actually work in Huntable.
3: Oh, okay.
6: Love Huntable.
3: Right.
6: Yeah. Hey, you
0: okay, mate.
3: Okay, sorry, apologies for my filthy mouth. I'll shut there. And what are you
0: not doing anything there, mate.
3: What are you doing in Huntable?
6: I work at a vet clinic.
3: Oh, lovely stuff. Lovely stuff. And I always ask every veterinarian, do you think you have the skills and ability to operate on a human?
6: No.
3: Good answer.
5: Would you give it a bash if you were the only option?
6: No.
3: Okay. Yeah. Good answer. Good answer.
0: Good answer for on the radio.
3: But if my leg was gangrenous, would you work on it?
6: No.
3: Okay. Another good answer.
0: So you're answering well so far. Let's see how you go with the Alpha Quiz. We'll hand you over to Megan. Good luck.
5: Okay, Amber. Your letter's T for tango today.
6: T. Okay.
3: All right. Good luck, Amber. Here we go.
5: Which 1997 blockbuster film starred Leonardo DiCaprio and Kate Winslet?
6: Titanic.
5: Which chemical element is represented by the symbol TI?
6: Titanium.
5: The brown sugar pearls in bubble tea are made from what kind of starch?
6: Don't know. Pass.
5: Which famous monument was built by Shah Jahan for his wife?
6: Taj Mahal.
5: Which singer was widely regarded as the queen of rock and roll?
6: Tina Turner.
5: Which reptile native to New Zealand is often called a living fossil?
6: Tuatara.
5: Which film follows Jim Carrey as a man whose life is secretly broadcast worldwide?
6: Truman Show.
5: Which river flows through London?
6: Thames.
5: Which moon is the largest satellite of Neptune?
6: Titan.
5: Which train-themed board game has become a modern classic?
6: Trivial Pursuit.
5: The brown sugar pearls and bubble tea.
0: Oh, you did really. There were some curly ones that you nailed. You did really well. But then there was a couple of really tricky ones there that I would...
3: Taj Mahal was good in the moment.
0: Yeah, that was really well done. Let's go back through the answers. So some of them I definitely do not know.
5: Which 1997 blockbuster film starred Leo DiCaprio and Kate Winslet?
0: Titanic, well done.
5: What chemical element is represented by the symbol TI?
0: Titanium.
5: What is the brown sugar pearls and bubble tea made of? What kind of starch?
0: I don't even know how to pronounce this.
5: Tapioca. What famous monument was built by Shah Jahan for his wife?
0: Taj Mahal, well done.
5: What singer was widely regarded as the queen of rock and roll?
0: Tina Turner.
5: Which reptile native to New Zealand is often called a living fossil?
0: Tuatara.
5: Which film follows Jim Carrey as a man whose life is secretly broadcast worldwide?
0: Truman Show.
5: Which river flows through London?
0: Thames.
5: Which moon is the largest satellite of Neptune?
0: Triton is the answer. I felt like you're all... Titan, Triton...
5: So close.
3: It a ding.
0: Yeah.
5: Which train-themed board game has become a modern classic?
0: Now, I hadn't heard of this one either. A Ticket to Ride, but producer Troy, no surprises, he's heard of it.
3: What do you mean by no surprises?
0: Oh, he's very knowledgeable. That's no surprise.
5: He's calling him some pot kettle black there.
0: I love board games. I do love board games.
3: He's working with Mel today. She's putting her hand up. She had heard of it before as well.
0: All right, okay, I have to play it. I do love a board game, all right?
3: And that's it. Hey, well, Amber, that was 8 out of 10. Seven out of 10. Couldn't just make her feel good about 8 out of 10,
5: sorry,
3: could you, Megan?
5: Did you hear me? I was thinking about correcting you.
0: I tell you what, I'm going to put you in the drawer for your rental mortgage paid for 12 months, all right?
6: Oh, thank you.
0: There you go.
5: Someone... Check his vitals. Check his vitals.
0: Oh, I don't know what's got over me today, guys.
5: Man up, boys.
0: Yeah, maybe that's it.
3: Hey, go and have a great day doing vet stuff, Amber. Appreciate it. Next, I think I could be responsible for a nationwide shortage of a particular product.
0: Find out what it is next. It is the Hits.

0: John Abed and Megan at 7:55. Great to see you. Liam Mawson getting another drive for Red Bull again this weekend. Is it the Italian Grand Prix?
1: It is. Ben. Monza, the guy who usually races in that seat, still has a sore wrist, but it's in a cast.
0: Right.
1: So he might be there for a few more races.
0: That's good news. Great cool to have him. Not great for the guy with the sore wrist, but
1: he'll be right.
0: Liam Lawson.
2: Yes, have some sympathy for the guy with the sore wrist.
1: I like him, he'll be fine.
2: He'll be fine. Don't you worry about him. I mentioned yesterday we had my son's basketball team coming over, feeding 12 ginormous teenagers, and my mission was to go and hunt and gather some bread rolls, for the occasion. Yeah. Now, I'd like to get Megan's advice on this. I'm sure you're probably quite good at this, and it takes a certain skill. I'm no good at anticipating a group of five or more and how hungry that group is going to be. So I'm always I'm going to err on the side of, let's over cater.
0: Yeah, I feel like that's a better way to go if
2: you don't want people hungry.
0: Yeah, you want people to go, it's a bit stingy.
2: I do that with pizzas all the time, and I'm like, God, I've spent 29 Pizza Hut pizzas.
1: But you just try to estimate how much each person's going to eat, and then you average it out.
2: But I'm not good at that.
0: But then the people that go the other way, and there's nothing more awkward than you're like, just have one piece, and you're like, I really want a couple more.
2: You want everyone to feel full and satisfied under your care and guardianship, So I went to Bag and Save. I reckon I could be responsible for a nationwide shortage of bread rolls.
1: Oh, God. How many basketball teenagers were coming to your house?
2: There was 12 of them. Now, they're big kids, hungry kids.
1: And are you getting a baker's dozen? Like, what?
2: Yeah, the big, the big sacks of them where you can get,
0: And is that the main thing you're giving them, or are you giving them other stuff? Or is it just bread rolls?
2: There was meats as well.
0: But there's not like,
1: it's like
0: biscuits
1: filled rolls.
0: And stuff.
2: Not other filler content. Just all bread rolls.
0: So that's the main thing.
2: I counted this morning. Do you know how many leftover bread rolls we have? I got 43 bread rolls.
0: Oh, wow, you really did get a lot.
2: I did,
1: How many did you buy?
2: I don't know. I filled the whole trolley up with bread rolls.
0: Oh, wow.
2: I don't think there was a spare bread roll left at Pack and Save.
1: How many did your son, Oscar, eat?
2: I wasn't there for the consumption of them. Yeah, no, but
1: because I need to know in total how many you bought. Like, what the
0: hell? You got a lot of those people that walk out of the supermarket, they're like, they're definitely selling those for their own business.
2: Not for individual sale cans.
1: They're like, God, our bread rolls are on special. I might have to go have a look.
2: Is he running a bakery but can't be bothered doing the baking part? So, 43 of them. I reckon I got into triple digits.
1: Jeez, dude. Next time, just send me a text.
2: I will. I mean, maybe if I'd thought about, the average child, let's say they're going to have three or four max, then work back from there, and I did. Made a terrible shopping mistake.
0: Hey, after eight, another chance to get your rent or mortgage paid. Tomorrow is the day that someone's going to be winning that amazing prize. I've gone rogue. I'm getting as many people as we can this morning into the drawer.
2: They want bread rolls?
0: No, you want that bread rolls after eight on the hits.
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1: Good morning, I'm Megan Peppers. The Reserve Bank's lifted the official cash rate by another 25 basis points to 2.75%, saying global risks are weighing heavily on our economy. Chief Economist Paul Conway says things like trade wars, overseas conflicts and the fuel crisis were a bigger focus than the election.
20: We do have an election every 3 years. It's pretty predictable. I like the vibe of businesses getting on with it.
1: Chris Luxon is joining other Pacific leaders today to tackle big issues like climate change, crime and China at the Pacific Islands Forum.
21: Pacific solutions to Pacific problems. That's how the Prime Minister's envisioning today's discussions, but the idea of unity seems less certain this year. Leaders, including the Prime Minister, are discussing sea level rise concerns, transnational drug trade and China's ballistic missile test.
1: Life jackets will soon be mandatory on all boats under 6 metres after a bill from National MP Shane Leti passed in Parliament. And Christchurch councillors wanted to track where thousands of abandoned shopping trolleys are ending up, but retailers won't share the data needed to make it happen. Retail NZ says stores already have systems to collect dump trolleys and aren't interested in a formal recovery agreement. And in sport, the double jet stadium pass at Cape Town won't be repeated for the third match of the Springboks All Blacks rugby test in Soweto. Sponsor Airlink has withdrawn plans to fly over as a civil aviation authority investigation around compliance continues after last weekend's stunt. And Liam Lawson will remain at Red Bull for Formula One's Italian Grand Prix this weekend. And that is news and sport.
22: The Hits, Northland weather, cloudy skies and chance of a shower. We've got northwesterlies at 19, the high 11 overnight. Tomorrow rain for a time in the afternoon, otherwise fine with nor'westers and 19 again. Fine and sunny on Saturday, 18 degrees.
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0: John and Ben and Megan, 8:08 on your Thursday morning. A lot of talk about this blooming plane in South Africa, isn't there? All over the news.
1: It's annoying me because it's in sports news and it's overshadowed. Like, who cares? It didn't do anything. They're not doing it again,
0: yeah,
1: okay?
0: It seemed a little bit low.
1: Meanwhile, Liam Lawson is back in Red Bull this weekend to the Formula One Grand Prix. Let's talk about that more than the plane.
2: I reckon South Africa's going to judge us. We've been really affected by this plane flyover, haven't we?
0: We have.
1: I know, but like, what? We're judging them because where is their health and safety? Where is the civil aviation?
2: Not our problem to worry about. You know, they've got their own system going on. We've got our systems over here.
1: Yeah. Well, we'd be very upset if the plane did scrape the
2: stadium. We would have had 100,000 road cones up on top of that stadium if that plane was flying over for us.
0: Yeah, right, actually.
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0: Tomorrow afternoon, somebody gets their mortgage or rent paid for an entire 12 months. 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
2: We're heading to Rolleston this morning. Odette, good morning.
4: Good morning. How are you?
2: We're doing really well, Odette. Don't think I've ever spoken to an Odette, and I tell you what, I'm going to remember this day forever.
4: Oh, wonderful.
1: I went to a cafe, Odette's, yesterday.
4: Oh, okay. That's great.
1: That's lovely.
2: Yeah, cool. Odette, what are the origins of Odette?
4: Oh, gosh. I'm not 100% sure. Just mainly from South Africa, actually. About 10 years ago, relocated to New Zealand. So,
1: What's up with your Civil Aviation Authority,
0: Odette? What do you think? We're sick of talking about it, but what do you think of the plane? Do you think it was too low?
4: It was slightly.

0: Looking at the video footage of it, the one plane was quite
1: low. We wanted a South African expert.
2: That's the official word from South Africa. It was too low.
1: It was a little low.
2: Yeah.
1: Won't be doing it again. My bad. The pilot said, my bad. Won't do it again.
2: That's if you're lucky, that plane could be flying very low over your roof that you won't be paying any rental mortgage for, Odette. Imagine that for 12 months.
0: Oh, that would be amazing. It would absolutely mean so much.
2: You bought a house in Rolleston, or you're renting there, mate?
0: So I live in Rolleston. I work in Rolleston, but live in Leeston. So it's a small rural town about 25 minutes from Rolleston. So we built. So we have a mortgage.
2: Oh, you built? Yeah, second house we've spoken to this morning that built their own house. And you would love to pay that off for 12 months without having to worry about it.
0: Oh, that would be absolutely amazing. We actually due to upgrade hubby's car, so that money would definitely go towards a new car potentially.
2: That's a good a good investment. Oh dear, well listen, it's been lovely talking with you.
0: Wonderful, thank you, and you too.
1: Thank you for sorting out the plane drama for us as well, and you're in the draw for your rental mortgage being paid tomorrow.
0: Awesome, thank you very much. Look forward to it.
1: Next, what's winding up my dad? I do something, I say something, and I should think more about it, but...
3: It annoys me too.
1: Yeah.
2: Oh, is it a bugbear for you as well?
3: Me and Kev on the same page.
1: Next.

0: Taylor Swift, you're on the hits. Jonah Ben and Megan, it's 8:14 on your Thursday morning. There are those little things that kind of wind you up, right? And I get it. There are things for me, and it's a different thing for all people. But for my dad, I would often, I don't do it so much now, I do kind of try and think about it a bit more, but I would just use the phrase, oh, we're going up somewhere. Or we're going down somewhere.
1: When you're travelling the country.
0: When I was traveling, I was like, oh, we're going down to such and such. We're going up to, not thinking geographically where those locations are to where I am. And that would really, that would, you know, so I'd be like, oh, work-wise, oh, we're going up to Christchurch and doing this thing. And he'd be go down, down to Christchurch. I'd be like, oh, sorry, down to Christchurch. You know, like, yeah, you're there, you're going down. I'm like, oh, okay. So this would really wind him up.
1: So he'll correct you every time if you got there
0: before
1: wrong.
0: I even got to my story.
2: But you know where places are. You've travelled around the whole country.
0: It's like saying I'm whipping down to the shops. I'm not thinking if it's located down or up.
1: That's a really good point, Ben.
0: That's how I was doing it. I'm trying to learn from that.
2: But you don't say I'm going up to the shops. Just say down for everyone then.
0: I'm going down, down most of the time, I'm going down to such and such. I don't think whether it's up or down. So, yeah.
2: It drives me.
1: Is that a big bugbear for you as well?
2: Yeah. Because Andrew and his family, granted they're from South Africa, so they're probably not as au fait with the geography as you are and should be. But they do it as well. They'll be like, you know, we're going up here or we're going down to, I can't think. We're going up to Nelson.
1: At the end of the day.
2: We're not going up to Nelson.
0: I know. You know what I mean. Yeah.
1: At the end of the day, does it affect your life, Megan?
2: Well, no. But
0: there are
2: we're
0: those things.
2: About bugbears.
0: You're right. And those are those little things that you're like, oh, that really annoys me.
1: There's one that's getting Troy at the moment. Grace, who's away today, our producer, she kept saying all week she was going to the mountains, leading him to believe that she was, you know, traversing some Mount Everest or some Kilimanjaro or something. But she's just going snowboarding.
2: In Queenstown. So say, I'm going to Queenstown. Don't say I'm going to the mountains.
1: Which technically she's on a mountain. Yeah.
2: She's even put it in her email, like her, what do you call
1: out
2: it?
1: Away.
2: Yeah, that's what people
1: do. That's what they call them on email, Megan. I know you don't reply to them or use email.
2: And she's put, I'm off at the mountains. It's like, you're just in Queenstown.
1: Kate,
2: I understand.
1: Let's have a bit of a therapy session, shall we? Why don't we open up the phones, 0800 The Hits. Ben's probably going to say, I'll put you all in the drawer to get your rental mortgage paid for an entire year.
0: Exactly. Is that a bugbear for you, Megan? Because that's what I'm going to do.
2: No, I'm just concerned about you, honestly.
0: Okay.
1: Well, let's, you know, get it off your chest, and it might not wind you up anymore if you tell us the one thing that really irritates you that people do constantly.
0: So it's just a petty little
2: everything.
0: Thing.
2: Everything.
0: Oh, when people say everything, yeah.
2: It just doesn't have a K on the end. It doesn't have a groove. Everything.
0: This just feels like what winds me get up.
2: I've got a list.
0: I'm scared to talk.
1: Use? Do you like the use?
2: No.
0: Oh, someone says use, guys. Yeah.
2: But that feels anti-Kiwi, so I was...
1: So you can roll with use. Yeah. You'll tolerate it.
0: Okay. What happens to people use... The plurals kind of annoy me sometimes.
2: Woman.
0: When people talk... Oh, I find it weird with sports people where they go, the Sean Johnsons of this world. It's like, it's only one Sean Johnson that plays league that you're talking about.
2: Talking about multiple people, and I'm with the Sean Johnsons on that one. But when you talk about lots of females, what do you say?
1: Babes.
2: Ben says woman. The woman. All of those women.
0: Well, I don't know. Now I'm like, what?
2: It's women.
1: I know, it's hard women. Though, because there's not much of a difference between women and woman.
0: Yeah.
2: No, there's a big difference. Woman.
1: Women.
2: And women.
0: Women. Women. Okay.
2: Okay. Anyway. Okay.
0: All right. Ooh. Maybe we should go back to debating the plane. Andrew the Hits, 4487. Want to get the draw? Tell her the pettiest thing that winds you up when people say next.
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3: It is a hits. Jono, Ben and Megan. We're talking about the little thing that people say that winds you up.
4: Justin. We're going to get Justin on next. Give us a clue as to what it is, Justin.
5: I'll give you the hint, and it's got something to do with the roads. On the road.
4: Oh, okay. What is winding Justin up?
3: We'll find out next after Anne-Marie on the hits.
6: I will always remember.

0: Sam Marie, you're on the hits. John, Ben and Megan, we're talking about the little things that wind you up that people say on 0800 the hits 4487. A lot of great texts coming through on this.
1: Gee whiz, this is a really good therapy session for the nation this morning. My husband calls everything a table. So the kitchen bench he refers to as a table. It's a kitchen bench in capitals. There's another one here on 4487. Oh, Megan, this is having a crack at your clarification of woman. Women.
0: Woman.
1: It's not women, says the text. It's woman. Woman. Okay. Women.
2: Women. Thank you. That's from Google. And so, it's written phonetically WIMUHN. Women. Even though I get what you're saying, it's spelt just with an E. Yeah, but it's pronounced women.
0: Okay, you've got
2: a singular is women. A woman.
1: A lot of ones on this. Fiona was one of the many on this. People saying like 20 times in a story.
0: Oh, yeah. Like basically. That's what my kids say a lot. Like basically. Like basically.
1: All right, Annie. Unload.
3: Oh, when people say... Oh, it's like deja vu all over again. You don't need the all over again. That's what deja vu means.
0: It's a very good point. It's deja vu all over
1: it's
0: again.
1: It's all summed up in deja vu.
3: Oh, it drives me nuts.
0: I can see, yeah.
2: It's like deja vu.
0: What happens if they'd already had the deja vu for that thing? And then they went, it was like the deja vu all over again.
3: Well, then they'd probably say all over again, all over again.
0: We're going to check in the draw for your rental mortgage pay for 12 months. Thanks to One Roof. What a great call.
1: See ya. Appreciate it. Lucy, good morning to you.
4: Morning. How are you guys?
1: We're doing well, Luce. Okay. What's winding you up?
4: Yeah, similar to the like, it's always people say, you know what I mean? You know what I mean? I just, like at the end of every, and I don't know what they mean. So it's kind of a bit annoying.
0: Yeah, true. You know what I mean? Yeah.
4: You know what I mean?
2: It's like some people have like, they call it a crutch, you know, like a crutch word where you use that to fill content.
1: Yeah. It annoys my wife to no end when she hears the show and I'm always like, love your work. Love your work.
2: Legends.
1: I'm starting to stop saying love your work to people.
2: What's your thing?
1: Harriet, our boss, has texted to the studio. Great to have you listening, Harriet.
0: For out the office there?
1: Wait, no, you know you can just walk 10 metres and come in.
0: Waving at her out the office.
1: But Harriet texted us from 20 metres away saying, daylight saving, not daylight savings.
0: Yeah, I learned that one recently, but Megan's a bugbear of it. Yeah.
2: No, it's because I hear Harriet in my head every time I talk about it. I'm like, daylight saving.
0: Learned that one. Yeah, won't be doing that again.
1: Appreciate all your calls on text. Well, in fact, keep these texts coming through. There's a torrent of people. When people
2: it's
1: say
2: no
1: bowl,
2: skin off my teeth. And they're like, no, it's no skin off my nose. Yeah. You don't have skin on your teeth.
0: That's a good point.
1: Skin off your back? I couldn't tell if it was skin off your back or your nose. I mean, either way, it's not
0: shirt
1: ideal.
0: Shirt off your back.
1: Shirt off your back.
0: Maybe
1: yeah.
0: It's shirt off your back.
2: No, that's a different thing.
0: Yeah, so mate, it's another saying. Yeah. It's no shirt off. Yeah.
1: This is good from Brittany. When people say bold instead of bald.
2: Oh, yeah.
1: I get that. I receive that a lot. I know what she's saying.
2: Oh, you're bold.
0: You're bold. Okay, 4487 on the text. Keep these coming through. We'll get back to these before 9 on the hits.
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7: Good morning. Chris Luxon is joining another Pacific leaders today to tackle big issues like climate change, crime and China at the Pacific Islands Forum. Life jackets will soon be mandatory on all boats and under 6 metres. All boats under 6 metres after a bill from National MP Shane Leti passed in Parliament. Christchurch councillors wanted to track where thousands of abandoned shopping trolleys are ending up, but retailers won't share the data needed to make it happen. And Liam Lawson will remain at Red Bull for Formula One's Italian Grand Prix this weekend.
8: The hits, north and weather, cloudy skies and chance of a shower. We've got northwesterlies at 19, the high 11 overnight. Tomorrow rain for a time in the afternoon, otherwise fine with nor'westers and 19 again. Fine and sunny on Saturday, 18 degrees.
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9: It is a hit. It's a Thursday morning. Jono, Ben and Megan. I had a shocking moment yesterday in the cafe. And I don't, it really took me a while to work out exactly what had happened, but I worked it out. It didn't make it any better.
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0: You're on the hats, John and Ben and Megan, on your Thursday morning. Looks like there's going to be no repeat of the very close flyover that was at the All Blacks South African second test over the weekend.
1: We did speak to our South African friend who hosts a radio show over there, Mikey V, and he thought the juice wasn't worth the squeeze.
0: That's what he said, right?
2: Yeah.
0: Yeah, for the risk it was.
1: I feel like we've made it a problem over here in New Zealand. Like, we're really kicking off. 3 days of talk back about it.
0: I know. It's news articles every day. It's like, it didn't happen in New Zealand.
1: South Africa's probably going, oh, you guys.
2: I know, but like if it crashes into the stadium, our team's in there.
0: Fair enough,
1: It does become our problem.
0: It does, you're right. Yeah. Something that did become my problem yesterday, I dropped my daughter off to something. She had a little work thing she had to do, and it was one of those situations where I was like, well, I could hang in the reception area, but I feel like I'm just going to linger around. I saw a little cafe across the road. I was like, oh, great, I'll go across there, tap away on the laptop. All good. As I got up after being there for about half an hour, I was trying to work out what exactly happened because the table lifted as I got up, and a mug and a glass smash onto the floor.
1: Ooh. Was it an unforgiving floor?
0: Oh,
1: as well?
0: Yeah, and time. Everyone how looks busy. Around. You know,
2: how
0: there
2: busy
0: wasn't
2: was
0: super
2: it?
0: Busy, but enough people. You feel embarrassed. The people come over, and you're like, "I'm so sorry, I'll pay for this." And they're like, "It's fine, it's fine, it's not fine." I kind of worked it out that I was wearing a denim jacket yesterday, and the buttons, they kind of stick out.
1: Oh, they hooked in.
0: And what happened is one of the buttons had hooked under the table, under a little lip of the table. So as I stood up, the whole table just not hugely, but enough for everything to just slide off.
2: Oh, no.
0: And nothing makes an exit worse than that. You're like, cool, cool. But then I wanted to go back once I worked it out to try to explain to them. But did it really matter?
2: You know?
0: But I just looked like I just got up and went, all right, I'm done with this. Flip the table and away I go.
2: That's such a diva.
0: Yeah.
1: A great explanation. The end result is still the same, though,
0: us. I know. But, you know, you're like, how did I do that so hard? Just standing up. How did that go wrong?
1: What, in terms of humbling moments, which was worse? Because you did slide down 5 flights of stairs at the Warriors in front of a grandstand once.
0: That was humbling.
1: Was that worse or was this worse?
0: That was really humbling.
2: Were you holding drinks or food?
0: Drinks and food. That was in the south stand, which is the uncovered stand. And we walked
1: up
0: there.
1: Now, that's an unforgiving. Speaking of unforgiving stuff,
0: we were late. My wife and I were trying to find our seats. People in seats were looking around like that. And then I was like, well, let's walk down. It'd be quite wet. And I slid. I just, slid. And like, it was like a cartoon moment as I slid down on my back like it was a slide. I got to the bottom of halfway down the stand. I was like, oh, hey, the drinks and the food, you know, they were okay, not bad. Lost a little bit, but not too bad. A lot of people looking at me, and I'm like, let's just go, you know, let's get out of here. And then I took one more step and slipped down the next flight of stairs and lost all the food, all the drinks. People would be looking like, what is that guy doing? Humbling.
1: Yeah. And the characters in that stand, they'll tell you.
0: Yeah, so yeah.
2: Oh, that's so funny.
0: Our seats were in there, but we didn't go back.
2: Was Amanda laughing?
0: Yeah, she was like,
1: So you didn't even go and sit in the seat you paid for?
0: No, I was like, we'll just stand somewhere at the other end of the stadium. Because I was so embarrassed to go back.
1: Yeah.
0: It was a shocker.
1: Hopefully you don't slip down the stairs at Bruno Mars.
0: Yeah, well, Bruno Mars tickets on sale yesterday.
1: Is he the most loved artist? We're going to get to this next. Is there anyone out there that doesn't like Bruno?
0: Can we find someone that is the hits?

0: It's Pink, you're on the hits, Jono, Ben and Megan. Bruno Mars are coming to the New Zealand next year, and he's left the door open, they're saying, for more Kiwi fans. In this article I'm reading, nice little play.
1: I'm a little words. A terrible security, though, from Bruno.
0: No, you're right.
1: He's got the front door wide open. He's sung a song about it.
0: Yeah. He's doing two nights now due to incredible demand for tickets. Their pre-sales went on sale yesterday, so he's going to be Saturday and Sunday, March 13th and 14th next year at Auckland's Eden Park. All the details are the hits.co.nz, and then general sale tickets go on sale tomorrow.
1: Why doesn't he just go, hey, how about you text me when you're at the door? Knock, yeah. Knock on the door and I will answer the door.
0: Yeah, true.
1: It doesn't need to be. It's unnecessary anyway.
2: Why locking us out of heaven, you know?
0: Oh, he's locking. Yeah, you're right. He's locking that door. Ooh. Leave another door's open. Leave the door.
1: No consistency.
0: No, you're right.
1: Bruno Mars. But we were talking yesterday. This might be the first show that every member of this program was trying to get tickets to.
2: And our partners.
1: Anna, Grace, Troy, Ben, obviously I'm just naming people who work on the show, but all of us. There hasn't been one show that's come along where everyone has been a united front trying to get tickets. And then that led on to, is there anyone out there that doesn't like Bruno Mars? I would hazard to say no.
0: He seems like one of those people at the moment that, you know, you're just a great performer, got banger after banger of a song, and just like, yeah, everyone... Everyone seems to love his music.
2: But maybe it's a good vibe. Yeah. Right? It's just a good time.
1: Is he kind of, he's kind of like our generation. I mean, we've been around for a long, many generations, but you know, the Prince. He's taken over where Prince left off.
0: Yeah, right. Okay. So, yeah.
1: In terms of, such a wide, varied, there could be at least one Bruno Mars song that you like.
0: Yeah.
1: That's maybe the criteria.
0: That's what I think. But maybe we're wrong. 4487 on the text, because overwhelming demand yesterday before the first one that sold out, he put on another concert. So
2: I don't think I've ever heard of anyone being like, oh, I don't like Bruno Mars.
0: No, yeah, and he seems like an awesome dude as well. You've interviewed him before.
2: I have. He was really, really lovely.
0: Yeah.
2: And he touched my leg and I died inside. Because he has beautiful, beautiful eyes.
1: Thank God that's what you said.
2: That's what I remember from our chat.
1: Just died inside a little bit and touched my leg. How did he touch your leg? Was it just like a tap? Was it
2: It was a tap. Oh, no, it wasn't like a stroke.
1: A caress.
2: It was just a tap. I think it was like a laugh tap my leg. And I was like, oh, my God.
0: You guys. Oh, my God.
2: Oh, my God, you guys.
1: All right, so 0800 of the hits. Can we find... I don't reckon we're going to find one.
0: No.
1: One person who doesn't like Bruno Mars music.
2: And then I'll dare them to let him touch their leg and see if they still don't like him.
0: And if you're saying you don't like him, maybe you're just one of those people that's saying it just to be different.
1: Yeah, you know, and you like can't do that.
0: Yeah.
1: You've got to be like, if we list all his catalogue and you say all 92 of his songs he's released over his career, I don't like any of them.
0: Yeah.
1: Then that's the only one we'll take.
0: Huge call. Huge call. We may not get anyone next on the hits.
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3: I remember wearing one of my jerseys once to a game. 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

0: Drum Auto, High Hopes, it is the hits. John, Ben and Megan on your Thursday morning. Bruno Mars coming to New Zealand March next year due to overwhelming demand. Already announced a second concert Saturday and Sunday, March 13th and 14th. It's happening at Eden Park. All the details of the hits.co.nz.
1: Yeah, we just, you know, it was a moment for us yesterday. We realised every single one of us who works on the show was trying to get tickets. And it's been the first artist where that's been an occasion for us. So then we kind of float on to, is there anyone out there who doesn't like Bruno Mars? And you say that and the haters will come out of the woodwork.
2: Yeah.
0: And are they saying it just to be haters? That's what I'm wondering.
1: And that's what we need to differentiate. Like, it's completely fine if you're like, no, he's just the style of music. I've just checked. All 38 singles he's released, or none of them suit my style. It's a big claim. Because I said he was kind of like, you know, the Prince of now. And then someone's like, I can't believe you compared him to Prince.
0: Yeah, that wound up someone.
1: But then you're like, well, he plays all his own instrument, plays multiple instruments, writes his own songs, soul, funk, R&B. Is that what Prince did? I think it's a fair comparison.
0: Well, hey.
1: You tell me it's not. But, yeah, a lot of texts coming through, people who don't like. And a lot of people who are with partners, and their partners aren't a fan of Bruno. Now, Mane, it's good to have you on.
3: Hi.
2: Hi.
3: No, I think my husband rather guaranteed Prince in Bruno if Prince was still alive. Or he's like Doors, Led Zeppelin, Metallica.
1: Ah, yep, the good old Bogue.
3: I did ask him, if, do you want to go and see Bruno? He's like, no. Nah.
1: Not interested.
3: Not even interested.
0: So like if you,
3: but I reckon if he went to his concert, I bet you he would be tapping his.
1: He would love
0: like
1: it.
0: Inside, yeah. He'd be like, yeah, it was all right. But yeah,
3: he'd sit there and everything like that.
1: Sit down, arms folded.
3: Yeah.
1: So do you think if we sat him down?
3: I've known him to fall asleep in concerts beforehand.
1: He's fallen asleep before?
3: Yeah, in concerts.
1: Which concert did he fall asleep in?
3: Things like that. Oh, Fleetwood Mac and a few.
1: Oh, yeah, Fleetwood Mac could get a little sleepy. Yeah, you nearly fell asleep at Bob Dylan, didn't you?
2: I can see how that would happen.
1: Hey, thanks, man. I really appreciate your call. Okay, so that's one, but we haven't heard from him.
0: No.
1: So we haven't played him the whole catalogue and gone, do you not like all of these songs? Ricky.
4: Good morning.
1: Not a Bruno fan.
4: Nah, mate, not at all. I can't stand the guy, to be honest.
1: That's a big call. Huge call.
4: You, I know, I'm going to upset a lot of people with that remark too, probably.
0: You're upsetting me right now. You know, are you saying it just to be different, or do you actually like, you're just not a fan?
4: No, I don't know what it is. I find he's got like a real whiny voice, hey?
1: I don't like
4: the tone of his voice.
2: We call that getting the ick. Bruno's giving you the ick somehow. The ick. You can't get over
4: it. Yeah, he does. He seriously gives me the ick. Every time I hear one of his songs on the radio, I've got to flick it over to something else. I'm just like,
1: aww. Okay, I'm going to play. We'll play some. Okay, so this one. No?
4: Nah.
1: Okay, this one. What about that, Ricky?
4: What is that?
1: Okay, this one.
2: Throw my hand on a blade for you.
4: I'm not feeling that you're not going to convince me.
2: He'd run in front of a train for you.
0: For you.
2: Ricky.
0: But you're not. No, okay, fair enough, Ricky.
4: Nah, but the worst song is that one, I'm going to marry you. I think something dumb to do. But getting married is not something dumb. Like, it's quite serious. Like,
2: no, that's pretty sweet, Ricky.
0: All right, keep this coming through. I don't know if we've won anymore.
4: Sorry, I can't.
2: He's right, though.
4: Sorry.
2: I've never noticed that he's like, we're looking for something dumb to do. Ricky's right. It's not something dumb. It's something romantic.
0: Ricky's not going to be happy about this, Ricky. Sorry, we're playing some Bruno Mars.
1: Still talking. He's not happy. This one just for you, Ricky.
0: Yeah, it's Bruno Mars. Mark Ronson's that.

0: It's Mark Ronson, Bruno Mars. It is the hits. John and Ben and Megan, Bruno Mars coming to New Zealand next year. Most of us are very, very excited about that.
1: Yeah. most of us, yeah.
0: Only maybe two or three people in the whole country. Everyone else trying so hard to get tickets.
1: Coming up after 9 o'clock, it's Father's Day Sunday, and Chemist Warehouse, they're coming to the party. $100 and a fragrance. Although you're a bit salty because you were listening to ZB yesterday, and then Chemist Warehouse giving them $1,000.
0: $1,000, sir. But we are putting your dad to the test, and he could be winning that next for him on Father's Day on the hats.
2: Jono, Ben, and Megan. Cheers to Dilma, making the world a better tea.
3: Lou Trade.
4: Pop is Shelter. Shelter.
3: He may just be the greatest showman alive.
4: Guess who's back again? Are you with me?
3: Almost too much swag to fit into Aotearoa's biggest stadium. The Hits brings you Bruno Mars.
4: You gotta get down.
3: Back in New Zealand for one massive night. Auckland's Eden Park, March 13, 2027.
4: Ooh, don't believe me, I just might.
3: 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Keep the hits loud and win your way in.
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12: Good morning, I'm Megan Pappas. The Reserve Bank's lifted the OCR to 2.75%, but says it's not rushing to decide on the next move. Governor Anna Bremen.
13: 2.75, where we're now, is still a relatively low level compared to historical levels. Probably still a little bit below neutral, but we're getting closer to neutral.
12: The government's creating a new Minister for Organised Crime, with Casey Costello leading a tougher response to criminal networks and drug trafficking. She says organised crime groups are moving fast. Forecasters are watching a weather system as it starts to move in, with Earth Sciences warning a severe El Nino could be on the way. Chester Lankin says conditions may include stronger westerlies, warmer and drier conditions.
14: You need to prepare now and have a plan as to how you're going to handle the potential dry spring and the potential dry summer.
12: Scientists studying the Tonga volcano eruption says the biggest tsunami happened when the volcano collapsed on itself underwater. They found listening for underwater sounds could give earlier warnings. And in sport, the Daily Telegraph reports utility back Adam Pompey has been granted permission to explore his options beyond this NRL season at the Warriors. And Liam Lawson is back in the Red Bull seat for this weekend's Italian Grand Prix. That is news and sport.
15: The Hats, north and weather, cloudy skies and chance of a shower. We've got northwesterlies at 19, the high 11 overnight. Tomorrow rain for a time in the afternoon, otherwise fine with nor'westers and

0: You're on the hits, Jono, Ben and Megan. Don't forget this week, you could be taking home a $500 fuel voucher, all thanks to AA Insurance. 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
1: We hadn't actually intended to roll with this. You just told a story about your dad, Kevin Boyce, who gets really irritated when you say you're going up somewhere in the country and you're actually travelling down.
0: Yeah, I'm just like, I'm going down to the shops and it's like, it's up, it's technically, I don't think of the geography.
1: No.
0: I have now, I've started to think of it, but at the time I hadn't.
1: And then it sort of turned into that wound Megan up as well, and other things that wound Megan up too.
2: No, everyone, things that people say that wind them up.
1: You're a stickler for the English language though.
2: Yeah.
1: Is that the right word, stickler? Yeah. have I used that correctly?
2: Well, I just like it to be spoken how it's meant
0: everything
2: to be spoken.
0: Annoys there when you talk about
2: it. Because it doesn't have a K on the end. Everything. Everything.
0: I said everything annoys you.
1: So we've got Brooke on the phone. What is it for you?
3: So my mum has, she's got more than two grandsons, but two grandsons, their names are Liam and Billy. And their whole lives, she just cannot get her brain around their names, and they have been called Lem and Bully. And we're like, Mum, it is Liam and Billy, and she just, her brain just can't connect.
1: Liam and Bully.
3: Yeah. Like poor children. So their names are now officially Liam and Bully.
2: Aww.
1: Yeah, so you've given up.
3: Yep, just given up. We're like, okay, well, it hasn't worked in the last 10 years. It's not going to change.
2: Aww. That's cute, though. Do we end up being like a cute little, although... Do you want the nickname Bully?
1: speaking of, this guy said his dad, he says Croncrete instead of concrete.
2: Oh, that's cute. No one correct him.
1: Yeah, Croncrete is cute. He said, but it's annoying when you work in the Croncrete industry.
0: Croncrete.
1: And you're hearing Croncrete all day long. Thanks for your call, mate. You have a good day, Brooke.
3: Yeah, you too. Bye.
1: On the text machine, Megan, what's coming through, mate?
2: Someone's throwing stones at Mark Richardson. Apparently his ings drive them up the wall. So he's saying running and jumping.
1: Poor old Mark Richardson hasn't even worked in the industry for about 4 or 5 years. Still really annoys the person. he's working in another industry.
2: Working.
1: I never noticed that about him. Once something starts to hook into you.
2: Someone said a couple of three. It's either a couple or three. So choose. It's not a couple of three.
1: Hypo? When people say, oh, you're hypo. But it's hyper, says this person.
0: Oh, gotcha. Okay.
1: We are bad at English generally, I think, New Zealand.
2: Yeah.
0: But it's confusing.
2: English not. It's very straightforward.
0: It's not straightforward. There's so many things that just don't make sense.
2: Someone else is saying the something. Thing.
0: Yeah, right.
2: Am I think Jacinda Ardern says something?
1: Oh, another Prime Minister, John Key, used to say...
0: Was it texters?
1: Texteds. Yeah. Oh, he texteds me.
0: Yeah.
1: No, he just texted you, John. Just
2: he
1: one.
2: He texted me.
1: And a lot of people say Luxton. Lux and Jacinta.
0: Yeah.
2: Yeah, there's no T in either of those.
1: Yeah. Let's get Joel on. Welcome to the program, Joel.
4: Hi.
1: Okay, what are people saying that's really getting on your goats?
4: Okay, so, oh my God, I really hate it when you're talking, and then someone pulls you up on your pronunciation of something, and then immediately mispronounces the word pronunciation.
2: Your pronunciation of that's wrong?
4: Literally, it's pronunciation, not pronunciation.
2: No, I'm so with you. Yeah. It's N-U-N, none. Pronunciation.
4: Yes.
2: I'm with you, Joel.
1: It feels a little pompous to me to say pronounce.
0: Yeah. I know you're right.
2: Okay, yeah. but if someone's pulling you up on your pronunciation.
0: Right, tarantula.
2: Well, that's cute.
1: How do we say it's like concrete?
2: Yeah, that's cute too. Yeah, cute though.
0: Yeah, okay, gotcha.
1: Now, what's the spider again?
2: The big furry one.
1: Yeah.
2: A scary one.
0: Yeah.
2: Tarantula. Tarantula.
1: Yeah, you just sort out your pronunciation, mate.
0: Yeah.
4: Or your emphasis.
0: Emphasis.
2: My emphasis on the wrong syllable.
1: Hey, good on you, Joel. Appreciate you contributing.
4: Cheers. Thank you.
1: Chemist Warehouse have come to the party, haven't they?
0: That's right. They've got $100 for you to spend with your dad to spend and a fragrance that they could win next in the hits.

0: You're on the hits, Jono, Ben and Megan. Father's Day on Sunday, and thanks to Chemist Warehouse, the real house of fragrances. This Father's Day, we're celebrating your dad.
1: And Sarah, good morning.
2: Good morning.
0: Now, we want to put your dad to the test, asking one question about yourself. Tell us about your dad.
2: Dad.
1: Can I stop you there, Sarah? You tell us about your dad after I do this.
3: Jono, Ben and Megan, put dad to the test with Chemist Warehouse.
1: Now tell us about your dad.
2: Oh, okay. All right. We're good now. So Dad is your real, he's a sturdy guy and he is no frills. So doesn't care for what he's wearing or how his hair looks. But if it comes to his kitchen or his fishing rod, he's invested.
1: Kitchen, did you say? Likes to keep a tidy kitchen.
2: Well, I don't know about tidy, but he really likes to make some good stuff and he'll splash out there.
1: That's cool.
4: What's his specialty in the kitchen?
2: Do you know what? He just gets stuck in with everything. He makes such a mess, but like he loves a good bit of, he's got a smoker, he loves the barbecue.
4: Oh, yeah.
2: He's any device that says it can do something flash, he'll buy it.
1: He'll do it. And so, a big fisher person, and 2026. Did he take you out on the boat a lot?
2: Yeah, he's actually got a boat, but he doesn't get out on it as often. He's a fly fisherman, so, you know, a little bit off the... I don't believe he has to be on a boat for that. I'm not really au fait with the fishing side of things.
4: What's his name?
2: His name is Dave.
0: Okay. Does he know a lot about you, remember important dates, things like that?
2: That's not really his specialty, no.
0: Okay.
4: His forte.
1: What do you know your birthday?
2: Oh, God, I would hope so, but I'm not holding my breath.
0: Oh, okay, so let's just go simple that. We don't have to go the year, we'll just go the day and the month. What is it?
2: Go on. Am I allowed to say it now?
0: Yeah,
2: so it's the 22nd of April.
1: Okay, we're going to go through to Dangerous Dave.
2: Dangerous.
4: He definitely wouldn't know your star sign, right?
2: Absolutely not.
1: We're going to go through to Dave. Are you going to chuck a star sign question in there as well, Megan?
0: That's rough.
4: No, it's just maybe as a bonus if he gets her birthday.
2: Okay. God, I hope he can get my birthday. I hope he answers.
1: That's our first problem.
0: Yeah.
5: Hello,
1: is that Dangerous Dave?
5: Dangerous Dave.
1: Have we got hold of Dangerous Dave?
5: Under what circumstances? I'm not sure.
0: It's Jono, Ben and Megan calling from the Hits radio station. Good morning. Sorry to bug you.
5: Bug me? No worries.
1: We've got Sarah, your daughter, on the phone.
5: No, I haven't got any daughters.
0: This might be hard, this next question we're going to ask.
1: It's not a paternity test, Dave.
0: Dave, one question. All we want to know is the date and the day of Sarah's birthday. You don't have to say the year, just the date and the day.
5: The date and the day of Sarah's birthday. What, this year you mean, or when she was born?
0: When she was born.
5: Oh, hell. Well, it's 22nd of April.
0: Yeah! Oh, that's what it.
2: You got it.
0: You did well. Hey, you've won yourself $100 from the Chemist Warehouse and a men's fragrance as well for Father's Day.
5: Does she think I smell?
4: Hey, Dave, do you happen to know her star sign?
1: Oh, bonus question.
5: Taurus.
4: Oh my God, Dave!
0: Dangerous Dave.
1: There's layers to you, Dirty Dave.
4: What's your star sign, Dave?
5: It may be Taurus.
2: It will be.
4: Oh, yeah, you're the same. Okay, that made it helpful.
0: Yeah, helpful.
1: What was Sarah like? What is Sarah like as a daughter?
5: As a daughter? I think she's a great daughter. There you go. Motherhood's been the making of her.
1: Oh, that's lovely, Dave.
5: Yeah, proud of my grandkids.
1: Oh, nice. Well, happy Father's
5: Day.
1: And proud of her.
4: Is that something you hear all the time?
2: No.
4: That's sweet.
1: She's like throwing everyone. Dave, and he's got emotions too.
4: Aww. Is there really something when you hear your dad say that they're proud of you?
5: Yeah, well, I am. Yeah, I'm sincere. Yeah.
1: Oh, good on you, Dave.
5: Yes.
0: Oh, that's beautiful. Well, have yourself a great Father's Day, Dave. And it's great that Sarah could win you that from Chemist Warehouse.
5: Yeah, I don't know about the nickname.
2: It's Dirty Dave.
0: Dirty Dave, Dangerous Dave. You got a few in that one, didn't you?
5: Well, probably Dopey Dave, yeah.
1: More chances to win tomorrow.
0: But next, he was probably the most talked about person in New Zealand for a while there, and he joins us in the studio in just 3 minutes.
4: Yo!

0: Jonah, Ben and Megan. Joining us right now was a guy who was famous as the Ferndale Strangler on Shortland Street.
1: Infamous.
0: Yeah, I know. He was such an iconic character. Now directing a really great series and helped create it as well, called Baddies.
2: Stop that kid!
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4: Do you think we'll be the baddest kids there?
5: I bet we're the worst.
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0: You can catch Baddies on TVNZ or TVNZ Plus right now. But his name's Johnny Barker and he joins us in the studio now.
7: Morena, Johnny.
8: Morena.
0: Nice to have you in the studio.
8: Thanks, you guys. Thank you so much for having me in here.
0: Now, we're going to start with something you probably get asked about all the time. People will know you from many things.
8: I have a girlfriend.
0: Oh, damn it, damn it.
8: I have a wife.
0: That was my big question.
8: Yeah. She's just found out about your girlfriend.
1: How long has she been your wife?
0: You fell into that one, didn't you? You really fell into that one.
8: She's my ex-girlfriend.
0: She's now your wife. So Joey the Ferndale Strangler was something that many people will know you from. Iconic character on Shortland Street.
8: Yeah. I love that.
0: Do people still come up to you and talk about it today?
8: Honestly, yes.
0: Yeah.
8: Everywhere even when I was overseas in London, I'd go into a store and somebody would be like, hey, are you Joey? I'd be like, what? what's happening?
7: It was a cultural moment. So, and for you to obviously own that role, it must have been a bit of an honour to have people. How many years ago now?
8: Bro, we're knocking on the door of 20 years.
7: Really? And people still talk to you about it.
8: I know, it's what? But the way I justify it is, if I saw Lionel and Kirsty walk by from the first generation, I'd be like, it's Lionel. It's Kirsty.
7: Yeah. There's someone out there in the community who can't tell the difference between a television show and real life.
8: That happens.
7: Going at you?
8: Of course.
7: In public?
8: Of course. People are very invested in it, but I have told a story before about the old lady in the supermarket who said to me, she's like, please just tell Tanya that you love her. And I was like, I will. I will. But then, there are the people who are just, it's baked into them. Some people don't know where they know you from. And they're like, I really despise you and I don't know why. And I'm like, oh, no. In fact, I've got a funny story. I'll tell you a quick story. I got a phone call from a production company and I had to go and do a quick doco day for some MMA stuff. And I was going to go interview a guy called Dan Hooker. And I was
0: UFC legend,
8: knew nothing about it. And I went home, I was quickly like, what is MMA? What is UFC? Because I love a last minute challenge. So I go into this place called City Kickboxing and I meet Dan and he's great. And then I meet this guy, Eugene, he's the coach. And I'm like, cool. I'm trying to get a lay of the land. And then this dude comes bounding across the room at me and gets right up in my face, real antagonistic. He's like, I know you, man. Where do I know you from? I go, no, I don't think we know each other,
7: Worst place to have someone coming at you. MMA gym.
8: He's like, no shirt. He's like sweating. He's like just been beating some dude up. He's like, I know you. Where do I know you from? Did you go to such and such school? And I go, no. He's like thinking I'm his bully or something. I go, don't make me say it, man. I used to do some stuff on TV. And he goes, oh, Joey Henderson, you bad mother effer. Daps me up, bounces off and goes and starts killing some guy. I like turn around and my crew are like, do you know who that is? I'm like, no. They're like, that's Israel Adesanya, man.
1: Oh,
8: I was like, what?
1: And
8: then I go home that night. I go, who is Israel Adesanya? And then day two, I come back and I'm like, oh my God, you're amazing. He's just the top of the top. Cool. What a thrill.
7: And now you've spent many years writing and just released a brand new show called Baddies, which is awesome.
8: I'm so stoked. Honestly, transparency, I'm so thrilled to be here to just try to shine a little light on the show and get some eyeballs on it. Always been inspired by 80s and 90s camaraderie, The Goonies, Stand By Me, and mixing that in with a bit of Home Alone. We landed on the idea of what if the Goonies were Māori and they were sent to a bad kid camp. Some real baddies pull a heist and are hiding in the camp and the kids have to save the day or escape the camp. So,
7: and you've got some really talented kids that you're working with.
8: Love them. Yeah. My goodness, they were great.
7: How old are they?
8: So they were all 13. They were going to be, so shooting kids hours is really complicated. If they are 13, I think you get
1: more.
8: 10 hours. Yeah. 10 hours door to door.
7: You get a little bit more out of that kid.
8: And those extra hours, man, they add up big time.
7: Who came up with child labor laws? You're really good at your job. Johnny Barker. You really are. And hey, thanks for coming in. You can catch Baddies now streaming on TVNZ Plus.
8: That's the one.
7: Right now, go and watch it.
8: Hey, leave it on repeat overnight on multiple devices.
0: Just keep going. Loop it. Thanks for coming in, Johnny. 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
2: 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John O'Ben and Megan. 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
7: It's the blitz, the home run, they're calling it, the frenzy.
0: Yeah, whatever you want to say, you can be getting your rent or mortgage paid for an entire 12 months thanks to One Roof. And we're taking someone in the draw every hour this morning, and we'll do it next.

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0: This is an incredible, life-changing prize, all thanks to One Roof. 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Today, tomorrow, love today's and tomorrow. You find the home you love today, full stop. And tomorrow, we're giving away the rental mortgage for someone for the entire year. That's a lot of today's and tomorrow's for a whole year of rental mortgage.
2: That's not on you, Ben. That today, tomorrow bomb. That was a, what do they say? That was a, what do they say? Hospital pass handed to you. Yeah. Today, this morning, actually, that hospital pass, that was which today. Is today. Yeah. Larissa, you're on the air. Good morning. Happy New Year.
3: Good morning.
2: Good to have you on, Larissa. All right, rental mortgage. We're putting someone in the draw every hour. It could be you. Imagine this. Tomorrow, if you found out that your rental mortgage is going to be paid off for an entire year, what would you spend that money on?
3: I'll take my kids to Australia to meet family members they've never met.
0: Oh, wow. Oh,
4: that'd be nice.
0: Who's over there in Australia?
3: They have aunties, uncles, cousins.
0: Oh, so a lot of family over there. They've never met, never gone over.
3: No, never.
0: Oh, wow, that would be special. Yeah.
2: That'd be good. Where are they based in Aussie?
3: Perth.
4: I was going to say, don't say Perth, because it's a long flight.
0: Yeah, you forget how far away that is. Yeah. Right? Australia's so big, yeah.
4: Yeah.
2: And how much are you paying in rent every week there, Larissa?
3: $600.
2: Well, that could no longer be a burden. Well, for 12 months, you have to pick it up again after the 12 months. If we're not your parents, can't pay for you to live, but we would look after it for a year, okay?
3: Yep.
2: Amazing stuff. Whereabouts are you in the country?
3: Wanganui.
2: Good on you. Well, hey, I hope it's you, and hope you get to connect your kids to their family in Oz.
3: That'd be awesome.
0: I'll make sure you're listening tomorrow afternoon with Maddie and PJ. That is given away tomorrow, Avo.
3: Awesome, thank you.
2: Nice. Problem is, too many good stories.
4: Oh, no. I know.
2: Yeah. I mean, not good stories.
0: No, but too many deserving people that, yeah, you'd love to give it to, yeah.
4: Yeah.
2: Good content stories, but terrible real-life stories is what I was meaning there.
0: Yeah. Yeah, well, it's a tough times out there for Eric, you know, paying the bills.
2: So. I wouldn't want to be picking a winner.
0: No, so tomorrow it's happening. All thanks to One Roof. You've got a chance every hour today, though, to get in the draw for that amazing prize. It's the Veronicas. It is the Hits.

0: that's Jono, Ben and Megan. That is almost our show for a Thursday.
1: We do love a, you know, what are we doing as a nation sort of news story, don't we? Had the average size come through last week too. New Zealand punching above its weight. 16th in the world there.
2: The average size of
0: a male something.
2: Appendages, yeah.
0: I've never been asked to be... I mean, that one I probably wouldn't
2: Why are you
0: have
2: bringing the average up?
0: Politely declined, but...
2: I don't think you would have helped the stats.
1: No. Is there an option not to?
0: Well, the option so far is I've never been asked to be any of these things. No one's... I mean, maybe I don't answer phone calls. Maybe that's it. I mean, who's getting asked about these things?
1: So apparently drinking at an all-time low in New Zealand at the moment.
0: I guess in some ways that could be to do with alcohol sales too. That probably have a bit more of a...
2: I just heard that and thought, well, then ask me again.
1: So we're about 11.4 standard drinks per person per week. A generational thing too, I think. But then you said yesterday, Heather on ZB.
0: I was talking about other stuff that your younger people are getting into. I don't know where she gets her information from, but hey.
2: She's done her own survey.
0: She's done her research.
1: Yeah. You think when we were growing up, oh... Wild times. Wild, wild times. Give me a $10 bottle of Crystal vodka and I'll show you a terrible time. But you know, and that's kind of, for a lot of people, has changed.
0: Yeah.
1: It did seem more accepted.
2: Yeah. I think you've got kids. When I was a teenager your kids' age, your kids are so much better than I was.
1: Well, they've been better than I was.
2: Yeah, like... Yeah.
0: You hear about there is good and bad everywhere still, you know? Like, you have to put naughty ones and stuff, you know?
2: Right, so you're saying your parenting's the...
0: Well, I don't know. No,
2: great
0: I don't.
2: Job parenting.
0: Or you just don't know about stuff. That's
2: true. Oh, yeah, there's that too. Yeah. Was particularly good at hiding things.
0: Yeah. Your parents probably thought, for you...
2: That I was an angel.
1: Yeah, you're right, true.
2: Yeah,
1: maybe they're just hiding it from us, you're right. They've got better at that.
0: Yeah.
1: Hey, well, you go and have a great day.
0: More chances to get in the draw today. Every hour for On The House, that prize given away tomorrow. So make sure you get in today.
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10: In this update, the government stepping up its fight against drug trafficking, with Casey Costello becoming New Zealand's first organised crime minister.
11: My intention that this is up and running before we hit the election. Providing a legislative priority is going to be the key one so that the new government hits the ground running.
10: The Reserve Bank's lifted the official cash rate to 2.75% as it keeps trying to get inflation under control. Governor Anna Bremen says they'll now look at how the last two rate hikes are affecting the economy before deciding on any further increases.
12: The risk if we hold now is that we would have to act much more aggressively later.
10: El Nino is shaping up to be the strongest this century, with hotter, drier weather and more westerly winds expected through spring and summer. Earth Sciences says the fast-moving weather patterns linked to it are already starting to show up as we head into September. And Wellington Zoo is saying goodbye to one of its biggest stars, with giraffe Zahara put down after battling degenerative arthritis. She was born at the zoo in 2004 and lived longer than the average giraffe in human care. In sport, the stadium flyover at Cape Town won't be repeated for the third Springboks All Blacks test in Soweto on Sunday morning. A Civil Aviation Authority investigation is underway regarding last weekend's low-altitude stunt. And golfer Tiger Woods has agreed not to contest a reckless driving charge as part of a plea bargain after his crash in Florida during March. He's accepted a 5-year suspension of his licence and a $1,700 fine. And that's your news feed. I'm Bryn Rudkin. The Hits, Northland weather, cloudy skies and chance of a shower. We've got nor'westerlies, 11 the overnight low. Tomorrow rain for a time in the afternoon, otherwise fine with nor'westers and a high of 20. Fine and sunny on Saturday with sou'westers and 18.
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13: Good morning, Hayley with you. Welcome to your last day to get into the draw for On The House and have your rent or mortgage paid for a whole year. To give you as many chances as you can, we are doing it every single hour after the news and weather. So there you go. 0800 The Hits. Good luck.

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1: This is your very last chance to get yourself into the draw to have your rent or mortgage paid for an entire year, thanks to One Roof. So to celebrate it, it being your very last chance, I'm giving you chances every single hour. At the top of every hour after the news and weather, you'll hear the cue. It'll say, call now, 800 The Hits, in that beautiful, smooth hits voice. And that's when you give me a phone call. Give it a crack, because rent or mortgage off your shoulders for a whole year would be glorious. And Michaela, how would you feel if you won?
2: Oh my goodness, that would be awesome.
1: Oh, what would it mean for you if you won this?
2: Oh, it would just be such a weight off for
1: it,
2: a year.
1: Really, it would, awesome. Wouldn't it? That feeling, I feel like you'd feel like you were floating for the first 24 hours after finding out you won.
2: 100%.
1: Yes.
2: That would be unbelievable, really.
1: Yes. Well, good news is you're in the draw. You've just scraped in, so hopefully tomorrow will be surprising you.
2: Oh, that would be so cool.
1: Good luck. And yeah, if you want to get into the draw, your next chance is coming up just after 11 o'clock, after the news and weather. Have your phone ready. Could be a lucky day. It's the Hits.

0: Hello, Maddie and PJ back with you this afternoon, and we're asking the question, what's in the back of your car and how long has it been there for? You can text us on 4487.
1: Plus, have a think. Do you know of a party that's in desperate need of a gate crasher? I need your help. I'll tell you all this afternoon.
0: We'll see you from 3 on the

We are getting people into the draw every single hour. Just after the news and weather at the top of everyone. To get their mortgage or rent paid, get them in the draw to win on the house. Tomorrow we will surprise the winner. And I don't know, maybe it's that. Maybe there's something in the air. Today feels a bit like a Friday, I reckon. A weekend feels not too far away. It's Passenger on the Hits. I love this one.

0: Hits welcomes Bruno Mars. Come
1: on! Now, if you missed the announcement this afternoon, Bruno is proving to be very, very popular. He announced last week he's giving us one show for the romantic tour at Eden Park March next year. And now, because tickets have been going crazy, he's added a second show. 13th of March, the first one on the Saturday, and then following on the Sunday, the second show, which is really, really good news. So if you want to grab tickets and more info, head to livenation.co.nz. Oh, he would be good. He's a great entertainer too. Great entertainer. Coming up, we've got Alex Warren Passenger and also a great hit from 95 from Alanis Morissette soon on the hits.
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16: 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If your heat pump has been through over a decade of winters, the difference in running costs alone could make upgrading well worth it. 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
1: Early morning, there's a message on my phone. It's my mother saying, darling, please come home.

0: the hits. We're on iHeartRadio as well. This is just wild. Dairy Flat in Auckland is being plagued by seagulls. An industrial part of it, there are a couple different sheds, big roofs. And when I say the seagulls are landing, you should see the photos. There are thousands and thousands of gulls all over these roofs, and they're causing damage to them. They've blocked drains because of the poop, and that also means the water coming off these roofs going into the water tanks for these businesses have contaminated the water, and all of them have been testing positive for E. coli, so they've got to redo all the filters and tanks and everything, and meanwhile the problem's still there. And they reckon all of these thousands of seagulls are coming from the local dump, which is 3 km down the road. And they're protected gulls, so you can't do anything about them, the type of seagull they are. But oh my gosh, if you had a bird phobia, which many people do, that would be your worst nightmare. Coming up, JoJo with her biggest hit. Also, some country on the way too, soon with Ella Langley on the hits.
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5: In this update, Chris Luxon and Papua New Guinea's Prime Minister are talking rugby league on the sidelines at the Pacific Islands Forum in Palau. It's the first of several face-to-face meetings today.
6: Luxon and James Marape have appeared side by side, both wearing the same shirt, a Blue Island-style number with fish on it. Our Prime Minister praised PNG's prospective NRL team, claiming it's building the best side in the world. Both leaders have shared laughs and a handshake, with Marape joking he'll support the Warriors this year.
5: The government's stepping up its fight against organised crime, with Minister Casey Costello setting up a new panel led by police and customs. She says overseas crime syndicates are causing real damage.
7: New Zealand should be the hardest place for organised crime to take hold. We have geographical distance, one border, we have one justice system.
5: Police in Auckland have uncovered meth ingredients hidden behind a fake wall held by magnets in a Beach Haven wardrobe. A loaded 22 firearm, a second magazine and cash were also found, with a 49-year-old due in court today. And scientists studying the Tonga volcano eruption say the biggest tsunami happened when the volcano collapsed in on itself underwater. They found listening for underwater sounds could give earlier warnings. In sport, Warriors coach Andrew Webster's conducting due diligence on his current playmaking combination. Tamati Martin and Chanel Harris-Tavita are named to start in the halves for Saturday's last regular season NRL game against Manly at home. Webster's prepared to rest the pair's hamstrings again this week if necessary. And Tyson Fury has called out rival heavyweight boxer Anthony Joshua as negotiations stall on their proposed November bout. Sky Sports reports the location remains a sticking point.
8: Joshua, where are you? Still no deal done. I feel like you're being a coward. I feel like you don't want the fight and you're just conning everybody. I feel like you've been doing that for years.
5: That's your newsfeed. I'm Bryn Rutkin. The hats, Northland weather, cloudy skies and chance of a shower. We've got nor'westerlies, 11 the overnight low. Tomorrow rain for a time in the afternoon, otherwise fine with nor'westers and a high of 20. Fine and sunny on Saturday with sou'westers and 18.
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0: The very last chance or day to get into the draw for this to have your rent or mortgage paid for a whole year. So just to give you as many chances as you can, we're doing it every single hour, the last one being at 6 o'clock tonight. After the news and weather, you will hear the cue. And Renee, you did just that. You called us up. You got yourself into the draw just in the nick of time.
2: Awesome, thank you.
0: It's no problem. Mortgage, 910, a fortnight. I mean, what would this mean, winning it?
2: Oh, it'd mean a great deal considering being a single mum, single income. I'd save half of it, the other half would go on the mortgage.
0: Yeah.
2: And then I'd probably take my son and myself on a little holiday.
0: Oh, just having the relief, like knowing that the mortgage has to be 100% you, having it off through your shoulders for a whole year would be such a nice feeling.
2: Oh, it'd be a massive relief.
0: Yes.
2: Financially, especially what's happening in the world these days.
0: Yes, exactly, yeah, and unsure times, and then knowing you've got that 12 months to kind of reset, that will be so nice. Hey, good luck, Renee. Cross your fingers for tomorrow, okay?
2: I will do. Thank you very much.
0: That is no problem. Hold there for me, and you've got another chance coming up just after 12. Give it a crack. Give it a crack. I'm not that scary to talk to, surely. Coming up as well, just after... this one, we've got Shaboozy, a bit of country for you on the Hits.

0: Hey, it's Jono, Ben and Megan here. Join us tomorrow, the very last chance to get your rent or mortgage paid for 12 months thanks to One Roof. That's at 8 o'clock.
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0: We ended up with one of us touching our fly.
2: And also your dad can win big with Chemist Warehouse.
0: That's tomorrow from 6 on The Hits.

here on The Hits. Hey, George Clooney was asked about how AI impacts him personally at the Venice Film Festival, and his response, it was so good. He said, well, I'd like to avoid being in a tampon commercial 20 years after I'm dead. Because with AI, you could, couldn't you? You could put any past celebrity in anything you want. Fair play. Raven Lynae next on The Hits.

0: Hayley with you. We had a fair few customers of ASB get a bit of a fright when they went to check their KiwiSaver fund, and apparently a bit of a glitch in the system showed everyone's balances at $0. You can kind of imagine the fright. You're checking on your retirement funds and then suddenly there's nothing in the account. So they have apologised and they have fixed it, so it's back showing all the amount as well, despite people having a mere panic. Coming up, we've got Sienna Spyro, fairly new song still on the playlist. Also, Christina Aguilera, a bit of a younger era from her, up soon on the hits.
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0: It's the hits. I want to give you $250 cash just by playing a game, okay? We regularly check on the playlist and make sure we're playing what you and everyone else that's listening to the hits wants. So if you play our game, Rate the Hits, we play a little bit of a song. You tell us you love it, you hate it, you're on the fence. We then change the playlist, give it some tweaks, and you're in the draw to win that $250 cash. It would be such a nice feeling going into the weekend with a bit of moolah in the pocket. So send me a text the word music to our number 4487. Spouse Hits, took me way too long to figure that out. 4487, and I will flick you back a link to play Rate the Hits. Coming up just after 12 o'clock, another chance for you to get yourself into the draw for On the House, having your rent or mortgage paid for a whole year. It's the last day for it, okay? Have that phone ready. It's the Hits.
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4: In this update, the government's rolling out a new plan to crack down on people trafficking as it ramps up its fight against organised crime. Minister Casey Costello says the focus will be on prevention, helping victims and tougher enforcement.
5: Costello says New Zealanders assume trafficking only happens overseas, but it's happening here and can involve forced labour, sexual exploitation, forced marriage and domestic servitude. She says the goal is to make it harder for traffickers to operate in New Zealand.
4: A police investigation has reportedly cleared Commissioner Richard Chambers of criminal wrongdoing over historical allegations he denied. Police say there wasn't